0: Life is for the living. 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
0: Let's get it. Let's get it. Let's get it. Get
1: down.
0: 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Let's get it. Let's get it. 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
0: Let's get it. Let's

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2: Your friend, the mini paper. 1, 2, 3, 4, Cartier. 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
1: Fresh Prince of Bel Air, Mama Nike Yo Cartel. 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

Sound Sultan and Janinja. 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
2: Brother, I know what you're going through. 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

0: this one, I'm a pretty guy. 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
1: Girlfriend, the mini paper. 1, 2, 3, 4, Cartier. 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
1: Fresh Prince of Bel-Air. 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
1: Hold on now,
0: dance on Medusa. 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And a real DGP like Luda. 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
1: Give them no like cuss, we don't like them. 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
3: Seekena.
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0: 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Ibo Kwesu, let me appear with my bottle of beer. We don't suffer past King Jaja. May God help this people and our Naira. I know people. I just be blue to make you. Some get complete, but them no feel that beggar won't pay for ceremony. Now so them go, they throw away money. If like that something, way money fit buy. In not talk I'm with Ahmed, say the rich go live, the poor go die. Before, we be giant for Africa. We go create new states, make we be like America. The new states come drive, non-indigenous come on. Get at the once ready, men they go, but walk like robots. To me, all these things just they as good as. Most of we leaders, they like you guys. Before do the austerity measure, begin to loot our treasure. Yeah.
1: Under pressure, we say we under pressure.
0: We go fit live with one love and harmony without money. See as people just they turn to poverty, property. Money no day my pocket, economy still the drop. Even self, me where they rap, never chop.
1: Over there, tell you go. We getting down,
0: we getting down.
1: Everybody, we go.

0: with this. 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I sabi say a stitch in time saves life, but the problem is say water don't enter pipeline.
1: 1960,
0: time we're independent, but still everything I am na for carbon nonsense. Homecoming can I tell? Homecoming can never. 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
0: Or 2-3 hen no go die abo Niger. 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
2: Holy, where do you gare?
0: I tell them say na gare. I draw more yakam to me, susu ware na gare. I ask them, but why all this harassment? What thing I do to deserve this kind of embarrassment? Me, I be citizen. And my name na Negaro. We go who wanna be? I been a man who walk. 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Make una leave me alone. Anna may we walk up. 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I begin hala. Based on say Niger na my nation. 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No day for constitution. 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
0: Dem talk say I'm Isian. 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
1: Fresh Prince of Bel Air. 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

Now what we're bringing is the new tag team era. 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
1: it. If you wanna rock with me,
0: now let me see ya. Let me see ya.
1: Step through the floor.
0: Make us do now. Make us do now. On that dance floor.
2: You wanna get with me?
0: This is how we do. Let me see ya.
2: Let me see his legs and his feet.
0: To the beat. 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

0: 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No, like Moses parting the Red Sea, like a chauffeur, me in the back of the Bentley. So I step out, all white, hand stained. What you want? Rosé? Champagne? I got that. Big bag, back pain. 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So we toasted a good life. Living every minute to the full, cause I could die. Pull up at the spot, open doors, and it's suicide. 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Where the check, please? Couple hundred G's on a good night.
1: What you do that?

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1: all I wanna do is jive. 220 on the highway. I'm about the energy. Maybe if it's good, send it my way. If it's bad, keep it private. All these haters so vexed, I'm the best alive. You don't want test the guy. You been sleeping on yourself, your chest to fly. Throw myself a party, then act surprised. Be the highest in the room when the guests arrive. Yeah, ain't nobody realer. Touchdown, got a couple G's for the dealer. Gang signs out the window, my killer. Life getting sweet, I know use what I dilute my right being. 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Every minute to the full, cause we could die. Pull up open doors and it's suicide. Yeah, 16 back, whoop, and they all by the poolside.

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from slave queen. 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By the way, not your life, so now your problem be that, oh. See, if you get money, then go talk. 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
1: Achieve that.
2: What? 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
3: Along the line, along the line, line. 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

when I need it. 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
2: Fofino. Yes, yes, y'all. This is a public service announcement. Mr. Incredible, featured by the one and only Ibiri Popsi, number one by us at the Green River.

0: so rise. 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Before awards and the shows and promoters. 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I remember when guys couldn't toast. 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And the clothes that we posed with to get noticed was from Yaba Bend Down. And so no chicks, but ask about me now. Google MI. 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Give it up for Mr. Incredible Land Guy. Call me MI, or Mr. I don't try. 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
0: Shoes, I got it. 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
1: Hey yo, I'm not even gonna lie, I used to call myself an ugly you, but I'm not even an ugly you. 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
1: You understand, I'm nice. 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
1: What is that on me? 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
2: I love you, eh? I need you, eh? 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I want to marry, marry, marry, marry. 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I want to marry, marry, marry.

1 or 2 points 7, 6 a.m. to 11 a.m. Monday till Friday, money runs. You can't resist. Everybody say, Becca, Becca, Becca, Becca, please. The energy got there, stand there on the radio. Animal laugh, laugh, your money come from your radio. It's a good day. I say, not there when they cool the pressure. When you wake up, you know it's a brand new day. Start up your day, Becca, Becca, Becca, Becca, please. Animal laugh, laugh. Make cool. You know, say, Niger, FM.

0: Yes, a good morning to you. You waited waiting in the center. Sound of my voice this morning. Check your Google right about now. No, not 21 minutes. That will take basically be come up for 6 o'clock today. Aha! Now, the waiting the number 4 day of the month of June. A Thursday. Yes, so, you know, when that will take Thursday, that will take 3 weekend, that will start already. And you know, like some people, I will be saying that they wait till Saturday before we can start. For some people, you know, weekend, that will take, don't start already. For their own side. Niger FM 102.7 MB the station money runs with the biggest B and E in the industry. And I'm be waiting. And I'm be the program. We done waiting. Kickstart already. How your night day? Yes, but before the waiting, you answer me that. Who first waiting? Cut cap, give a bag of car, not like give you not by our power, not by our might. Yes. Forget that big shares where they carry. Forget that nice fine body. And forget that good character. Forget that letter P and letter E where they say that they call you where they switch your belly. If not be him, I not like if you you know good way they represent very well. Yes, I thank God. It's a brand new day, done position, and he grant us among those where we say we they see the brand new day. As we they go out today, they look for what you good way to go chop, what you go chop us, no good way, no go see us, what you go scratch us, no go see us, what you go do it. Splash us, no good waiting. See us. Anything we want, quench us, no good. See us. Anything we want, squeeze us, no good waiting. See us. We go peacefully. We go come back peacefully. We not go still waiting. Someone no put a Nigeria into the hands of the Lord. May God enter the heart of our leaders. May the waiting carry us go the very nice and permanent side. So now back to you. Yes, so how your night day? A very good question. Would you like ask here? Because a lot of us the waiting will run come up for hours. Yeah, so while they try rush to make sure say we reach bus stop before 6 o'clock or before 5:30, may the bus for no leave and all of those things and all of those. A lot of us even forget food we're supposed to eat during the day, you understand? So a very good question. What would they like ask for this hour? The line would they get waiting? A very honest answer. How your night today? You wake up on the right or left or middle side of center of your waiting of your bed? Let us know. Also, if you hear us loud and clear, which of our the platform you tell the way to the years in loud, in all loud, let us know. You understand now the GoTV, now the website, now the Apple. I've been a physical radio, the one they're looking for. I bought to answer that question. That the number is 0810 013 0349. I call them again for slow mo 0810 013 0349. So I believe say so you don't do it, you don't get them right now. So let me know how we did it with him, bust around for that side. If you hear me loud and clear, you understand. And also, if you don't do it, come up for us right now. Where the traffic the ratio that where with that person said the traffic they thought say you don't know me. I'm gonna show you shege. You don't know me. I'm gonna show you pepe. Yes, let us know. Maybe person for your back with the comfort. They say, eh, the doctor say traffic they you make a duty. Follow another direction. Money runs with the biggest B and E in the industry. Nine dot waiting kickstart already. People that do waiting that do my WhatsApp here. Make can see what they yeah. Okay, who they follow me? They talk. Who they talk to me? Who they follow me? They waiting. They yarn. Bad July for Mugba. I say good morning, Becca Animal and Flower. Radio is yes, thank God it's Thursday. Yes, so I tell you, that's a weekend where they do it. We go to Ama, we go better, we go bust a rhyme. You get me now from talk. Now, Wednesday, they take the kickstart, but if you not see, just like the Muslim, they wait for moon. If you not see the moon on Wednesday, you see on Thursday. The moon, if you don't come out very on Wednesday, you see on Thursday. You say, ah, we can go blue and black, ah, we can go red and green, ah, we can go boring. You get me, but anyway. Thank God it's Thursday. Oh, now by July, they do it. They yarn that one. Now, it is a good day, the biggest B&E in the industry. Thank you so much. How was your night? How was your night? Hope cool. Yeah, my night. I'll go let you know, Sha. Yeah, it will be, you understand. It's another beautiful day that God has made, and we're glad to do it to be among the living ones. Yes, so may his name be praised. Amen. Go TV is clear. Tobeski from Surulere. Thank you so much, Tobeski, for that very good information. I say they let you know 0810 013 0810013034 be the number. Let me know how United did with the Kickstarter. Most of my kids are come back right about now.
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7: 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You can't resist. Everybody say, Becca, please. The energy got there, standing on the radio. And in my laugh, your money companion, you already know. It's a good day. I say, not them when they cool the pressure. When you wake up, you know it's a brand new day. Start up your day, Becca, please. And in my laugh. Make way. You know, say, Ninja FM. You already know. Money runs so deep, program. Then, nobody can stop me.
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0: 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Nigeria FM 2.7, you don't top. So, my name is Christiana Ogenefejo America, aka your better picking Fejo, the voice they make your belly sweat. Add a boss for the motor because 30 minutes of balance to top six the time of El Bunga News. Don't reach like this as the matter today for grant. Inside the news, this is seen it's up put up for federal government body to rescue all your school kidnapper victims who were kidnapped for your state. Inside news, too, it is the Nigeria Labour Congress does support a teacher strike. That they demand the release of people they kidnap of Oyo State. Inside Akata News, news day for grand, say Iran drone, it does strike its Kuwait airport, it can fire one person and injure 63 others. Inside Sport News, news day say Iran World Cup team, they go shook like go inside Mexico early for tournament base. So now some of the news be this one, more see the grand, when we say we got shook like put, not go anywhere, make a machine kill break, make it calculate for me, I'd come back.
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0: Alright, great person. Now come back with the match and enter inside the full news because full news or full grand as you take a full body. The Senate don't call on the federal government and security agencies may they quickly rescue students and their children and teachers where kidnappers still hold after the recent attack for Oyo State. The decision come after lawmakers they approve proposal where Senator Abdulfatai Buhari presents consigning the kidnap of 46 people including school children and teachers. As they discuss the matter, Senator Adams Oshomole suggests make the Senate recheck military spending and security operations, so but the proposal no get support from other lawmakers. The Senate put down for government body to give power to the Safe School Plan through better shooking of eye, intelligence and gathering and strong security presence around school area and communities where not today strong. The lawmakers still further call for more seriousness for security agencies and close joint body between federal and state government to deal with this insecurity matter when they for inside the Naija. Inside another news, the Senate don't call on National Orientation Agency to give power to public awareness campaign to the makers they know where they app why they go and create better ways to tackle the growing culture of bad behavior to the do any year and lack of discipline, especially among a young Ninja. The decision follow proposal where Senator Dashong Pam he presents on top the increasing level of indiscipline for the country. Senate Presto, Ogago Shapabio, he said discipline must start from person you ask. They call this one charity begin at home. Now, but Ogago speed they talk. Yeah, too many Ninja, they obey rules abroad, but they ignore the same rules for inside the Ninja. Lawmakers express concern over issues like traffic offenses, not they follow traffic rules, public disorder, to the destroy government property, disrespect for authority, political intolerance, misuse of social media, to the post anything for social media. The Senate once say if all this problem continue, if it's worse insecurity, affect economic growth, weak institution, and reduce public confidence inside the government. Call the draw the line, say all these things where the Senate call cancel. Say now, I mean that they kidnap people for inside bush. They call the draw the line. The matter they be on top table like this. Inside another news, Niger Labour Congress does declare support for the nationwide strike. And when Niger Union of Teachers they draw for ground like this, and they call for immediate release of pupils, students, and teachers where kidnappers still hold. For statement, when the Niger Labour Congress president Ogajo Ajero signed. The labor union say the strike and necessary respond to the worsening insecurity where teachers and school children they face for inside the Niger. Niger Labor Congress, they praise the Niger Union of Teachers, so their leadership under Titus Ahudu Amba, for say draw the attention of the safety of teachers and students across the country. The union expressed concern over the rising attack and kidnapping of workers, so teachers, so and school children. Especially the recent kidnapping of Oyo State. Niger Labour Congress still put up for government body for all levels to move beyond talk, not be so to the talk, and put action for table and take a concrete action to improve security. They won't say as they be, they fit to organize solidarity action if insecurity continue. They go carry it enter streets, carry placard, they declare as take a be. The labor body can end and they demand the immediate shake body, the immediate rescue of the children and the teachers when they say they kidnap, waiting for kidnappers. And on top of another news, Niger Customs Service, the double tap for we Niger body, make we no answer two documents where they waka waka online. They claim to announce a screening date for candidates we pass a test where they do for computer inside the ongoing hiring exercise for there. For statements to the post on top of their ex account, customs say the document na fake na 419 and it no come from their service. The fake notice, it contain a supposed screening date, venue, requirements like dress code and identification details. Naija Customs Service, they remind where they apply, say recruitment process now free and make nobody pay to any person or group of any stage of the exercise. The service, they want people where they run this matter candidates to beware of 41999 people and rely only on their information from their site only. So you where they hear this matter, in case you don't come across that document, may you know say na fake, Naija Customs Service, they tell you say be careful. Be waiting, be careful. Inside another news, former Vice President Oga Atiku Abubakar, he don't condemn the kidnapping of the sister and twins nephew of former Power Minister Oga Adebayo Adelabu. He said the thing will happen, so he show her insecurity that was for Niger. Oga Atiku said the kidnap proves say nobody they safe from the growing kidnapping wahala, regardless of the person's status or the person's guide. All the person political affiliation, no matter you there for the politics, you know they safe. Now so you call they put the matter. He call for immediate and sharply or conditional release of the people who pulled the kidnap, and he call put up for security agency body. May they use all available resources to rescue them and arrest those who are responsible. Will get hands for this kidnapping of Oga Adebayo people. The former vice president, though, is still calling on federal government to put for ground strong, intelligent approach to tackle kidnapping wahala and violent crime across the country. According to Ram, he said the attack, where reports come, say it happened inside the Ibadan. He can raise a serious concern about the country's security situation and the safety of we Niger people. Inside another matter, it's down on top of Edo State. Edo State Police Commando don't recover the bodies of two kidnapped victims, people where they kidnapped, and arrest one suspected kidnapper for Ovia Northeast local government area of Edo State. Police say one of the recovered bodies they identify as a Favour Nosakare, where kidnappers carry along two other women inside the 9-day waste down for inside me. According to police talk person Eno Kwadem, he said the arrested suspect, where he named Musa Aruna, he called confess, so they say he confessed to the crime. We call lead operatives to the forest, where the body where the visitor they decompose, where they take see them. Hey, or their name. Police say the suspect they belong to one kidnapping gang where operate around the Benin Lagos and Benin Akure Road corridor. The command says shooting of eyes till they continue as security operatives, so that they put ginger, they put effort to arrest other gang members when they say they run away. So now so you take inside this matter, this will touch many people for body. As be say, even that girl, a very small girl of 28 years for inside this matter. Prayers there with the family and we for Naija. The last one inside the Naija gist, it is a Lagos State Govu Oga Banje Sawolu. It all put the local organizing committee for the first national middle games, Lagos 2026. And the court charge members made them do their work with seriousness and clear vision. Oga Sanwo-Olu described the assignment as major platform for the supporting of sports for Naija. He said the games will create better opportunities for young people and discover and develop their talent. The governor said the event, when it say go hold for October 2026, it go promote a social joint body for society, give power to the country joint body, support Lagos vision to become a leading center for inside sports and development. The co-chairman on top of the committee, Bolaji Ogunlede, he promised that the committee will work hard to organize successful tournaments. While Director General of the National Sports Commission, Bukola Olokpade, he commend Lagos State for a continuous investment inside sports and the youth growth, youth development. So now, so you have to be inside this particular news with down top of Nigerian News. Now, the Nigerian News will be called the Motel, but this one, you know, I'll be making a machine to the break, make you crack away for me. No, go anyway, I'll come back.
1: 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Ogbonge News still the on.
0: All right, to quiet person, now come back. Ogbonge News, they run like this. I would already part of Akata News. Inside Akata News, they say Kuwait International Airport don't come under drone attack on Wednesday. As it be, they say the matter linked to Iran forces. We leave one person dead and 63 others. They call injured on top of this matter. Kuwait authorities, they describe this wahala as out of criminal action, for Iran. Why Iran Revolutionary Guard, they accuse America force of saying that they not provoke the strike. True, what they don't strike before. They say, now what America don't do before, now they cause strike this strike. Now, so Iran respond. Officials say the attack hit passenger terminal with emergency team where rush the victims go hospital. As it be, the person will buy so they say na Indian national. Iran, so they deny direct responsibility. Oh, and they blame this wahala where that they spread. They say na USA, na America force, na deny they cause all these things. Airport operation when in BC as it be, they don't stop hands. Temporarily, they suspend them for the inside of Kuwait matter. So before partial resumption, as you can apply, they continue inside this incident. Inside sport news, Iran national football team don't announce say they go shoot leg on Mexico early Sunday as they prepare for the 2026 World Cup. The team go leave Antalya, Turkey on Saturday and land for Tijuana early Sunday where they go stay for the whole tournament. Iran players still they wait for America visa as they prepare for the World Cup where America, Mexico and Canada they host. FIFA World Cup 2026 go start 11 days west down for June, and it go end 19 days west down for July. And Iran go enter Group G, where they go face teams like Benjamin and Egypt. The team say they go still play final a friendly match before tournament, as preparation they continue even for inside these visa and travel challenges. Who connects this visa matter na USA? Based on say Iran and USA they get more katakata. This is called a delay for Iran team as a matter to the program. So, like this. We go to the match and go front. Inside jollification news, this is done on top of FIFA. FIFA don't announce, say, Niger music star, Niger Afrobeat, star, what you know as Davido, he go perform for Los Angeles. Leg of the World Cup 2026 Canada concert, the 10-day wait down for inside June. The concert, go feature Diplo, Major Lisa, and other artists where they go still announce later. The event are part of the World Music and Football Celebration will go happen across America, Mexico, and Canada as build up to FIFA World Cup 2026. FIFA said the show will connect live performance so across the three host countries and show joint body between music, football, and culture. Tickets go there available from the 3 days waiting down for inside June, while the world live streaming will follow on top FIFA digital platforms. Many people want to see Davido perform because Davido now our very own for inside Nigeria. So now the news will be called the Mountain on top of Nigerian news, Akata News Sport and Jollification Tori. Before I go mash and leave you, maybe we should play for some of the news when I drop for inside your domains. I dropped news yesterday that I put up a federal government body to rescue all your school kidnapping victims, the children and teachers where they kidnap. I see drop news say Nigerian Labour Congress, it does support a teachers strike where they drag for grand so and demand release of their kidnapped victims. Inside Akata News, I drop news say Iran drone, it does strike It's a Kuwait airport, it got fired one person, injured 63 others. Inside sport news, I drop news say Iran World Cup team will arrive and go shook leg on Mexico early for waiting for tournament days. So now the news will be called the Mortal. But this one, my name is Cristiano Genefejo America, aka your better pick no Fejo, the voice they make your belly sweat. But you know, say now get a night, stay long, green show, they go break. That situation where you they pass through the last year for God to that day with you. I try the greetings give you, but right now. And I leave you because at the step, I leave you for the end of our beautiful and wonderful pickup, please. And the man laugh on top the morning rose. Oh, yeah. No touch showdown.
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2: 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You can't resist. Everybody say, Becca, Becca, Becca, Becca, please. The energy got to stand up on the radio. And in my laugh, laugh, your money companion. You already know it's a good day. I say, not them when they cool the pressure. When you wake up, you know it's a brand new day. Start up your day, Becca, Becca, Becca, Becca, please. And in my laugh, laugh. Make way. You know, say, Naija FM.

0: Yeah, so you were listening to the sound of my voice right now on Nigeria FM 102.7 and you day name with the station. Money runs time with the show with us, which kickstarts since 6 o'clock this morning. Yeah, so Imala Flafo, the biggest B&E in the industry, now in the inside the studio. Yes, I've been there to do it before we enter that one game. I've been letting you know, say, let me know how your morning take be, now the left, right, or center part of the bed. Now you're waiting, now you wake up. Yes, some messages is waiting. I read some before I go, I some do it the inside the studio right now. So if you want waiting, let me know how the matter take be. Had the number now 0210-013-0349. A baby from Ago. Good morning, biggest B and E. The radio is loud and clear. Thank you so much, a baby from Ago. So copy from Denmark. Good morning, everyone. Thank you so much, Edmund from Denmark. And I'll be that one. Over this one. Good morning, Mbale Animal of Love. My positive energy goes to you guys from the back and place of advantage, from the back and place of disadvantage. May the Lord catapult us to the front and the place of advantage. Amen. May the Lord in his mercy take us, make us come out of every ugly situation and make us to step into glory. We will longer be
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9: I am ready to be great. 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
8: Are you ready to be great?
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8: This year, anything I touch go enter.
9: This year,
0: Hey, ma'am, on top that one, everything we'll do, everything we'll touch, go enter. Welcome back on top of the matter. Yes, I'll be the let you know what you'll lose your money. Be the Yanos. He said, good morning, Mbale, animal of love. My positive energy goes to you guys from the back and place of disadvantage. May the Lord catapult us to the front and place of advantage. May the Lord in his mercy make us come out of every ugly situation and make us to step into glory. Amen. We will longer be trodden by men, but may we be lifted to a place of honor in Jesus' name. Yeah, who they talk to me. Hap loud and clear. Good morning, animal of love. Now DF from AG. Ijebuode, sorry. Nigeria from Ijebuode, sorry for that one. Good morning, Bekavlis Anima. Greetings from this side. Sisters from Ijaye Ojokoro. Okay, thank you on top of that one. Thank you on top of that one. Moduwe to enter the cocoa of the day right now. Oshie cocoa, ode she kini, ode she pataki. Wait till they yarn for cocoa of the day. What is that thing that they are talking about? Yes, this person say, the kindness you give out, say no, they do it, you know, they disappear. Even if you know, do it, you know, they don't feel them and they don't do it, they don't return that kindness. He say your softness they make the world waiting a little lighter place for people to do it, for people to live. So you never know who need that your patience, that your smile, or that your gentle word. So keep showing up with love. He say you do it, they plant seed, we go later do it, grow. And you go do it in favor you in future. In case you don't get to make a come again. They say the kindness so you give out, you know, they do it, you know, they disappear. Even if nobody notice your kindness or nobody will return that kindness back. Say maybe somebody did kind to you also. You say because that your waiting, that your softness, they make the world a little lighter and better place for people to do it to live. You say you never know who need that your patience to. That your smile or that your gentle words where you always talk every day. He said, man, you keep showing up with love. He said, you plant the seed, we go do a thing, we go boom in a way where you say, you know, go never, ever fully see. You understand? So, because no matter how the matter say be, yes, or try to do a thing, they show up with your little kindness, smile, that perfume, that your smell. Maybe say, any that way you pass, even if they don't see you, they'll say, so person just pass. Or maybe more to pass, they do pop two times, you know, say, ah, now, guys, so, they greet us, you know. Any that way somebody see you, if I may be a reason why some people won't even come walk, you understand? But they say, no, be say, I won't actually come walk today, but the first time I go meet so person today, make a day come walk. So, no do it, no stop that, your kindness, may do it, continue the matter. 90 FM 102.7, I'm the station, biggest money runs, I'm the show, biggest B and E in the industry, and I'm the presenter. We do it, sit down here, we'll go there with you from now, go reach 11 o'clock. So we get enough time, you get me? So, stay with me, you get me? Stay with me. And then if you want to do it, you check my inside anything, we're going to do it in.

They say the kindness you give out, you know, they do it, you know, they disappear. Even if nobody notice your kindness or nobody will return that kindness back. Say maybe somebody did kind to you also. You say because that your weight, that your softness, they make the world a little lighter and better place for people to do it to live. You say you never know who need that your patience or that your smile or that your gentle words where they always talk every day. You say maybe you keep showing up with love. He said, you dey plant the seed, we go do a thing, we go boom in a way where you say, you know, go never, ever fully see. You understand? So, because no matter how the matter take be, yes, or try to do a thing, they show up with your little kindness, smile, that perfume, that your smell. Maybe say, any that way you pass, even if they not see you, they'll say, so person just pass. Or maybe motto pass, they do pop 2 times, you know, say, ah, now, guys, so they greet us, you know. Any that way somebody see you, if I may be a reason why some people won't even come walk, you understand? And they say, no, be say, I won't actually come walk today, but the first I go miss also person today, make a day come walk. So, no do a thing, no stop that your kindness, no do a thing. Continue the matter. 90 FM 102.7, I'm the station. Biggest money runs, I'm the show. Biggest B and E in the industry. And I'm the presenter. We do it. Sit down here. We go there with you from now. Go reach 11 o'clock. So we get enough time. You get me? So stay with me. You get me? Stay with me. And then if you want to do it, you come out inside anything. We're gonna do it in Yan. The number is 0810. Write them down. 0810 013 0349. I call them again. 0810 013 0349. Yes, international observation. My dear, one waiting, one enter right now. We'll go start from the United Nations. Yes, today they're saying I'm waiting the number 4th day of the month of June, and they're waiting that they celebrate the International Day of Innocent Victim of Aggression. I come again. International Day of Innocent Children Victims of Aggression. They say children under attack. They say every day children, they say that they living in wars across the globe. They say that they face what they call unspeakable error or horror, you know. Say they are not safe. Why did they sleep for their house or for where did they play, you know? I say they do it in learning in school, self, nawala, you know, looking for medical care for hospital, mbanu, they not get, you know, from killing, adoption, and sexual violence, to attack on top education and health facility, and the waiting denial of humanitarian assistance. He said this one, nah, desperate need, we say children, where they talk about, they really do it in need. They say children, say they into this cross chair of wearing parties at a staggering scale. What did they try to be say? Children don't, the plenty people, children, where they wear clothes, when they be say, you know, enter. He say, you don't do it, you don't the plenty. So they say the United Nations, they say they review this violence against children. They say as armed conflict, we don't reach unprecedented levels, you know, like you don't high over 25% increase for this situation compared to the previous years, you know. I say they can't set aside this day to do it to use celebrate them, you know. Also they say children's really affected under this situation worldwide, not be just one particular place, worldwide. They say now over 22,495 children 9 day affected for this situation. They say the highest number of grave violation, so they verify for Israel and occupied Palestine territory, you know, and also the Democratic Republic of Congo. They say now over 4,000 children, and the Somalia, there's now 2,568 people, children, and they suffer this conflict for that place. Nigeria, SFD, yes, they're saying now over 2,436 children 9 day under this situation, you know. They say killing and mining remain the most prevalent grave violation, where they affect over 11,607 children. Say most casualties they resulted from explosive, you know,

0: including kidnapping, remnant of wars, mines, and waiting, improve explosive all around the war matter. What did they try to talk? We say they have the on top life, on top children, you know, innocent children will be victim of this aggression from every corner, and they're not just waiting on touchlight on top just one country, now the entire world that they talk. They say when they made the world a safe place and better place for children to feed, waiting, grow as children. So much waiting, move on to the next one where they are played. I don't know for those who like her to, you know, say me, they always talk the truth whenever I see them. They said today in a national hug your cat day, not near me. Oh my god, not near me. Anyway, look, I do my job. Thank you. They say national hug your cat day now, one of those pleasing straightforward holiday where they know they give holiday for this side though, you know, try that thing here, you understand, you know, straightforward holiday where the name says it all, you know, the intention is not for the day and make it day complicated or make it overthought, but just to do it, go with what comes naturally, you know. How to do it is celebrate this day. They say me hug your cat, you, not be me, hug your cat. Yes, you will get cats for house here, yeah, you, and now you had to talk about hug your cat. Yes. Also, the same way, do it in help your cat feel special that day. If you decide to sew your cat clothes, carry your cat, buy ice cream for your cat, and do all those fine, sweet things for your cat, Ngwano, is you that what? Is you that sabi? Volunteer with your waiting shelter. Get a cat. If your cat gets shelter already, if you see any cat, we don't get where to lay head, sleep or something, just buy them one. Keep on there, make the video with it. If they don't go everywhere, they don't go, they'll come back out with it. Come sleep for that place. They say enjoy some cat photos, where some videos and photos they online about cats, where they do it, where they be cats. It's aggressive things. But I'm gonna not talk anything. You hear anything from my mouth? No. Okay, we'll continue. They say maybe host a cat hugging party if you fit. Yes. So they say get creative with waiting with the celebration, raise awareness about time, you get me, you know. The same way, do it in raise awareness about time. Aha, on to the waiting, on to the next one. National Christian T-shirt Day. Now, they say this one be the same National Christian T-shirt Day. They invite Christians to express their faith in a simple, everyday way. You say, as by wearing a T-shirt which shares a Christian message, say that on a part of personal testimony, you know. Part community signal and part creative outlets, you say, all wrapped up in waiting something as ordinary as cutting and ink. That now waiting now clothes, you know, how to celebrate this day, you know, t-shirt where they wrapped with meat, you know, just a Christian t-shirt where they low pressure way to do it, refresh a closet. Why also, I mean, you do it, they share a study. If you just carry a passage of a Bible print for the front of the shirt, and then that one are doing part of celebration. Design bonanza. If you be persuaded, you say you the set t-shirt, if you just say okay for this day, we be say this day, now the day we be say that they celebrate a Christian t-shirt day, if you just carry like 200 clothes, put a scripture this thing design on top, and then say buy three of this one and get one free, or buy four of this one and do it and get one free on top of that one. Social media show off. If you wear and finish, carry your models then show them off, say see what you can get if you work out, enter my store. T-shirt giving, you know, if you decide to do, carry, give your friend or your colleague way for office and all of that, you understand, or your wife, your husband also for house. On to the next entire. Okay, we'll talk about this one. More waiting, more we go front. National Old Maid Day. National Old Maid Day, you know, National Old Maid Day, there's a special day where they do it, they shine light on shine light on top of married and childless women. Oh, okay. Now, what this one mean be that they say now they will do it to shine light on top of married and childless women. He said this day, it originated for the middle of the 20th century to give recognition to childless or married women, you know. Say this day now to do it to acknowledge their contribution to the society. They say they do it to him to elevate their significance to that of Mother's Day. Okay, you know, Mother's Day, you know, for you to be a mother, you don't do it in give birth before, and then not naturally give birth. If you to also get children, we say you do under you, we say they take care of your mother, but then the ones we say biologically they're not born pikin. Yes, so now this one and they do it in that they celebrate today, just to let them know, say yes. So today say if they as you get Mother's Day, we say for those who biologically give birth, yes, nine be this you self do it when I get on our own day, what they do it in recognize una for waiting for the society. How to celebrate this day? How to celebrate this day? They say me do it in throw a team party, you know, to fit do it to celebrate. You know how one or two people there for una society where they this situation, you know. Cake baking contest just to make them happy, you know. Craft a self-love jar, right? You are seen. We see you. You are doing well. You are doing great. Well done, ma. I don't give you like four. Should I continue? No. Well, anyway, now what they say, may you do it, make you do be that, but because no, no drum for ways where we say they go feel bad. Yes, you know, no drum for ways where we say they go do it, they go feel bad. On to the next one. You know that if you go buy something for either supermarket, for mall, you know that cats, trolley, some people they call it trolley, and a cat with the name, C-A-R-T, you know, whether they use put, whether if you don't buy something, they put it inside, they put it inside, so you can't go where you won't pay, and they'll come, come out and return their property, go back, tell me they go outside, you know. Today, now waiting, now the day to celebrate. I say for those where we get a, ever bypass the stack of shopping cart on top the way into to some store, thinking say they only need few items at the door. This one they have. I go see that cart. I go see them. I go say now that one or two things I won't carry. I don't need them. You go see me. I go pack everything for my armpit. I come the go dragger. Come back. Call the point. It's like now. Nah, call the go. No, at the door. Where wherever. So yeah, for those of now we see when I no go need them. I said only few things when I need, and then when I come find myself trying to do it, go get them because things when I think say now few things when I need, and you don't pass few things. Say shopping cart day, say now day will be say little opportunity to show some appreciation for the waiting convenience where that shopping cart they bring to our life, you know, of shop for the lives of shoppers and consumer each and every day. You know, so they say how to do it, how to celebrate shopping cart day. They say make you use a shopping cart today. Try enter store. If you know you buy anything, just push and push and push and push and around. So people they put their children while they shop, they'll push all the push and push and push and you know the children go they happy while the children will pay and they try spend money on top one or two things, you know. So try make it do it, make good use of farm. They say listen to a shopping cart playlist. I don't know. Oh, well, just check on streaming platforms. Yeah, the addition so you could wait, you could see them. Keep a coin handy. I don't know who you want to give. So I think some that they unlock, and for year we know they get the ones where they unlock with a coin. But over there, you get the ones where they unlock. I think so. You just put the coin inside, you just unlock, and then you use that for this so time, and then you go return them back. Well, now all on top that one. Be that National Safe Day, safe like say you day safe, danger day you can't day safe, you know. So today now it's National Safe Day, you know. Tens of thousands of people I say die from gun death every year. Say many of which way the accidental and the most of the time they even happen both outside and for inside, you know. National Safe Day, say they to do it to encourage communities and households to evaluate their safety, particularly when it comes to waiting firearm. If you know say you get children around, not carry waiting good waiting go cause accident for the house, keep them very far, you know. If you know say your wife said any small thing you don't, they say maybe I will, you it's just a misunderstanding, not put them very close before the union. Now you're going to explain your own self when they don't carry that thing for hand, so we can carry and go very far, you know, from where she goes see them or the children go see them. You don't get much to celebrate, and they also may store firearms safely for the house, you understand, just to make sure everybody day safe. Today now audacity to hope day. Audacity to Hope Day. They say the Audacity to Hope Day, they invite people to do it and tap into the waiting stubborn shining strength where they will show up when life gets complicated. Yes, you know, and they say they do it, they celebrate the human ability to face setback with courage, imagine something better and take practical steps towards the thing, even when confidence or duty don't shake, you know, you still get that courage to say, I know, so when I say, when I don't like this thing, what I don't do now, no worry, the next one I go do, you go like, I just give me some time, you know. And they say across communities, so people they do it, they gather to share stories of voting, how life don't take do it, show them some difficult side, but then how they do it, overcome, you know. They say some stories good waiting go make you laugh, while some good waiting go touch you. But what they just try to do now, let you know, say everybody gets how it they be. Out of 100 businesses, 99 sometimes they fail, we be only one they do waiting, they stand strong, you get me. So this one will be waiting, not be now, nah, everybody life they do waiting, it they happen. How to celebrate this day, the same waiting, share stories, like I said, talk, share stories, victory story of how you take try. If you write like 17 times, you can finally pass one. You confidently talk and say, yes, God now finally was answered your prayer. You don't they pray for God, you know, for picking for so many years, God can finally give you, you know, you go talk and you they look for work, you don't look for work, tire city yellow clothes, they become white, you get me. You know, you go talk and jokingly, because now you don't get work, now you don't feel afford yellow and white clothes, no be one turn to the other, you get me, you know. So now waiting, they say may they creative, you know, in your waiting vision board. Yes, may you be very creative, engage with community service, may you help people achieve their own dream. Yes, now all on top of the matter, nine be that one. Now all on top of the matter, nine be that one. Okay. Well, we'll go do it. We'll close this chapter for this matter. Yes, one will do it. We'll do it. Drink, make I drink small water. Then we'll come back. We'll do it. Kick start from where I press P for the matter. No go anywhere.
1: 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You can't resist. Everybody say, Becca, Becca, Becca, Becca, please. The energy got there, standing on the radio. I my laugh, love your Monday companion. You're a kiddo, it's a good day. I say nothing when they cool you the pressure. When you wake up, you know it's a brand new day. Start up your day, be Becca, Becca, Becca, please. I my laugh, love. Make way. You know, say, Niger, Ebbe, oh,

0: All right, yes, a shout out to Design on Top That One for the Money Rose Crew this Thursday morning, June 4th, 2026. Yes, so based on top the arrangement on brand, we don't finish officially. We do it with the early Momo Ginger. And I did show, so yes, so everything where you suppose know based on top June 4th, 2026. You don't know everything. Just know also, I say today now the 155th day of the year. If you checkmate inside the Gregorian calendar, so you do your own calculation. How many more days we get before we say bye bye to 2026 and we come to get 2027 with our full open hours. Once again, welcome, welcome, welcome, welcome, and of course, you still listen to Money Runs with the biggest B and E in the industry, Becca Blees and Emma Lafu. And if somebody got the word, I said, "I always Becca, always Becca." Don't worry, I am here. I've been here, and I'm always here. Well, time for us to kickstart with a waiting day with newspapers. Where we're going to start all those headlines that we did for our front this morning. And as usual, some people continuation of the news will be so you don't serve it. The others, them will be tear rubber news. And no matter as them be, we'll use a fork and knife. We dissect them, give you one by follow. In between, yourself will call in. Yes, to let us know what you feel about some of the headlines for today. And for those who just tune in, you know the word that's written our number be in case. You won't do it, you won't save them on top of your phone for the headlines of the newspaper for the contribution. The number is 081-001-30349. Once again, 081-001-30349. Now the number, just save them on your phone as Ninja FM WhatsApp number. As usual, make I just take some news where they come from inside the Middle East. Before we move back into our country, Nigeria, because for Nigeria right now, Mel and Shell, a 10 is happening. But before then, our helicopter day inside Middle East right now to checkmate, waiting for the update where they come from this Iran, US, and Israel war. There's over 90 Israel airstrikes on apartments for Gaza City, don't kill at least 9 people, plus 4 children, where they report say they are among those weak by. Iran Foreign Minister Abbas Araghchi don't just say no progress that they made to talk with the United States. Though he said the channels where they take use to communicate, where they take use talk, it still remain open. Araghchi also defend Iran attack on U.S. allies for the Gulf region as self-defense. He can the one say what sanctions and warfare to achieve will not be won with more war. Now the talk where he talk with that. Inside Kuwait, Kuwait Foreign Ministry don't yan say Iranian missile plus drone attack on Wednesday don't also kill one person, injure more than 60, and it don't damage their international airport. Whereas the U.S. President Donald Trump, he don't yan say negotiations with Iran see they go very, very well, and say deal to take hand the conflict go happen over this particular weekend. But also, he can add, he say who knows, after he don't talk, say he go end this weekend, because they put a comma. The commander who knows, and God knows. Also, Al Jazeera Osama bin Javid, or David, no, maybe David, Javid, yes. You don't know, say the limit of the ceasefire, say that they test them on top multiple fronts after the latest U.S. strike on Iran, plus retaliatory Iranian attacks on U.S. forces in Kuwait and inside Kuwait and from Bahrain. Also, Israel attack on southern Lebanon and near the capital Beirut. They also buy at least 9 people yesterday with Israel strikes where they report on at least 10 motors, including ambulance, where they talk, say he also killed some of the people where be paramedics, you know, and then they do pa pum pa pum pa pum. Oh chim. You see, say the effect of war is not a good thing. Now, why it always shocked me when some people talk, say, let war happen. War is not a word, it's not a good thing. All right, now from there, we'll close the shop based on top of the news where they come from inside the Middle East. But as they hot, may we enter into our own country, Nigeria. I'll start with the touchlight, some of the headlines where they here. I think I just sharply take this one before Imam move to that one. You remember the our church attack where it happened some time ago for inside of your state. And I think sometime this year, they also give us updates, say they've been arrested. Some of the terrorists where they get hand in that particular, I said Oyo State, sorry, for Ondo, not Oyo, forgive me, Oyo State, Ondo State, sorry, no be Oyo, and I think it happened in 2022, where leave more than 40 worshippers dead, and 100 people wounded. You remember? And also, you also remember, say, they be do some arrest based on top arrangement where they be arrest some people. Where we say, the people where they arrest, I know, lie to you. They are youth. Now, youth, they arrest that time, like, youth. That as they talk about the fact, say, their age, you know, go say, they are very, you know, no behold people. So now, a news that they reach us now, say, Justice Emeka Nwete, he don't make declaration as he don't sentence four out of these terrorists, them, he don't sentence them to death. So Justice Emeka Nwete, now he can't make this declaration after he convicts Idris Abdulmalik Umeiza, will be 25 years old, Al-Kazim Idris, will be 20 years old, Jamil Abdulmalik, will be 26 years old, and Abdulalem Idris will be 25 years old. On top, a 9-count terrorism charge where they filed by the Department of State Services on behalf of the federal government. The court, however, they can't discharge and acquit the fifth defendant, where he named Momo Abubakar, after finding insufficient evidence where he linking, say, he himself, he joined them in this particular terrorist attack. So, on those state government, Oga Lucky Ayedatiwa and the Olowo of Owo. Baba and yes, no be Oluwo.
1: Oluwo.
0: No be Oluwo. Olowo. So Oluwo na Olu. So okay. This one now. So Olowo of Owo. Oba Ajibade Ogunyi. Come they talk say say with this development way up, so say is in happy. Say justice done they served. The Catholic Bishop of Ondo Diocese, Jude Arogundade, himself say, in the give Saran Kadede to the judgment, though in lament to say, well, so unfortunately, the scar where that attack happened, so the scar is still remaining with the church now. Justice Nwete, for his judgment, can also hold, say, prosecution successfully established the guilt of four convicts beyond a reasonable doubt. Nothing say the evidence before the court clearly shows, say, they be members of and also active participants in the activities of the terrorist group where they're responsible for that deadly church attack. The court can also find, say, the convict, so they be principal members of an Al-Shabaab terrorist cell operating inside Kogi State, and they also take part in the assault on the church during the Pentecost service where they do. According to the prosecution, the attackers, we know about the details of the attack, but the new question they let us really come right now, and at the fact say yes, they don't sentence four out of them into death. They don't sentence them to death. So why one of them they say you are you are discharged and acquitted because they know if you link anything, say in there among the people put hand for this terrorist attack.
1: You know, one leave where they call back to back. Right now, yes, so the lawmakers, they say they don't reject negotiation with kidnappers, so say they do a thing, they demand victim rescue. Say they no one follow that they talk. How much you get, how much I not get, you understand? The Oyo State House of Assembly on Wednesday, they reject the suggestion, say maybe the state government negotiate with bandits who will adopt the teachers and students during the coordinated attack for Ahuru Iseile for Orire local government area of the state on Friday, May 15, 2026. They say they call for intensified rescue. That's everybody shook and put on authority on top deck. Rescue operation to do it is to secure the release of victims where they adopted during the attack for the community of that area. I said this resolution do it, they follow the notion of urgent public importance where they move by the lawmakers where they represent Orire State constituency, Johnson Ogundele, during the plenary shortly after the house resumed from the waiting from the Eid Kabil holiday where they go, that's the Salah holiday. The notion where they do it is tied to urgent need for executive arm of government through its security architecture of proactive need in the board and spike and rescuing bandit attack on Orire community since the beginning of 2026, and to intensify rescue and manon operation to secure the release and adoptees of the recent attack on Isenile, Oyo and Yawatu community highlighted growing insecurity in part of the local government areas. Now, what is the title? The notion. Well, Ogundele recounted the May 15 attack for the society, and also the Duete armed bandits invaded schools during school hours, killing teachers and students. Okada rider, why the Duete, they carry dozens of students and pupils together with teachers, and they go. Well, what did they try to talk here? We said the lawmaker thought, say no, say this one, no be waiting matter. They're going to talk, say, oh yeah, we get 2,500. Come and collect it. Say no. As long as they see any opportunity to see these bandits, after they rescue them, they go do them with it. Then say no, go do it. They no go believe.
0: Inside of your states, we never still come out. Yes, in this particular news, Waka yesterday say the former minister of power will be also go to contest as he tried to, you know, join the primaries inside APC to be able to contest for the governorship election against 2027. Where he lose the primaries, if you remember, yes, they talk about Oga. Adebayo Adelabu. The news Waka yesterday says some gunmen then kidnap his sister, his sister, two children for inside Ibadan. So they say this suspected gunmen, now so they grab the sister of the former minister of power Adebayo Adelabu in Ibadan, your state, and also in twins. There are two boys. In twins will be 12 years old. And the mama name now it is Olaide John Paul. And our 12-year-old twin sons were then kidnapped yesterday. And according to a statement where Konde issued by the Labu Media, Ifemi Awogboro, the victim, so they said they kidnapped them at around 7:30 a.m. Yes, 7:30 a.m. in the morning when their mama won't carry them go school. Now, in the talk, say, this incident is so it happened. And not to say they kidnapped them in front of their house. They kidnapped them, not to say. They travel or whatever in front of their house. As mommy saying, children get into the moto, let us start to go to school. Oh yeah, as they are opening the gate like this, it's a red moto, red car. Because they get one particular video too where they trend right now, based on top somebody we try to video the incident away actually happened. So they kidnap this mama and the boys, and right now they don't put the family for inside the IBPI blood pressure, blood all the hot right now. Mrs. John Paul will be the youngest of five children of Mrs. Oluwafunmilayo Aduke Adegoke Adelabu, and they say she reportedly retired voluntarily from her career for First Bank Pension Custodian in 2025 before he relocated to Ibadan with her children. And they say, hey, unfortunately, okay, maybe
2: bad. We don't get talk things. Ha, I think I go do my work, We go continue this talk later.
3: 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How bad? You know the tire.
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0: All right, yes, welcome back from that break. And of course, and still the original Niger station, Niger FM 102.7. And you still listen to right now, we did on top waiting day with newspapers where we did touch light some of the headlines which are down for our front this morning. And as usual, some will be continuation of the news. Let me say, you don't sabi. And the others, then, Phoebe Tier Urban News. The one others, then, B. We go use our fork that I said, then give you one by four. And you yourself, you go if you talk to yourself. So, my bag, what will be the number to call in?
1: Now, 08100130349. I call them again 08100130349. If you send voice note, if you send message, if you even call us with that number on top WhatsApp, if you get data, you not get data on the task card, you get now 08100130349. Just ring us, we're ready to answer that call.
0: Oh, yeah, now before we back break, oh, yes, we did tell you, so we decide on your state right now. And of course, the news they come from there back to back. Somebody could say, since Oga Makinde don't show interest, they won't become president. Now, in some certain kind of news, don't they come from that zone? Well, some people talk, say some of these news they highly politically motivated. I'll be waiting for the English word they use, but we know get church, we should to, we go try to give you all these headlines as they do for our front. So, we let you know, say the former minister of power, I say, in sister. And in boys, in twins, maybe 12 years old boys, they say kidnappers. So, and so they some armed gunmen, and so they can't abduct them. They carry them come out from inside their red motor around 7:30 a.m. when they try to do it to go to school. They say the mommy want to go and drop the children to school. Now, in this motor just come like this. Oh, yeah, that's so they carry them. So, they call it up, say, unfortunately, you say this mama because they make arrangement to go join her husband way earlier be relocated to the US. And so the family called the express deep concerns over this development. As they say the security agency don't already kickstart their force. So to take rescue the victims and apprehend, that is arrest those where they responsible. So they say make everybody make them they come and collected though. Say make nobody spread unverified information. Undermine, that is the way we disturb the ongoing rescue operation. So that's how they talk based on time, and they talk say anybody also we get any useful information we fit help to rescue these people. So if they just share not intelligence with security agencies, may you please go share them through the appropriate channel. I don't lie to you. Maybe me and you, they talk, I'm often and say, that thing does not look like waiting bandits then they do. We know where our bandits, they operate. Yes. Now, Okada, most times they take
1: and then they leave so many damages.
0: Yes.
1: They know, this one, they get church mind.
0: So, even like, say, this particular arrangement, even like planned work, Kokoro is Jeffrey, is here for follower. So, it's looking like a planned
1: people will know them, now organized, you know. And the kind of street where they enter, bandits know they enter that kind of street. He today active, you know, from the video I see though, I know besides that I don't go that area before. From the video I see before the bandit go get away for that kind of place, you go hard. This one you know, and so for them to call even know the time where she won't come out.
0: You get, you know. So now some people they don't know already.
1: They don't know so come out. Time,
0: they will come out. You understand? So Well, with a hopefully with a prayer, say they go do a thing. They go rescue this. I know say by the time our Nigerian short people started, they send message. Some people think they talk some one or two things, but please let us get him well.
1: Anyway, still talking about kidnapping. You know, they say yes, so six students for Zamfara. They kidnapped by bandits also yesterday. They say armed bandits on Wednesday waiting they adopt 7 students for the outskirts of the waiting low-cost area of Kwara Namuda local government area of Zamfara State. Yes, I said this one. The attack occurred around 4 a.m. Sorry, in the morning on Wednesday, when the attack bandits they stormed the student residence place where they live and kidnap victims to destination. We say they never even know for now. According to the Zamfara State Police Command, one of the adopted students managed to do it, escape from the captivity, and since then they don't do united with the authorities where they put on them if they do it, help them to know which place and which corner these people follow where you feed waiting escape come up for the place. They said the police public relation officer DSP Yazif Abubakar, he say he joined the police tactical team and military personnel to do it where they attached to the operation Fanza Yama. Immediately after they hear the news, they say they deploy people enter the area of Todueti after they get the report and the attack. So, however, say the bandits they don't do it, they don't move right now, they don't go far before they do it, arrive the or location. Saying he explained, say the security force don't do it, they don't open all eyes. They did that area right now. They do, where is you people? Come outside right now. They do it, find those students to be return them back to their family and to where they supposed to.
0: Well, I've done come back again inside Oyo State, because like we talk earlier, we like say back to back, Oyo State still inside the news. I don't know if you see the news, I think was it on Monday, now this news come out on Tuesday, where we hear say some set of gunmen, and so they enter inside the Nigerian Immigration Service Passport Office, waiting for inside the Ogbomoso, and now from there, they can carry plenty ammunition. Carry plenty rifles to them, and also some other certain valuables. I think it was on Tuesday night. Yes, now in the talk, say this particular incident happened. I based on top rating punch newspaper, the Tian Light right now. I say this incident actually occurred on Tuesday night for the immigration office, where they are along the Ogbomoso Ilorin Expressway near the NNPC filling station. The Oyo State Police Commando, now yesterday, they can't let us know, say, where? They don't begin proper investigate into the invasion of the Nigerian Immigration Service Passport Office for inside the Ogbomoso, where this gunmen, so where they enter. A source, Yan, say, this gunmen, so where they strike while commercial activities still they go on for a nearby Anyonyo cattle market. They say when these attackers to storm the facility, they say the officers on duty, they overpower them during the attack. Now from there, they say, yeah, they submit all the firearms, they say, now get for this side. The source, you can also have say the gunmen, no, say they run under the cover of darkness. Now, so confirming the incident from one statement where they issued yesterday in Ibadan, the state capital, the police public relation officer, CSP Olayinka Anolade, now he called the young, say the commando, say they don't launch a comprehensive investigation into the attack. They can also release a statement where young one or two, and according to the police, when I find it show, say now about 5 armed gunmen now then get access into the premises through a rear fence, where a rear fence bordering a vast expanse of bushland. They say these hoodlums reportedly they attacked 2 immigration officers when they were on night duty, assault them, knock them with a stick, another dangerous weapon, before they can't go away with G3 rifle where they are assigned to the office, along with the other ammunitions. Then they say not the only that one, no. Oh, these thief people, they are sheep. They say that's so they even collect with their phones. Hey, Jim. They say they collect the phone belonging to one of the officers, a generating set, and a motorcycle battery. Before they do it, before they escape through the same place where they take you to get access into the facility. The police here say the UNDRA officer, so they don't rush and go hospital. So yeah, Oga, where we say they mark condo on top of your body, make you go collect attention, medical attention, and so that you go there for inside stable condition. And on like they come for that, yeah, say the surveillance plus tactical teams, they don't intensify operation in and around that area. They don't comb some bush where they are around them and suspected escape routes to take grab these perpetrators and recover the stolen items where they seize. Where they collect, rather. Intelligence assets and informants have been activated to generate actionable information capable of leading to the arrest of the suspect, while all relevant investigative and operational resources have been deployed to ensure a swift breakthrough in their case. It also had said the commando, they work closely with Nigerian Migration Service and other security agencies to arrest those where they're responsible. The Commissioner of Police, Olubemiga Abimbola, he said, don't direct all of their operational intelligence units. So, may them go make sure say they deploy every available resource so that they go fit track down this suspect. He also has said the CP and the Oyo State Controller of the Nigerian Immigration Service too jointly don't constitute a collabo tax team to take strengthening coordination and enhance effort where they want to take these arrests, all the people where they involve. If you remember before now, now social police station would hear say sometimes these people they attack. So now they don't move. At some point, they attacked police station, they were attacking army, military base. But now they don't move, come on from those two now. They don't go, they attack immigration office too. What we even talk about, say they don't even kill
1: anybody.
0: Like, condo they knock for their body.
1: Like, I don't know which point they try to prove. Like, all our sector now, they want to. City, they have attacked military base. City, lieutenant, they kill. I know, well, anyway. I don't know. You don't make a move come this side.
0: See, move. I think it doesn't matter. So go.
1: Yes, police don't do it. They don't say drag you and give the Edo people. Say me they stop to do it. Carry news where we say you not do it. You know, all ground around as they dismiss the claim of kidnap of student for Edo State. Yes, so the Edo State police command not waiting. They don't carry the news through inside gutter of the waiting of the kidnap of student from Green Park Academy. Adudua, Benin City. He say that they describe the report as entirely fake and false. Same they do it, may they not do anything. Not do it, not go anywhere more. Same like one will come back, will come do it. Continue for more press post. Touch not that radio, die and do that radio no harm.
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6: All right, yes, welcome back from that break. And of course, so we see the top voting day in newspapers this morning where we touch on some of the headlines we see down for our front. I know, like you are WhatsApp, we don't fool. First, what you got? What you got? I know waiting some of our Nigerian shots to feed the talk, but we see the inside of those states.
7: Yes, we see. I see they let you know, say, those state people don't come and say, cut us, say, they kidnap you, they fly around up and down, say, now fake. Not be true, and they say they don't do it. They know the person will do it. Talk am, and that person go do it. He go face the waiting consequence of the action. And they say the name, the na woman, and the name but on top social media now as Aza woman, you know. And they don't do it. They say the waiting she don't talk now. Don't they make the entire member of the waiting of the online and offline people they panic. Their high blood pressure they rise, and because of that she go do it. He go rise from where she did. Go face the law of this fake news where they drop. They're gonna do it till they drag you and give people say, yes, we know say security day, but no con had more panic for the waiting for the situation. If it not be true, no talk.
6: So as we get as a man, we get as a woman.
7: Yeah, this one as a woman. She go as a woman for that side now.
6: All right, we go to the WhatsApp very soon. But before then, this particular headline. So if you get a copy of the punches, when I collect the very first space. For inside the Punch newspaper, as the Dayan say, well, if you check with how many mass abduction will don't happen across Nigeria between March 2024 and May 2026 under President Bola Ahmed Tinubu, saying that 603 students and teachers then, and then don't they kidnap in 7 mass abduction across schools in Nigeria. They come, they ask, okay, what about the 145 billion naira money when they talk saying now for safe school initiative? How come say they get this time money where they put on ground for safe school initiative, but despite that, people still they exposed that the students they exposed to armed attacks. The repeated attacks don't raise questions over the effectiveness of the school safety program initiative where they introduced after the 2014 Chibok school girls abduction, with stakeholders where they blame weak implementation, lack of infrastructure, and poor security presence in many schools. The development can trigger renewed concerns over the safety of learning environments across the country. A media tally of reported incidents across Kaduna, Sokoto, Kebbi, Niger, Kogi, Borno, and Oyo State show, say, victims, they kidnap them in coordinated school raids by armed groups, with stakeholders warning, say, the crisis reflects the weakening implementation of the school protection policies. The figure will uncover only major mass abduction, and they say, well, now only mass abduction this uncover. So, but they sure say if it is higher, if isolated incidents involve both primary, secondary, and tertiary institutions, then in March 7, 2024, we know the attack on the LEA primary school in Kuriga Chinkun, local government area of Kaduna State. 137 school children are in the kidnapped by armed men on motorcycle, according to the official figures, which they later verified by the authorities. 2 days later, still in March, but this on March 9, 2024, government, and so they stormed one Zingaya school for inside Gida, Bakuzo, Gada, local government area of Sokoto, where they kidnapped 15 students, bringing the early 2024 total to 152 victims. In November 17, 2025, gunmen also abducted 25 school girls from Maga Comprehensive Girls Secondary School in Kerbi State, Dango, Wasugu local government area. For November 21, 2025, of course, the St. Mary Catholic Church, St. Mary Catholic School, where they kidnap some set of students also for inside Papua New Guinea State, where they now 303 students, 12 teachers, now in their kidnap. Though authorities later here and say now coordinated rescue now in them do. In Kogi State also, for April 26, 2026, armed men be abducted 23 pupils from Daru Kitab Islamic Orphanage and School for Zariaga Lokoja along the proprietor wife. On May 17, 2026, 42 students too, they kidnapped them after suspected Boko Haram fighters be enter one school for inside Musa Askira Uba local government area of Borno State. Earlier, May 15, 2026, armed men attacked three schools in Orire local government area of Oyo State, including where they abducted 39 students and 7 teachers for a total of 46 victims. They started to talk about how, you know, this incident of a kidnapping, don't they go back to back? And with the fact, say, he gets on certain money, normally we'll be saying, in a provision for the safety of this. They don't ask, okay, if all this back to back this thing is happening, what about the budget? The money where they put on ground, where is the money going to? Is the money really doing the purpose where it is supposed they do? The Parent Teacher Association and Nigerian Union of Teachers, too, they lament that many schools still lack perimeter fence and adequate security personnel. So most of these schools, they don't even get fence to protect. So where are all the money? Where are the money going to? Where we go WhatsApp? We get plenty WhatsApp voices. We don't drop. So we'll go back to other headlines waiting for our front.
0: Good morning, Antibeka. Bless. Good morning, all of life. Antibeka, the reason why everybody is clamoring for the government to make sure that life and property of Nigeria are being secured. This thing happened yesterday. Because when someone throws stone in the market, you don't know who it will fall upon his head, whether na a mama or a papa, or even a brother or a sister. See what happened. It happened to APC chieftain, a former minister of power, a family. Now, it's not ordinary citizen. It happened to the government of the current administration. And it is very quite unfortunate that our country will be experiencing this kind of insecurity. People are afraid of going out. We are afraid of their children going to school. We are afraid of going to church. We are afraid of going to even to the markets. Everywhere we are afraid of even to sleep in the house.
3: Guy, we don't talk since though. 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
10: 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Say Jello.

0: friend and my speaker. You let them be and say she love my charisma. 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Yeah. Only on my wrist expensive. Move executive. Tank off fleet like a deputy. Only chase the president. From road. Black in the country. Villa Shabuzi.
1: My girlfriend, the mini paper. 1, 2, 3, 4, Cartier. 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Finesse.
2: And they follow, and they follow. I know this is a girl for the group. My swag is a good group. So the whole ah, for the group. It's for the group. I'm for the man with the group. Stop on the group.
0: Fresh Prince of Bel Air. Mama Nicki Yo Kate. Bad girl says she want Chanel. 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Fuck on ballet. 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

So all you motherfuckers who think you have something to say about me, CP lifestyle, my life, my style, my choice, my energy.

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3: This is Tales by Sundown. It is commonly said across many African lands that the baobab tree does not grow tall to mock the earth. It grows tall so generations may find shade beneath it. But have you ever wondered, why does the baobab tree appear upside down? Long ago, according to African folklore, when the Creator planted the first trees upon the earth, each tree was given beauty in its own form. But the baobab was not satisfied. It complained endlessly. Day after day, the baobab grumbled at the life it had been given. Until one day, the Creator grew weary of its complaints and uprooted the baobab and thrust it back into the soil, upside down. Its roots lifted toward the sky, its branches buried into the earth. And there it remained. But perhaps the story of the baobab did not end there, because thousands of years later, from the green highlands of Kenya, emerged a woman who understood the true language of trees. A woman who, unlike the baobab of old, did not complain about the world she inherited. How about I tell you of this human baobab tree whose roots stretched deeply into justice while her branches reached toward hope? She was born in the rural village of Ihite and grew up beneath the whispering canopies of fig trees and the songs of rivers flowing freely through Kenyan soil. As she grew older, she understood something many ignored. When you destroy nature, you also destroy livelihood. So in 1977, she planted not just a tree, but a movement, the Green Belt Movement. A revolution rooted in the earth itself, tree by tree. Over 30 million trees were planted across Kenya. But this fight was never only about trees. It was about freedom, about women reclaiming power with their own hands buried in African soil. Like the ancient baobab, she was beaten, arrested, and mocked. Yet, she refused to bend, and soon the world listened. In 2004, she became the first African woman to receive the Nobel Peace Prize for proving that planting trees could also plant peace. And suddenly, the woman once dismissed as stubborn became a global symbol of courage rooted in the earth. You see, the baobab tree survives storms because its roots run deep. And so did hers, deep into Africa itself. Today, her legacy still breathes through the leaves. A woman whose shade stretches far beyond her lifetime. Her name, Wangari Maathai. As Africa continues to rise, innovate, and shape the future, United Bank for Africa remains proudly committed to empowering African dreams, celebrating African excellence, and building a continent of endless possibilities.
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6: Yeah, man.

natural. 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Secret society, now you break us all. 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I don't want to do the sense of people's soul. I know say no be everybody savvy play ball. But I rise up and shot it like you be a call. So make you just do your thing, make I do my thing. If I let living instead of be feeling like a king on top of nothing. Stop the bragging on top of the buzzing. Cause you know say on a vanity vanishing.

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It's not only me, you know, say I know what they care. Just like everybody, I wish life is fair. Only me, there will be no one here for me to dare. 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No one to lean on in times of despair. Too much of everything with no one to share it quick. It will be only me going to the cinema. No girlfriend to the tell once in a while, say you see me, ma. But now I got Funke, Ellen, who and Chideba. Plus I'm not the only Superman in the area. Make you just a do your thing, make I do my thing, leave my little thing. 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

0: to the express. 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
1: They're killing me, so they give signals to my bling bling. 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

0: Guy, we don't need to talk since. 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
1: Oh boy, you don't talk. How bad? 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
0: Now the new level be that, too. 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
1: Brotherly, involve me now. Make myself the follow ya like you. 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
4: And some people go talk, say, weekend, we go good. Now, from Thursday, you go take no harm. But some people go tell now from Friday. But whichever way we say it be, we just want to make sure, say, everywhere is city whether they are for your own side. Because you're not advertised of good Nigerian music. We don't decide some correct but do back to back. Let me be this by the second voice. Yes, now the last one we listen to. But before then, Tariq with Shesi, Dope Sticks with Roja, Ashake with Forgiveness. We can throw your mind back to when two Baba jump on top of the song with the title Only Me. And some other correct body. Back to back. Ayana, we need to go back to the spillover of the newspaper, take some voice notes. We will not get time to take earlier on. And don't forget to by 9 o'clock. Yes, we'll be somehow with the thinking. Yes. All right. Let me go back to WhatsApp.
5: Gentle Sticks, you have a message.
6: Becca, good morning, Gentle Sticks. For the former minister for power, with his sister and the twin were kidnapped. Like you said, first of all, when I saw the video, I said, no, this is not bandits. This one, another extra force, like another internal body. They didn't get issue with anybody. So it's really dey funny because this is the same person. We know if he give us light. Now he won't come out as a president, as a candidate for Nigeria to come run presidency. So maybe the set of people we call the kidnappers, we can kidnap the sister and the children. Maybe in a band A, nine go put them. Because now this same man bring band A, band B. Maybe in a band A, go put them. So the kind of money they spend for lights, nine the vex will say, oh, we must do something. This guy must not go unpunished. So may God just help us. The insecurity is getting.
5: Gentle Sticks, you have a message.
6: It's getting worse day by day. We're getting to that point where we say we are citizens. Yeah. Omo, we don't go few weeks for the government again. No. So we need to protect ourselves because the government they don't care about us. So we need to protect ourselves by look, we just watch out for each other, sha. Now the thing we talk. Make I just try polish myself, make I not talk with her, so not to talk. Because it's very painful. It's really painful. Aside from God protecting us, we need to be very, very vigilant. And for the our killings, those four guys that were sentenced, for me, it wasn't just the four of them. We still get many of them. We come out that day, we can do that killing. Eh? Why are they just having just four people after 4 years ago? This country, you see this country.
5: Gentle Sticks, you have a message.
6: And they talk so they don't sentence them to death by. Why can't. May they show us.
5: Gentle Sticks, you have a message.
6: Where they execute these people. May they show us. Maybe just to the talk. At the end of the day, they go sweep the case. No, we hear the case again.
5: Gentle Sticks.
4: All right. So, Gentle Sticks, number one. Please, when you know, say you won't send those words to put your phone on silent. All these Gentle Sticks, you have a message. Every time you send words, so we always hear, so you get a message. You get it. They do POS.
7: Nah, nah, busy man.
4: You get a message. Then, number two, they cannot show you where they on alive these people. It's not possible. Even that's why the fact say they be, terrorists or let's say criminals, they still feel say they get their human rights. You understand? So it's not possible for them to show you, say, okay, the old Nigeria watch us so as we execute these people. So now I make a point that one have to you. Say they still need to respect their human rights. So they will not honor life then in the front of the whole nation. That one is not going to be possible. Maybe go to the next voice note.
8: Good morning, Nigeria FM. Good morning, Becca. Good morning, Lagos. Becca, you know, when you hear some news, and then when government people or police come and say na rumor, make you know say na true. You know, we they talk and say these people don't deal with Lagos. But they tell us say no, say na innocent people or whatever. The police they try to cover men some.

0: things. We understand though, based on say, they don't want to make everybody get fear or something, but there's no how if you don't know the truth. You know, say my brother yesterday night, he's living in Ikorodu. He called me last night, but I didn't see him call, but because I get busy, he called me. He was living inside Ikorodu, that PZ side, inside. He was telling me something that today, I think God beg you. I'm bring my family latest, maybe on Thursday or Friday. These people, they're around our side. I'm like, a monkey ball anymore. I mean, he will not tell me that they see some faces, even their ballet, we don't call them. That these people, the hunter even said, they have seen many things happen inside the bush. And funny thing, we say, they don't tell police, though, and they don't take action. But they never see them come around, come and survey all those kind of stuff. And before, and this man, now somebody they live very early, leave the family. Sometimes now, look at the call. Now he can't tell me, say, now he knows, say, true, this with their dear. I say, all that side there, they call that place, they would jump on the Kudu side, very close to the state. You understand? Now he was telling me that today for death, they are here already. They are here, but they don't know where they are going to start that fight. Becca, what is Shello? What is Shello? I don't tell him, say, in fact, if he don't mind, let them start coming today. Even as Gary, all of us go start to the soak, more the soak up. And my brother, I know we put them out of my house. It's not possible. And I don't tell my wife. We have to manage the situation now. Because they kidnap them. Who is going to pay? So let's just be soaking Gary together. I don't tell them. They can come today or tomorrow. They should start coming. They are here. They should.
1: Becca and the man, good morning. Our insecurity problem. You could see that the kidnappers, armed robbers, armed bandits are taking advantage of the porosity in our environment. What stops governments? What does it call to start installing CCTV? At least to see some footage. If members of the public do not do that, we'll see anything. So 5 meters away from the school, there could be a network CCTV that could alarm individuals, alarm the law enforcement agents. They will sweep to respond immediately and be able to even block them before they go far. But unfortunately, there is nothing like that. This is so troubling. So what kind of government are we having? We need to tell government that they have to do all this. This is so serious. We don't mean we even have a government. What is going on in this country? Well, God will continue to protect the vulnerables.
2: Becca, wait. Did I just hear you clearly saying that these people still get human rights?
3: Yes, they do. So you need to read more about the judiciary processes and waiting that they do, especially when they want to honor life somebody, gentle sticks. Yes, they do. They do. So if you read more about time, you will know about these things we decided to talk. You get what I'm saying? So try to read more about the judiciary process and say, put them there or put them for Google. Say, if they want on our life a criminal, are they supposed to do a public, what's the word, podcasting? Yes. Ima, I beg you, if you help and check them on top of Google. Say, when they want on our life criminal, are they supposed to do a public broadcast on top of them? May they show the way we say they want to honor life those criminals. You go see and say they know they do them. It's not possible for them to do them like that. So try to read more on top of them so that you go fit no waiting at the talk about.
4: Hello, Becca, please. And Ima Lafla. Good morning. My name is Mr. Akobi from Ilasa. talking about the insecurity. Please, I want Lagos State government to do something fast about the sudden increase in these Okada riders in Lagos State, in every junction of the street of Lagos. They are too many. They are too many. All these people, they are not even Nigerian Hausa. They are Niger people. They are many. You will see a lot of Okada riders in every junction in my area. There are a lot of them. Okada riders are many. They are too much. They are more than the people waiting they carry. What happened? All of them, they will just be there only like 50 in a place. They will just be there. Whether they carry passenger or not, all of them will just pull there. So we are afraid of anything can happen, but me shall I will be personally say I'll just sleep anyhow. So let God state government should do something fast about Okada people.

0: All right, yes. Well, we still shouldn't have with you right here. Those are top the spillover of the newspapers. Yes, and those are top the where they ask waiting be name. Gentle stick. Say,
1: yes.
0: you never read about Sam. Ima. You don't help him, Abi. What
1: yes.
0: Do you see based on top our Nigerian constitution?
1: They're saying no, the government cannot legally broadcast the execution of a criminal
0: exactly.
1: In Nigeria. You understand? So,
0: Wait, section the
1: section 33 of the Nigerian constitution for extreme crimes like murder, armed robbery, or kidnapping. So the law restrict control how
0: executions
1: are managed.
0: Yes.
1: You understand? So
0: yes.
1: Just a gentle stick. I believe so now, and so many other people, you know, now you don't know. Say even though he really wants to say true this thing happened, but then they're not be waiting,
0: you know,
1: they're not be broadcaster, you know, the legal.
2: My name is
0: all right, yes, as much as we could like play your voice, though, there is too much noise in the background. So next time, if you want to send us a voice to the back, make sure you see the background now, quiet please, because the noise, you know, makes sense like that. Ima, let's go inside Guardian newspaper. Maybe check make some of the headlines we see down there.
1: Anyway, for the Guardian newspaper right now, yes, so for page 3, they say at NDC neck, they say Dixon done the clear party ready to take over power. For that same page 3, yes, so portfolio investment pushes capital importation to $10.37 billion. For that same Guardian newspaper, the next one where they look me right now for face, they say Senate done waiting raises sugar stocks. So passes my malaria agency bill. The next one, where they do it, where they come my front right now. Yes, yeah, so they say worsening insecurity rises concern over Amotekun's capacity funding. If you want to watch it, get yourself the newspaper. You will know more about that. The next one, they say IGP Disu and his pledge to do it overall police operations. If you want to know more, get yourself the waiting the newspaper for page 18. New regulation to allow Nigerians sell surplus solar energy to discos. That one self duty it did there. For the next one we did here, there's a bandit adopt 6 polytechnic students for Zamfara as senator duty decried rising insecurity. PPDC freeze 7,801 detainees. Say one about funding crisis in sexual assault central. If you want to wait till no more, get yourself waiting the newspaper. Nigerian democracy at risk without judicial reform. Who the youngest one at Justice Idris. If you want no more, get yourself the newspaper. Vandalism. Blackout that waiting that the Lumo for North Central Corridor as a 6 transmission towards that waiting they don't for Yakata. Now all on top of the Guardian newspaper, now be this one.
0: Okay, we need to enter inside the Toronto newspaper right now and check with some of the other headlines. We don't sit down there. Into the very first headline, rather, with the Lucas Kurukuru from Heinz. They say over 600 PTO teachers abducted despite 145 billion Naira Safe School Scheme. And of course, some others of headlines said they. Where they say Amnesty International says scheme derailed by corruption and bureaucracy. Bandits demand detainees released in exchange for abducted Oyo school children. Can you imagine? Can you just imagine? Bandits, they demand, say, there are people where they don't detain. Make them release them so that they can feel to it. So make them, oh God, negotiation.
1: Now, let's say, now why they don't say they don't want any negotiation from them.
0: NUT. Threatens school shutdown as Oyo Assembly rejects negotiation with the bandits. All these ones there for the front page. They continue for inside page 2. Police launch manhunt as gunmen abduct Adelabu's sister and nephews. You'll see this one for inside page 20. Banks make 209 billion naira from account maintenance fees in 3 months. That one day for inside page 9. Church attack for terrorists. You'll see they don't sentence them to death. I hear that you are behind the verdict. You'll see this one for inside page 7. Voters data leak. Police detain INEC official as they bequeath weak case aid. You'll see this on Fensa 329. Looted weapons from Libya found with Nigerian extremist. The United Nations, then I don't begin this one for Inside Page 2. Oh, yeah, back to him.
1: Well, anyway, for Daily Trust, yeah, oh, yeah, so we do a ticket start the matter for page 3 and page 4. They say again, that's what they tell right now, meet to come. They say government all the way to adopt a student for Zamfara. For page 5 and page 6, they say Nigeria has done turn to charcoal and firewood as cooking gas price all the way to enter flight. They go up. For waiting for page 7 for the matter, they say Owu church attackers to die by hanging. We do it if we move enter page 8 for the matter. 4 NYSC members and soldiers, they do it, they die for Adamawa road crash. Chai. They say for page 3, Akpabio do it, don't promise to rescue defeated senators on settled primary winners. If you want no more, get yourself waiting the trust Daily Trust newspaper. Okay. You ready for that side? I make enter.
0: I'll enter the next one first.
1: Vanguard right now. Vanguard, where you day now? Vanguard, where you
0: all right, inside Nigerian Tribune, while we wait for even the Tribune itself, those ones will never really update. Yes, they never update for you.
1: Okay, this one still they do it, they take it time. Okay, the Vanguard that waited on position on top of the table right here. For page 5, they said deploy all resources to rescue kidnapped school children. Who they yarn this one? When you self get yourself waiting the newspaper, you go know who they yarn this one. We move on to waiting page 7 for the matter. They say good luck return as a truck don't wait, don't shut my two axes of Oshodia Papa Expressway. Yes, for page 8, say Labour don't wait, don't want government to over 100,000 minimum wage proposal away that they carry come their table. They say they check and come here, they know they like that kind of nonsense. Yeah. For 2027, I endorse Obi but still support Tinubu's policy. Who they hand this one now or more again. For that same page 12, will not Delta suffering from lack of implementation of laws. Ajumogobia and the yarn. This war onto the very next one. They say 7-month-old baby among 13 adopted by terrorists for Bornu. Now that they do it, they let you know for that side. The very okay, every other one don't do it. Don't come. Okay, page 3 will go do it. Close cutting on top of the matter. They say government adopt S Minister Adelabu sisters and twin children together. Now all on top waiting the Vanguard newspaper be that.
0: Okay, inside the Daily Trust, they say again, gunmen abduct students in Zamfara. And of course, the news starts on the front page. But if you want to read the details, you continue for page 3 and for page 4. Our church attacker Sudai by hanging. That one day for inside page 7. Akpabio promised to rescue defeated senators on Settle's primary winners. That one day for page 13. 4 NYC members and soldiers, they say they die for one road crash. They happen for inside Adamawa. I am now. There's another voice note today here. Maybe first take time before we continue with other segments. Maybe say we get on top of the show.
3: Yes, Becca, please. Good morning. Yes, you see, we think that guy talk about this Okada people. You know, earlier on before, I've spoken about this, the same issue, about all these Okada riders. Well, anyway, my name is Mr. Smart. I'm calling from Apapa. Meanwhile, the inflow of this Okada rider, born and men and boys, I will call them, I don't know. They are so aggressive. In fact, they are not even Nigerians, so they will even use that Okada to make sure they knew that are driving to you, they will clear you out of the road. In this Apapa, they are too much. They are too many. I believe all these guys are invading the people that will finally invade this Lagos state too. In fact, if there will be no organization or association that will checkmate the identity of these Okada riders, when these bandits will start, they will overrun this Lagos. The way I'm looking at it, it's better we act fast now. I beg, please, let the government know more about it. Emphasize on this issue properly, please. I beg you. Thank you.
0: All right, inside the Nation newspaper, I don't know, say, imagine they just send their own. They say killers of 40 church worshippers sentenced to death by hanging. Two to die for kidnapping. Troops kill 50 Iswap terrorists in the Northeast. That one day for the front page for the Nation. It continues for inside page 4. Abduction. Senate seeks expansion of safe schools initiative. That one day for inside page 5. Adelabu's sister and kids abducted in Ibadan. That one day for page 36. Police find body of kidnapped victims with suspects. That one day for page 36 as well. New judge fixes Monday for Bala Gombe versus ADC Suite. That one day for page 37. First lady don't launch Tinubu touch bearers. That one day for page 34. Based on top immigration matter, 110 Nigerians. Nine, they want deport come out from the US. You see this one also for inside page 38. Another voice note today. May we wait, make we play.
4: Good morning. This now must be Olawale at the top from Italy. I don't know why the app is late, though. I'm just hearing your message, the last statement you made now by 9:15 Nigerian time, that is 10:15 our own time, that it is not what the man just read. But I could remember when I was growing up in the early 80s, like that. But when they caught armed robber those time, they are always putting them, tie them to the drum and shoot them now. Did they change the law in Nigeria? Because I could remember very well, when they catch all these armed robber, then they put them, tie them to the drum and shoot them, that we are seeing it. So I don't know this one that you people are reading now, because I don't know why they cannot kill them. Because they are murdering people everywhere. I beg. May I just get the tidy, because this Nigeria matter might make me just keep quiet since all these things. Because they make me go mad.
0: So Oga Musbi, I know to have said they no fit kill them. I'm saying they no fit do public broadcasts of how they go fit on and live there. Because whether you like them or not, they will tell you, say, arrested terrorists, they are still human beings. And they still legally, they retain some certain fundamental human rights, even though their actions, they violate the rights of others. Under international law, like the International Covenant on Civil and Political Rights, certain rights, they absolute, like, now, right where we say they feel apply to every individual, everybody, regardless of the crime where they accuse that person of committing. I don't know if you're trying. So that one, when you talk, say, you say maybe they tie them for Isaac Kurodom, they do this. And they tell you, say, normally, it's not supposed to be like that. Normally, they will tell you, say, they get human rights too. Say, they fit mess up, but they get some certain rights, you know. And one of those rights, we say, they know, so even if they won't kill them, and the last, the last respect, something like that, you know, for them. So, okay, they are still humans. They fit on alive them, but not public broadcast. I hope you understand what they talk now. And of course, they might also be them, you know, based on top of the Nigerian constitution. So, I don't think there's a change of the Nigerian constitution on that.
1: Anyway, yes, over the Nigerian Tribune right now for page 313, we take kickstart the matter. Yes, so the second court that we said there's 4 to death over 2022 Owu church attack. But that same page, they say judgment, a major step forward for justice, closure for the victim. And for that same place, also they still say road to waiting to justice. If you want to wait, if you want no more, get yourself waiting. The copy of the Nigerian Tribune, make if you get more details. For page 4, insecurity, they put on separate. They say Senate Dodwiti reject call to audit military spending. Mm-hmm. If you want no more, like I tell you, go do it, go get yourself a copy of the newspaper. For page 6, so Vandals Dodwiti, they don't destroy TCN's 330 kV Apple Lafia transmission lines. Mm-hmm. For page 6 again, they say Africa.wit.org raised $469 billion dollars annual revenue without raising statutory tax rate. Who they hear this one? AFDB. And then they do it, they talk this one. The very next one where they look me right now for my eye, they say ABC leadership crisis. They call don't do it, don't shift. Nafu Bala Gombe's suit to wait to June 8th to do it, talk about time. The next one with my friend, they say World Health Organization don't report 344 Ebola cases, 60 deaths for DR Congo. Why they do it? That the one of a major response challenge. The next one here, they say troops don't do it. Key 50 terrorists, top ISWAP commander for Northeast. The one we will do it use close the matter here. They say global mental disorder cases on near 1.2 billion the way they do it today, overtake cancer, heart diseases and disability burden. Who they hear this one? They say now studies. If you want to know who they study them, get yourself with the Nigerian Tribune.
4: Becca animal of love, now we don't know that money. Now we don't try. See, Nigeria situation, and the person think of Nigeria case, you'll be like, see, why am I from this country? This country, and Sky, our leader, we no get leader. And this man, Tinubu, this man will still enter next year. Because this man has desperate.
0: Okay, so as much as you want to hear your opinion, you won't let us know what you think. It gets on certain words where we say you know who fit to use to the sitting president do. So you fit talk that one for your own platform, you know, for your social media, Instagram, Twitter, but because this radio we get a body where we say they checkmate everything where we say we they do. So in as much as you want to talk, please you know what to do. Thank you. Maybe take another voice note first before we close the show.
2: Good morning, Becca. Becca, you know.
1: I like that part.
2: Imam Becca, we're talking about what is the topic. I think, yeah, it's kind of better. See, the problem we have for this part, this is a security problem. Even they go around, in as much as they go around, we are not happy about it because it's becoming a bigger problem for the entire society and the whole nation. Now, my people for Delta States, I get a lot of family members in Delta States. Now, almost every day that they report say, courtism fights, they happen, this and that. No, I'm not aware of court. There's no good kill one court person for Delta States, almost every day. And now, I see something that the local will be senator for Delta North, maybe North Central. So, he pushed for. One Nigerian agency for malaria elimination or whatever. For where we get a security problem, you they talk of malaria elimination. Like, I don't understand this country. See, people will remain for this country one day. We feel no past three. Like, one day, bless me, almost everybody will buy for this country, everybody will jump out from this country before the government agencies they go sit up. Because I don't see what they do. They're not seeing what they are doing. They kidnap people for your state. APC come out because back in day is not competent. They don't kidnap Adela Abue, the APC member. They kidnap my sister. The APC come out, APC or your state come out, say they condemn this thing, this and that. Okay, but just speak up and just get out first.
4: Better, these people are not human beings. I thought, they are not human beings. It's human being. You type picking, buy for buy, push stone, then come the swamp, they televise them. As they televise them, they show us. The killings there, they're supposed to be true as we need to kill them back if you get any of them. Becca, I'm not gonna lie, since I watched the video, what these people do. That's the children. That one we heard here. Three children, Becca. It's just in that one. But I hope that one, even if I'm not one key, but I hope those kind of people, I did there, maybe I was opportunity to hold them. I'm not going to take my bare hand, pieces, like, pull the person who so far goes out. Becca, this is why I'm not human being out there. No, get better. They don't need that. They are not human being at all. Happiness, my papa.
5: Good morning, Iman, Laugh, and Becca. See, this country, brother. We don't reach level where we say we need to stand up. If we don't stand up for this country, all those things where they happen will continue. Our leader will use us. He shows shade down below. See, this country. I only God. But it don't reach time where we say, hey, we need to commend God from this matter. Because the way they are clipped to this insecurity issue, we don't get everywhere. From mainland yesterday. That's why we don't know where news come from. They say bandits don't enter Lagos. That's why everybody they run. Everybody, my wife run, go to school. Everybody they run, go to school, go they carry their children. This country no save again. Even this Lagos. I say for mainland, Alagbado, Alakuko. Now run, everybody they run. We don't know where the news come from. I did work when my wife called me saying they say bandits don't enter. They run, go to school, go call. Go carry my boy. See, this country, we need to stand up. We need to stand up, honestly speaking. He's gentle, good guy.
0: My parents stay in Alakuko and they did not tell me anything about this particular one. We say you did talk, and I did talk to my parents almost every day. So I did sure say if something like that happened, mama know they waste time. My mother, she know they waste time. She don't say, Adebe, if you know, so when you say Alakuko, my parents, who they stay in the Alakuko, plenty street food there, so but you know, let's also the actual people. My own parents, too, they stay there. But they did not mention anything.
1: Now, why would they talk about false news and
0: they
1: say panic, you know, they even get studies where they say panic key faster than the actual thing. So, if you never validate something, I'm not saying Nigerians, if you don't hear now, first of all, we first basically we'll run. Yes, I get that point, but they always validate something, because imagine God forbid that batting. I say, well, now they try to run, go cry children for you know. So somebody enemy run front of motto, baga. Because actually, where they pursue you, you not see them. Now you don't cause another incident. So always validate something, please. And confirm news before you spread them also. Exactly. I beg to God you.
0: Yeah. Okay, maybe go drink water. Now from there, we don't close the shop right now. And for those who just stayed in send, we know if you take more messages. Time don't go. We need to enter into the next segment, because by 10 o'clock on the dot, Baba D, yes, you go enter to come do it, to come kickstart that program, FRSCNU. So today, waiting we will talk about that death matter. Now, something maybe say at some point, maybe you said it don't happen to you before, but you want to wait till you know where. When we come back from the break,
1: stay with us.
0: Kickstart info for still not going anywhere.

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1: Still is believing,
0: you have to trust yourself and wait for the sun.

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1: See this, believe me, you have to trust yourself and wait for the sun. Never feel it more.
2: All right, yes, so worship now, the title of that song, Asake Money, aka Asake, and I jump on top of that one. And of course, if carry DJ Snake, join body. Check me to time. A few more minutes, I remain before 10 o'clock. We'll actually stand at attention. Money rounds, so stay there on. Back, please, and my laugh, plus a tea. Today, now the first time where I go see Taiwo, fun of face. You know, she's always smiling, doing hi. Hi, good morning. Hi, Becker. Hi, Mala. You know, you just have. That's today the first time.
3: Welcome to the struggle.
2: Maybe he thinks that even the Mala Flav know the front. When I reach the Mala Flav, the son to the mask with his face.
3: If I shout for person, you hate me.
2: Voila. Oh, yeah, maybe I'll try to the end matter for this week. Before we do anything, we open the MIC for Baba D to come kickstart with that program FRSCNU. So, to begin with, you don't ever at some point notice say you sleep for night. Maybe you use pillow, of course. You sleep for night, and by the time you wake up in the morning, your pillow don't full of spit from your mats. Maybe you draw, as I think I drool in the column. You don't ever notice for yourself, Ima. You don't notice that. Tayenko, okay. So, now what I talk say this particular Ed talk we won't talk this morning. Now sometimes at some point, even me at some point, I don't feel I'm to one time to where you go see. I wonder what I say. All these pits, what's going on? So I know less.
3: Now what did I tell you something? Make my mouth open when I don't know.
2: Well, drooling, they as Joey Bobo could talk, and they say they characterized by saliva where the flow come off from your mouth unintentionally. And these fits, they happen because you get excess saliva. Whereas some people say if it is due to undeveloped muscles around your mouth. Yes. And sometimes they say this drooling, not be all of them, they normal. Some they caused by neurological disorder or other health conditions. So maybe kickstart them in full force. By definition, drooling they occur when excess saliva they flow come up from your mouth involuntarily. Medically, drooling, some they call them medically, they call them pytalism, P-T-Y-A-L-I-S-M, or sialorrhea, just like diarrhea, sialorrhea. But this sialorrhea na S-I-A-L-O-R-R-H-E-A. Drooling, they normal during the first 2 years of life because babies, especially, you know, so they never fully develop. You know, based on sort of the full control of the muscles around their mouth. And it also, they common for people to also drool during sleep. Sometimes, drooling, they talk, say, if it be symptom of medical or neurological condition like cerebral palsy and Parkinson's disease. Waiting, they cause drooling. Drooling, if they caused by a number of factors, you know. Anything if you result in difficult swallowing, you know, issues where they with muscle control or too much saliva production, if it causes excessive drooling. At the same time, as they say, diet, some certain foods and beverages freely to excessive saliva production. And of course, this one includes food where get high acid content, like citrus fruits, you know, orange and the likes of them. High saliva production too, they don't link them to sugary foods. They chop sugary foods very well. Yes, that one now. If you also cause drooling. And there's another thing where people cause some now age. Just like we yarn earlier on, say newborn babies, you know, from 0 to 2 years, well, it ain't normal for them because they never really develop finish. Excessive saliva production, typically they say it will do it, in, it will go down for, especially for babies, around 3 to 6 months of age. Symptom may worsen when they teeth. One wing,
3: when they come out,
2: yes, when they won't come out. It. But the other one, we concern neurological disorder. Yes, they say some neurological condition feet cause drooling, and of course, they include stroke, cerebral palsy, Parkinson's disease, amyotrophic lateral sclerosis, multiple sclerosis, Down syndrome, and autism. Not be only that, though. They say it gets some certain infections too. We feel it to drooling, like where person will get strep throat, person will get mononucleosis, sinus infections, tonsillitis, peritonsillar abscess. That one, they say, in a condition where tonsillitis don't spread to your neck, it don't spread to the chest as well. You get some other medical conditions where you also cause drooling, like one, allergies, two, chronic acid reflux, swollen adenoids, pesticide poisoning, being bitten by certain insects or snakes, pregnancy side effects. They say some people now when they get belly, now they will drool like constantly, you know, such as acid reflux or nausea, if you feel nauseated. And of course, they say it gets some certain conditions too where they do waiting with the cause drooling. Why you they drool when you sleep? Now, the question with somebody else too ask. They say sometimes your sleeping position, now you go bleed. They say if you sleep on your back, gravity go keep your saliva in your mouth. On the other hand, if you sleep on your side or your stomach, they say you they more likely to bring it to one mouth and it all go to poor, speed go to poor. So they say sometimes your sleeping position too, they determine if you go drool or not. If you don't always, you know, you perceive what you say now, stomach, it'll take you sleep. Somebody like me now, is that stomach or side? Or side sleeper, and you recently started to drool. They say if it be a condition, a medical condition, such as allergies, infection, or acid reflux. Somebody can they ask again, so Becca, all this is you they talk now. How did they treat drooling? Well, treatment for this drooling, no, they normally they needed, but if you notice say your own they severe, that is, you don't pass, be careful. Yes, your healthcare provider, that is your doctors, and they will recommend treatment option on a case by case basis. So we will talk about this treatment that they give you when we come back from this break, because advert, you don't do it, you don't look on so kuru for high. So no go anywhere, money runs still on, and of course, we will come back on top of this health matter.
4: 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Everybody say, Becca, Becca, Becca, Becca, please. 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
3: in the industry.
2: Yes, so both of us should go with, and of course, Steve for Taiwo. Mm-hmm. She says she got our back like eczema. All right, now we see the talk about drooling, drooling. If not the word, so let it drooling be where you sleep. You wake up, you see, say, all your pillowcases, spit, don't food you. Now that drooling, now that thing we they talk about. They say, in as much as some people go talk, say, they normal, they say, they reach my, some case where they say, they pass, you don't pass, be careful, arrangement. So if you notice, say, your old don't pass, be careful. Yes, waiting, you need to do at some point, you might need to go see your doctor. So before we back break, I will talk about the definition. We talk about some of the things where we say if it actually causes you to be drool. But right now, we want to talk about the care and the treatment. Yes. So, a treatment for drooling, I talk, say, not be something where we say normally you don't always need it. But if you notice say your own day is severe, that is, you don't pass, be careful. You're going to go see your doctor. And of course, they get some treatment options on a case-by-case basis. Of course, they get some medications where they're on ground, you know, some certain medications like glycopyrrolate and atropine sulfate. They fit give so that they feel use and reduce excessive saliva. Some they even go ahead to give injections, yes. And they say this may also be given to reduce the flow of saliva from your salivary glands. And of course, you get some other physical therapy where they fit also ask you to do, where it help to strengthen and develop that muscles really around your mouth. In some instances, this fit also help to reduce the way you do drool. And of course, some oral appliance therapy today. You know, they say a custom oral device will help your lips to close properly during swallowing in some cases. And some people, their matter, they even reach for them to do surgery. Yes, they say if conservative measures such as therapy, medication, botulinum toxin injection no work, your healthcare provider fit recommend say make them do surgery. And of course, they say this one will go involve make them clip your salivary glands to reduce the drooling. In some cases, your salivary duct, they say they feel be route down back to the back of your mouth. And apart from the surgery too, they say but they do radiation therapy. Yes, they say this one are the last resort. Yes, the last resort option. Radiation therapy fit reduce drooling in severe cases. And of course, in some studies too, a single fraction of radiation treatment, they say they're enough to show marked improvement. What can you do at home to treat drooling? They say young children, when they drool, right teething, they feel benefit from chewing on top popsicles, you know, or other cold objects. People will get chronic drooling, they say make them try to limit how they chop acidic or sugary food, where it also increase saliva production. What thing fit happen if chronic drooling, you leave them, you know, treat them? Well, they say severe or chronic drooling feel lead to other health problems. For example, excessive drooling feel cause what thing they call angular cheilitis. They say this one a skin condition where they characterized by painful crack sores where feel they at the corners of your mouth. In some cases, excess saliva fits even they say if they they look for another word for this word, aspirated. They say if it somehow affects your lungs, causing pneumonia. So it is important for you to go see your doctor. If you know, say your old the way you did drool, you don't pass waiting, you don't pass, be careful. When should drooling be treated? Well, I don't know, because normally now normal aspect of development, but if you notice your own, you don't get excessive, severe, if it be a cause of concern. So keep them in mind, say severe medication conditions, they link to drooling. So I try to do it in schedule appointment to with your doctor so that they go fit do it in, they go fit help you with this particular waiting drooling where you the drool. So like I talk earlier on, drooling is not waiting, it's not bad. But now when you don't notice, say it now you don't pass, be careful. At that time, you know, so you need to go see your who. You need to go see your doctor. All right, and now all we say we go take based on top of that. Abi, you want her to run?
3: No, I would not learn. Every time when I wake up, I be able to say maybe because I open my mouth. So now we don't know.
2: So now why. You don't know. So sometimes maybe as a result of fat, say your muscle, the muscle of your mouth,
3: they weak.
2: So
3: the education is very, very necessary. I think come calling.
2: All right, it's a long show. Hey, I know we have break, and when we come back, Babidi, Mr. Tuffer. You don't do it. You don't bother to enter inside the studio with his smile. You know this, but I'll be like, I will say, you bring my perfume. Maybe that big. When we come back, you go enter into that program, FRSC, and you. I don't put you on the spot.
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3: Yeah, man.
4: That green, Maumi, sound just a maxation. Now me, Dr. Frazz about to go insane once again. Now me, yeah.

Na home I check back in, but what's it day your pataki, pataki. Can you be like me, she change, put your top you want that on your rap plate, still drove by change. Let me my touchy book, we call it shorty ray. Mobo Jew, Alonro, Kini Mori Mori Ray. Let me let it down, I write your touchy console. Let me know, really, Timo Fio will control. And then you're jetty for long to be, a long to go shoot you, or we don't shit to make a look be. Say, Molong, we know, no shit tell for ya. A long job, Benny, what your magic, I will fire. Simba Fair one new, you're right, you tell it, and my nickel grown up. Munjama, let me see, Motipe, trolling up. I'm alone, you need me on street fresh. That's your bunny package, man. Oh, Maria.

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1: We miss you, but lie, not lie. You miss your voice, Abby. What about you talk to them?
2: You are laugh. You are not going to find me for this.
1: No, nah. I just make more given a small gift for the gift before we continue. So, my buddy, they asked me to send me the message if I not reply. Normally, make a no lie. I did read newspaper, read this one, read that one, read the. You go call me, I'll go sit down with my own conversation. You're going to send me hi. You know, go straight to the point because they expect me to reply.
2: When your cleaner, you see. Papa, what
1: he know, say you must call me.
2: For 3 hours. Sometimes you go lose talk.
1: No.
2: Like, why you the chance? The thing go come
1: your like, head. Like, you know me.
2: Or don't say anything. Like, go like, enter
1: now. I didn't lift to wait. Tomorrow's who go with me if I hold phone for too long. So I'm not
2: going to. Good morning, everybody. Good morning, Nigerians. Good morning, Lagos. Okay. Thank you for staying tuned for the program called Road Safety. And you, FRSC and me and you all together, we are in this business. So we want to greet you guys this morning to say good morning to you all. Sorry for not being around last week. I think all of us go jollificate for the festive things now. So but this morning we say it's very, very important. Make you come back here to come and see our people. So I say thank you all for always staying tuned. I brought greetings from my Hogas, the head, the sector commander of FRSC in Lagos, in the person of Corps Commander GK Amzat. They send their greetings to you all to say thank you for always staying tuned. We appreciate you now. My guy with the in charge of this area, Lagos Island Unit Command, the person of ACC Philip Oga, MNI PSSC. So we want to say greetings to you all, and they say we should greet you all for staying tuned with us, being around us, always at Naija 102.7 FM. We are so happy to be around today again to say one or two things concerning how you make use of the road and what you were expected to do while you are driving on the road. So I say thank you to you all. Once again, I will want to appreciate the management of Naija FM 102.7 for the great work that they've been doing all along, for this opportunity to be able to be here to speak to the public about what they need to know concerning FRSC and you. So quickly, today we are going for lane changing. Our topic today is for lane changing. How would they change lane? How would they drive? Most times, you know, most of our road now, these days, they don't pull lane for everywhere. We say, suppose no saying that lane here I do be or where you do, where you do drive. Make you know the lane where you do. So you must be lane disciplined. So you must be lane disciplined. Because if you are not disciplined, we just jump from point A to point B. We just see them where. And we just think, say, it's necessary to talk about that one today. Because recently, maybe because, excuse me, people know they took out their Moto Waka again. You observe say road free one time, huh?
3: Yes, I notice them.
2: Because they drive vroom, bam, vroom, vroom. Yeah, nobody just want to follow the thing. Like, we just want to go jump.
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2: Overtaking the
1: from
2: fast
1: the fast lane.
2: No, Make we no forget, say, anything we tell them, now what thing we do?
1: Mm-hmm.
2: But now, like a reminder to you, say, this is the way they do. You get the percussion, you know, good. So, lane discipline means staying in your lane, using lane correctly, like we talk now. Make use of that lane correctly. Say, you did overtaking lane, which is called fast lane. You did move there.

0: that place not meant for you to stay, like you won't stay there for life. Because now there people feel overtake. So you use in between your second lane and third lane, where we have four lanes. So leave the fast lane, which is called overtaking lane also. Let it be free. So that for those who are more in a hurry than you, you know what can pass, they can pass you. So that lane, staying in lane correctly helps other road users and making predictable moves so other drivers know what to expect. Sure, you understand now. So if you did correctly on your lane, you don't make the other person when they come behind you know, say, now so I want to drive. No, because you know they show yourself, if they go here, if they go there, the person that will understand you. You understand? So it's one of the simplest ways to prevent crashes, but it's often ignored. Yes, now we talk now, say, as road day free now, you need to see how people just they drive, like say, in fact, anything, nothing will happen. We just they do the way we like. They see decorum on the road. Roads get rules, though. We still need to follow the same rules that govern lane discipline. That's why we have come again to say, this is what they do, make we caution ourselves. Why does it matter for lane discipline? It reduces confusion. Like I talked now, if you are staying in a lane and you feel that, okay, I need to change, not because you could just go pull two legs for on top of one lane. You know, day inside, you day in between. One leg for the other lane, one leg day this lane. You are confusing the other road users. Driver coming behind, you no go nowhere if they drive go. Whether I won't go right, whether I won't go left. So when everyone sticks to lanes, drivers can predict each other's moves. Random lane weaving causes panic braking and side swipes. Sure, you understand now. So if you know they your lane, where it's just a driver and they go like that, you know they help the other road users. Because when you share from lane A to B to C, back to C to the A to D, you will cause problem. There will be panic breaking. That's why somebody will just apply me. Hey, oh, keep my boy here. What's safe? What did they drive safe? Stay one place now. I'm sure most of us don't experience that kind of thing. You will just say, ah, keep it here. What? Just the drive like this. Those things are dangerous. That's why we say it reduces confusion. Because you are causing confusion already. Because why? You are not lane discipline. The lane way won't take you. You know, you don't. You just the jump. Like, I don't see. So that way they start traffic. You see somebody go there, they hail. The thing they move first of all, they move first of all. Before you know it, you go see, ah, this lane C don't they work out fast. You know, there's another obstruction for that front. Yeah, we don't traffic. On the LC, bang, bang, bang, bang, bang, bang. So you say, ah, kid, my boy, it's here, one at Arobai. Okay, I'm full cackling. You know, that is what we see on a daily basis. So please, let's stick to our lanes. Now, it prevents side swipe or head-on crashes. Like I talked now, see somebody with traffic, they move once more. You know, Luko, you won't just jump because you see, say, this lane, they move. You never know, say, the lane where you did. Whether you did your own lane, you just come out on the LCD, bam. As you side swap like that, it's very dangerous. Another way to feel they come. Some day, they don't want to say, they don't even want to give you a chance. Say, I want to go to the bridge. Say, you know, it can lead to crash. Let's be patient. Be patient while you are driving. The same lane where you see they move. If they move, but for the right, they see they move. Slow and steady, you will get there. So, prevent sideswipe, head-on crashes. Drifting between lanes or overtaking on the wrong side is a top cause of fatal crashes on Nigeria road. Which, that's what I just talked about now. If you are drifting lanes, like I said, you want to jump from one lane to the other. You know they watch well. You know they even say, see, because when you concentrate on your lane, it they help you a lot too. See, you know they say, you don't eat my car or your body. You see now, that's small thing we want to do. I saw tire on somebody else guys. Two of them don't cause wala. Now so the whole place go block. You go block another lane now. Two of you don't come in. Why don't collision together? Now so now go they talk, speak English tire. Do you know who I am? Do I know who you are? Before you knew it now, that lane go long. Now don't cause problem. Why? Because you are not lane disciplined. You need to be lane disciplined, you know? So it improves traffic flow. Lane discipline improves traffic flow. Like I said, the road is very free now. I can see people driving, you know? Even at this time, you can easily stick to your lane. When you dig on top of your lane, the way they move, you go surprise, say, between 10 minutes, you don't know where they go. 5 minutes, depending on what you are going to. So you understand. So it improves traffic flow. Just be lane disciplined. Like I said, now lane discipline will let you get crash on anybody. Before you go get any crash, now I know even for some. Once they up, just the look say, this is my lane, you follow your lane. Yeah, yeah. It helps a lot. It improves traffic flow. Proper lane use reduce bottlenecks and stop go. Everyone moves faster than lanes are respected. Which is the truth. So when you respect that lane where you are, you move faster, you move more, because why? You are disciplined. Like I said, if you want to say, okay, most times, you see, you experience this on like six lanes, like four lanes, where you have the road is very wide. People want to move to exercise what they can do with their vehicle. Like, I'm only 10, then 10 more. At the end, you don't jump with the other side. Before, you know, So, but when you are very, when you make sure that your lane is what you feel that, okay, let me maintain my lane, they will not be bottle next. That little touch, when you want to move from lane A, lane B, where you know what you go happen, it doesn't become stop, go. People don't lane behind, just a year on, now so there will go there, until we go find solution. And don't forget, that thing don't cause a lot of issue. Lane discipline gives you escape space. Yes. Staying centered in your lane keeps space on both sides for sudden hazard, like portals or stray animal. When you do your lane, you dey go. It helps you a lot, enough to see that if there's portal, like we have been told, now there's a portal or one animal won't cross, it is easy for you to maneuver. Because you concentrate on that lane, say, not be said because lane just did that, tomorrow to know before, you just know that one. As in, when say that you they go alone, the road is free. Yeah. But if you say motor day or from where you do space, or like look for space, come on there, go back to your lane if you so wish. No, you say you move from A, B, C, C, D, B, A. You just they go up and down, like swapping, like you are doing motorsports. No. So you understand. So lane discipline gives you escape space. It helps you to be able to escape from any motor or any stray animals or anything at all that can cause obstruction. So it also protects motorcyclists. Yes, and cyclists too. You see, you know, when they travel, you see, most cyclists are always at the last, service lane.
1: Mm.
0: You know, that's how they move mostly. But you see, when someone don't do lane discipline, you go jump, go meet those people there. And you see, these cyclists just like all these bikes, you just see, like, they are just moving on their own. They can't move beyond that side.
1: Mm-hmm.
0: But you, because you are not lane discipline, you jump from A to B, B to C. From there, you enter D, go meet them there. So you need to be lane disciplined to protect these people. They often use the lane edges, weaving puts them at risk. Because when they are at that edge and they are making up, you when they weave up and down, you go like the piam, this place now open. You know, when you they travel sometimes, they see somebody they drive a bit.
1: Yeah.
0: Even this terminal bridge.
1: Yeah, and I won't even talk with that.
0: I say somebody does a full bike there in front of. You see your camera where they carry go, or you see a cyclist before you knew it. As you don't weave up and down, you don't go meet and there. I beg, let's be lane discipline. If you know that you are going with this lane, watch as you are going to move just in between this lane by your side. Return back to your lane. If you feel safe, that lane where you did, you need to move to out of the vehicle just to get back to exact where you are. So it's a risk. Please do not let us weave anyhow while you are driving. That's why I would say lane discipline. You are the one driving. Concentrate. Know the lane you are. You see, when you see those breaking lines, it's means you can overtake, but not anyhow. That one will say you just maintain. You can't just say from lane B you want to go to D at the head where you see those cyclists, those riders, and they are managing that side to go on their own. Unless you within will make you put them at risk. Now we have some rules for lane discipline. You keep right, overtake left. Like I said before. Keep right, overtake left. That's why I say for most people that drive at that fast lane, that fast lane is an overtaking lane.
1: Yeah.
0: So it's not expected of you to just be driving on it. So we make sure that most times that overtaking lane is free. For those who want to overtake, either by the left or those who feel that, okay, they are the last lane, they can still overtake at your right side. But most times on dual carriageways, right lane, normal driving, left lane, overtaking lane. Overtaking only. Move back right after overtaking. This is law in Nigeria. Like I said now, that fast lane, which is called overtaking lane. Now, you can overtake, you see, you can overtake it on a normal driving from right lane. But on the left lane, it's overtaking alone. You must overtake on the left do not overtake on the right. Because for normal driving, you can do your normal driving. While you are driving, you feel that, okay, I can, like I said, you are behind me. While driving, you want to overtake. You should be from the left. The driver must see you. Now you want to go through the right. It's just a normal driving. Down is just, you are on that lane already. So for those who are overtaking, you must be patient. You must be calm to overtake by the left, from the, yes, to overtake from the left hand side. Then you can now move back after overtaking back to your lane. You are not meant to overtake and stay on that lane. No. No. Slightly on the left side, like I said, the fast lane is the overtaking lane. Once you overtake, return back to your lane. Stay in one lane. These are the rules that governs lane discipline. Stay in one lane. Stay in one lane. Don't straddle lane markings. As in, don't drive on the lane markings. If you are between lanes, other driver can tell which way you will go. Do you understand?
1: Mm.
0: If you are between lanes, other driver can't tell which way you will go because they are confused. Like I said earlier, you can't be driving on the lane. Some, you see them, the lane, they just put one leg in lane B, one leg in lane A. That is wrong. You must stay in one lane. And that lane must be maybe the lane where you know that it can easily overtake also. So you must stay in a lane. Use lane marking as your guide. That marking is there already for you. Mm-hmm. It will guide you. Your car will surely stay in between the lines. There's no way the road markings will be bigger than, so it will be smaller than your car. So your car is more bigger. The lane is more bigger
1: than
0: your car. So it gives you that enough room. Enough space to say, okay, this is my lane. That's why you see, when there's a crash, when they want to measure, they will tell you that, Baba, you don't encroach. You don't leave your lane. Now, so
1: even though you never officially come out from your own lane, you don't very close to the line.
0: Don't I say there's a penalty? What you move on the edge of line? You see? So without one, now they say penalty. Well, the Bible was late. What you must say? I beg. I know this my people. They do that. They can prostrate for Africa. The way they will take like that for you like this, you will surprise.
1: And they're not going to start with that. No, they'll say, you know this thing. The one they're not going to start with, you say,
0: you know that baby that will say, I'm going to beg now.
1: Most of them will move off.
0: They will first come
1: like that.
0: They will first start to. They are never late this. I will keep telling them every time. You must be late this. Now, then they do this thing first.
1: Some of them could listen to all like,
0: they listen to some of them. They listen.
1: Now we they just.
0: I even know many of them they listen right now.
1: Why are they doing now? Now we talk to.
0: So if they don't do what they want to be, they will see, like we talk to. They go make. See, not really them. Even sometimes some private drivers, they go want to do a good job.
1: Not be the owner of the car, the driver. No, not their driver.
0: Drivers.
1: Because person will feel afford that kind.
0: Yes, that's how they always come to say. We are enlightening these drivers for them to know more. This is they know.
1: Mm-hmm.
0: But sometimes they get carried away. Maybe they forget. But that's why we are here to test. Please, let's tell you, use lane marking as your guide. Always. Solid lines mean no lane change. Solid line. When you see a long straight line, that white line, where they no break, that means most times, when you see that line, that means you may overtake anyhow. No lane changes. No lane changes. You know they jump up and down. But when you see the broken lines, you can change them. Like I tell you, that one I see for Terminal Bridge or some other places in Lagos, you see them. But when you don't go through that Marina Bridge, I mean, that because that Western Costain side. You see that strong lane, that solid lane. No overtaking any idea
1: for that place.
0: For that place, just maintain your side like that. They can't catch you for front. See, okay, what I do?
1: They will remind you.
0: So it's only broken lanes that you change the way you want, but not that you are jumping from A to B to B to C. When we change, we say you want to overtake quickly, you return back to your lane. Then we have signal before changing lanes. Yes. Signal before changing lanes. What are the signals? Your side mirror, your trafficator, your shoulder check. What do I mean shoulder check? What sometimes it takes you to say you look out from your car.
1: There's a blind spot.
0: Which car did my side?
1: Yes.
0: Now they come that say, no, you turn your neck. There's no say because that. You look your side mirror.
1: My mirror don't get me covered.
0: Don't
1: call a blind spot. Sometimes you turn your neck
0: to check out. So those are the signals where you need for changing lane. You know. And like I just said, signal means 3 to 5 seconds No, say we don't want chain link. Say,
1: you know,
0: I don't say you know they close to me. Look at you. No, so
1: on that me scandal. Sorry, bro.
0: Come on, Lolari, mo. So you know, so you have to count in your mind that second, think, think, think, before you take that move. So others can react too. Because by the time you signal to anybody that like, I want to go to the right, they have seen you, they can reduce their speed. Yeah. They will maintain that. But you know what? For this, my Lagos, I don't see where I trafficate. Somebody will see they follow you, like say, you know, they see trafficate. I will see the kind they go blast down on it. Bah! This one no good.
1: Monka, once you don't see anybody, communicate with you.
0: So when you see people trafficate, I beg, just get patient. That 10 seconds, I mean 5 seconds, patient. When that man won't take enter, he's not going to stop you from reaching where you're going from. I say someone is even saying to trouble. You see, there's an obstruction in front, and that guy they try to maneuver to say, okay, he don't they traffic for more than bro, for more than 2 minutes.
1: Like this is this road that they're about own.
0: They don't give stop. Everybody won't go out. I say, I need to now stop the motor. I say, guy, let me stop
1: you,
0: my car.
1: You see,
0: I say, enter.
1: Somebody they
0: the guy
1: you.
0: Was so appreciative, just they wave me, they thank me. And everybody they run. Wow, wait till Apple now.
1: Now only us one person.
0: Now, wait, they go.
1: Ah,
0: funnily enough, traffic won't go date for safe.
1: So when you do rush, they go waste again.
0: Allah, let us help our brothers. Be your brother's keeper. On the road, when you see people signaling for traffic to help us, I beg. I want to go like this. He tell you, say he won't go that side. So he tell you, say, so maybe we want to take one. We'll traffic it. Just see there. A little drove there.
1: And I know say that not helping. They cause go slow for bad. Because
0: yes,
1: that guy no go.
0: Go
1: people in the club no go.
0: Go now because there's an obstruction.
1: So sometimes,
0: So we have don't overtake on curves, hills, and bridges. We know this one very well. You don't want to overtake on the bend, on the curves, on the hill. No overtaking on the bridge. No, all those hills. You know those tiny. This one not plenty for here. Now when you go north, you will see all these people. You talk well, well. All those curves. They just you know. So where they go, those lantern, all those areas, you see cop fair go catch you. Some people will see one drive like that. When they go just that time, you see someone one drive that kind of play.
1: You
0: see, that kind
1: you don't know where they come.
0: You see that cop, you don't even see your front for the next 2 minutes.
1: Yeah.
0: That cop is the first they go. Somebody will tell you, see how this one they move like say no sir. And you know they see your front. It's very dangerous. Please don't overtake on the curve, on the hills, on the bridge. You can't see oncoming traffic. Wait for straight clear section with broken lines. They even take now. Wait for clear front. Wait,
1: even with broken lines.
0: Don't be saying, we don't get broken lines. We a solid line. They will see one overtake. I beg. Like I said, that was not too plenty for this on our side here. So we have respect lane with width. Don't try to fit 3 cars in 2 lanes. It forces everyone to swerve. That is it. You know, when traffic plenty, you will see it. Like 3 cars, and they want to. We call it.
1: They'll turn 2 lanes to 4 lanes.
0: They will turn out to say, now 3 cars now. No, 2 lanes, 3 cars won't begin moving.
1: I said, well, yeah, get here, turn out to 4. Two go there, that's go see all the
0: way. Thank you. That reminds me. On this, hour.
1: Yes.
0: They will not turn out to double this.
1: It's wrong.
0: Let's be patient. Respect the lane width. What do you mean, respect? Respect the lane. At one of the lanes, is you must be respectful to that lane. Because it's there according to the rules. Don't be saying they just carry a line and there like it's been programmed for your own safety. So keep off shoulders except for emergency. Shoulders are for breakdowns, not for beating traffic. Like I said, now that last lane, you are not expected there to be moving like except for because it's for people that vehicles are being broken down vehicles.
1: And then they
0: did their mostly. I go see somebody go home overtake from that place. You can't overtake, we go overtake safe. You see, I know we mentioned this, there are some crashes that happened some time ago. Now, this kind of thing causes a broken down vehicle on the service lane, you know, at the edge. And because you want to beat traffic, now so you go knock out. Bam.
2: You beat her now. You
0: station vehicle, you know, that one no good. Make you keep off shoulder except for emergency. If you don't see your car on a developed fault, go to that emergency lane. That's the last lane, service lane. You can begin to drive there. No, it's okay. At any time, just on your hazard light, then you can stop there, call for help, and you will get one. So, common lane splitting mistakes in Nigeria. What would you do for our own Nigeria here? Lane splitting by cars, squeezing between 2 lanes of traffic, very in jams, like we talk about now. When you see small traffic, they will turn 2 lanes to 4, two lanes. They will turn it to 4. 4 vehicles begin to use 2 lanes like that. They will squeeze themselves. That's a mistake. It's called lane splitting by cars. Make we know you do that kind of thing. Let's follow the lane. When we follow this right thing, That's the same. NSC traffic will just be blocked. We just be front. Say, what is causing traffic? You know, go see. Now, because of jam packed of vehicles, all of us want to go at the same time. We need to be patient. Sudden U-turns from wrong lane. You don't miss road, though. You just want to turn immediately, cutting across multiple lanes without warning. You don't see that kind of before. Somebody they turn for here. If they come like this, you just dish and say, ah, what is on? You just want to make you turn at once on a wrong lane. That's very wrong. That's sudden U-turns. You have to get to the roundabout. Anywhere you miss road, get to the next place to turn, not just turning anyhow. Buses, tankers, using all lanes. You see, this one I'm for truck people. Now my truck people, big vehicles drifting because they are overloaded or driver is tired. And so they tell them. So when they try to say that they're the king of the jungle, when they are very big, you'll see big truck now. They will just see that lane, they go match two lanes together. Only you go the wakai between the lane. It's very, very wrong. It's very, very wrong for lane discipline. We don't need to do that, even as a bus driver or as a tanker driver. Using all lane while you're driving is very, very wrong. No signaling, no signaling. I will just go mentality. I'll just go mentality. Other drivers can read your mind. They can't read your mind. You know? So people will just say, they don't even know the call signal. No traffickator. Nothing. You just want to on your own. You know, no signaling. It's very dangerous. Nobody feel it what they do now. That's how they talk about this brake light of a thing. When they try, you don't get brake light. Eh?
1: I say later, they say communication is key and you know they communicate.
0: Why won't they communicate? That's very serious. Mm. So quickly, as we're running up, we have some benefit of good lean discipline. Mm. One of the benefits is lower stress. You won't be stressed. You just, before you know you are where you are going, fewer traffic offenses. Yes, FRSC save corpus fines for improper lane use plus dangerous overtaking. So it helps you with fewer traffic offenses. Like you cannot get crashed if you are lane discipline.
1: Mm-hmm.
0: You are just on your own. You go your lane, you know. Before you know, you are at your destination. Mm. That helps you a lot. It's better fuel economy. When the road is free, you maintain your lane.
1: Yeah.
0: It's preserve your fuel. Not you. This time once more traffic, don't jump. Go here. Jump here.
1: Yeah, if it's
0: better, you keep your fuel. Jump. Timmy. Mm-hmm. You know.
1: Transporter.
0: So you have to concentrate. So smooth lane changes and steady speed. Use less fuel than aggressive weaving. That way you do zoom, zoom, zoom.
1: Say you don't hear.
0: Like, say you do power bike.
1: Not be the with your car.
0: Move up and down. It's not really helpful to your fuel economy. Safer for passengers too. Like I said, for our bus drivers, sudden swerve causes injuries even without the crash. When you just move, when you just apply this panic brake.
1: Yeah.
0: You don't see move. You don't see those kind of things, you know. Let's avoid it. So, finally, we quick self-check while driving ourselves. Am I centered in my lane? This is what I ask myself I'm driving to. Am I in my lane? You must be on your lane. Can I see a full car with on both sides? Which means, can you see the other car very well at your side? In your front, at your other side. So you must be able to see all these things. Did I signal before the last lane change? Before you change a lane, you must signal. Don't say nobody did my back. The car away, they are far away. If you want to change lane, you must signal. This one is very, very important. Many people, they do them. They don't swerve from nowhere. Bam, you don't enter. Okay, you don't even advocate. We just see a skid mark. You know, because if it happened, they will say, now you day back, now you day at fault. Sure, you don't see that vehicle. So please, I beg, like we don't talk, this lane changing, lane discipline, make we get up for our mind. Let's do the needful. While you're on the road, traffic gate, use your side mirror. You know, check all these things. Don't just drive like you just say you want to drive anyhow. It's not helpful. Thank you.
1: You don't hear that one now, yes, so Baba Di don't let you know. Say, because when you drive, you dey more conscious and they in yourself, not they lost, not they move from one lane to another, you dey consume more fuel. So, to save your fuel, according to him, not be me talking, you get me, stay your lane, wait for that time. If you see somebody they try to communicate to you, say, I dey go left to give a chance, not be your papa get rude, yes, not be you get the rude. Let them enter. That 1 minute, 2 minutes, where you won't take, you know, go do it, delay you from where you go, yeah? Let always be a brother's help
0: temper.
1: You get me? And no matter the gender, so if you see anybody with a tractor, you say, ah, I go this side, let her know. Because if you delay that person, trust me, if they delay another person, before you know, now how traffic they take start. That way we say, you go cut or say, when I reach front, I not see what they cause traffic. And because somebody for the other lane, not really allow another person enter. And you don't know, maybe not the only last chance for that person to feel pass where they go be that. So if you don't miss that chance like this, now another roundabout will be say you're not supposed to reach, now there you go turn. So please, Moku do it, the road cautious. Why would they do it? They drive. Make sure say other people feel use road. Why you say they do it? They make you good use of the road. Always maintain your lane. Yes, if you say from your front, you go see, say, okay, I did the center of the lane. You get me? Always check out and look out for other people where they do it, where they use the road, where we say they know they drive. You know, if they tell you, say, now where people they walk up, it is now where bicycles they pass with this. Respect them, because those people too, they be waiting, they be road users. See, you understand? So, everybody, thank you so much. Say you do it, you educate us on top this one. Now, I'm going to do it. Drink small water, then we will come back out with you. Continue from where we do it. Press pause. Touch not that die and do that radio no harm.

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0: 一个移民，我到妈咪啊，我说你个阿拉啥小腿个，他要的啊。
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Call him Jabo, shop by the dragon. 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

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Life of it. 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I'm on back. Tell her what, yeah, bless her, she says. Come on, break elements. Push it on my way.

0: disrespect him. I don't blame you. That cannot be. The man be on it. Hey. All right. Yes, so that time for us to do a thing. Tomiana come up from inside the studio. Sir. And of course, after the whole arrangement of FRSC and you, yes, we don't determine some correct Bedu. But now from here, we won't press P right now. Yes, because the first voice.
1: Yes.
0: The first voice itself. And Lady J.J., they have stamped the one of Nigeria FM. Yes, they don't match inside the studio to carry you on top in workshop level. Because now where they work.
1: And that's the
0: show. Now where we said they work.
1: Now we that's close. That's
0: the place. With their clothes right now.
1: Now with their clothes.
0: We don't run our own in the morning. It's time for us to sit back and eat the workshop with the workshop crew. And I see you tomorrow for the Thank God It's Friday edition of Money Run. So the biggest B and E in the industry. Yes, yeah, so we don't do it with the bow house right now. Mm-hmm. Although T still did there with the workshop team. But for us, T tomorrow. Now Whiskey will tell us.
2: It's legendary B.
3: Easy. I'm out.

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You say you got another man, say you know me again. 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

So all you motherfuckers who think you have something to say about me, CP lifestyle, my life, my style, my choice, my energy, I'm gonna crash it out of your

0: Sometimes if they hear some kind of music, you just wish, make the music no stop, make it no finish. And this kind of music now go let you realize, say, music no get boundary, music no get limits, music no get language and all that. No matter how they, what they speak, how they do it, if it makes sense, it's sweet, people love them, they produce them well. Anywhere, anytime you hear the music, no matter the part of the world where you day, you go, they love the music and they enjoy it. Now, one of such music now be this song we just play past. So, Isaac and I, Nicole, I think I see the title of the song, they didn't think they come my mind.
1: Isaacaba.
0: Now. Isaacaba. When they send, I can't go back to YouTube, go to watch Isaacaba. They get part one, two, and I think part one and two. But for YouTube, full Isaacaba movies on. Someday they kill that movie, Sha. All the same. So that night, Isaka part two, 6 a.m. The song of Caesar, he put Thames inside, Omale, and plenty, plenty other South African guys.
1: Get jazzy work, get
0: Lekka beats.
1: Lekka beats.
0: Tukutela.
1: Okay. Tukutela.
0: You know, it's an African name. If you want to pronounce it, you need to carefully not bite your tongue.
1: Exactly.
0: Now, only this one, now you get simple name where if you just pronounce Caesar. And of course, Caesar there with us inside the studio right here for Niger FM. 102.7. Welcome, Caesar.
2: Thank you. You're welcome. Thank you for having me.
0: And in case you don't wonder who will be the we, just the tuning for the first time. My name is Godwin Arowaya, the first voice. She and the DJ assembled to one of Niger FM. And you're there inside the hottest midday show for radio. 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Station will be the headquarters of Afrobeat. 9 minutes past 11, Thursday, June 4th, 2026. Welcome again to the show.
1: Caesar, how did they say welcome in your language?
2: Sorry?
1: How did they say welcome in your language?
2: Actually, wait, think about it.
0: You know that means in your language?
2: Wamgelegele. Wamgelegele.
1: Wamgelegele.
2: Wamu.
1: Wamu.
2: Gemgelegele.
1: Gemgelegele.
0: Wamgelegele.
1: Okay. Wamgelegele.
2: Yes. Thank you.
0: All this blended thing, I'm welcome. Wamgelegele. like here, you're about to say a cabo.
1: A cabo.
0: Yes.
2: What language is that?
0: Yoruba.
2: Okay.
0: How was that authentic work? Welcome.
1: Sanudazua.
0: Sanudazua.
2: Which one is that?
1: Hausa.
2: Sanu de Zwa.
1: Yeah.
0: Okay, this one we talk about Sanu de Zwa now make me realize they are not really too long. Why make a legile? Because Sanu de Zwa. All these plenty things. So not only do I get plenty things, but they take up as welcome. Ekabon, I think like Yoruba.
1: Okay, just
0: like you in like the same thing, Yoruba. Caesar, welcome to Nigeria FM one more time. You know, the last time we come here, you teach me how to dance.
2: Yeah,
0: one particular dance step like that. I hope say this is your new jam. Whether you get dance step too, you get dance step or this is your new song music.
2: No. This one's just two steps. You know, step by step. There's no dance to it.
0: No dance.
2: Maybe someone might come with it. I don't know. You never know.
0: Okay. Yeah. And I welcome Caesar. So, what's it carry you enter Nigeria currently?
2: Sorry,
0: you're in Nigeria now. What's it bring you come?
2: Tomorrow I'm having a show. Elements House.
0: Okay.
2: A beautiful show, and of course I'm collaborating with different artists from here. So I'm not sure for too long, but for a good time. I hope everyone comes to a show tomorrow. It's at Queen's Park.
0: Okay.
2: Elements House. It's gonna be a very beautiful Afro House night. If you love South African music or you love house music, that's the place to be tomorrow.
1: Okay.
0: So your music right now, your brand of it, the Afro House.
2: Afro House.
0: Tell us about Afro House. What's Afro House?
2: Afro House is a lot. It's very broad, but it's mostly African dance music.
0: Okay.
2: It's house music from Angola, South Africa. Nigerians are going into it too, and it's basically just different sounds from Africa, into house music essentially.
0: Okay.
2: So that's Afro House. Yeah.
0: You know, say you get artists for Nigeria where they do Afro House.
2: Sorry?
0: You get Nigerian artists where they do Afro House.
2: Yeah.
0: You know,
2: this
0: Yeah. I know, say Niniola. You know Niniola?
2: Yeah.
0: Niniola, they call herself Queen of Afro House.
2: Yeah. So. There's a lot of Nigerians who.
0: Okay.
2: I mean, it's been here for a long time, you know. In fact, it's actually only blowing up across the world now, you know, which is amazing to see. And, you know, we'd want to also collaborate with different African artists and take it to the globe. So yeah.
0: Okay. All right. So this your event is on Saturday, right?
2: Friday. Tomorrow.
0: Friday tomorrow.
2: Yes.
0: Okay. So who will be the other Nigerian artist where you collaborate with?
2: Collaborate with
0: for this other Nigerian artist they involved for this your event tomorrow.
2: Well, I think there's the Mafia. Yeah, Niger House Mafia.
0: Okay.
2: And those are amazing DJs there. But it's myself and another South African artist called Ban Chapa.
0: Okay.
2: We're headlining it. So there's not a lot. So
1: okay. Yeah, just small gathering. Small event.
2: No, it's not a small event. It's
0: a big event.
2: The lineup is not too much. Okay. The people it's based around Caesar and Ban Chapa.
1: Okay. Yeah. I would like to ask you something because I did check you out and this I see say you say you'd be the elder son of Chicken Caesar. Perhaps I pronounce him well.
2: Yeah,
1: Caesar.
2: Yeah.
1: And you say him be former record label
2: owner, Records, executive, yes,
1: and then him be the lead vocalist of Mafiki Zolo.
2: Yes, yes.
1: So you come from from a musically inclined family.
2: Yeah. Because
1: I know say that now one group I don't talk to, I would like to meet someday.
2: Hopefully. Hopefully we make that happen.
1: Nice one.
0: So being in Nigeria now, part of your tour for Africa and Europe, right?
2: Yeah. I'm actually on my Europe tour. But I had to make sure I come to Nigeria for the show because, you know, Nigeria is home and I like to come this side and see, touch my people.
0: Nigeria are number one for music for Africa now. Man.
2: Exactly. So I had to make sure. I was actually in Lisbon. After I'm going to Mexico and then carry on with the Euro tour.
0: I see they go Mexico, you go watch South Africa, man. Now that they play opening match with Mexico, you go watch the match.
2: Yes, I'm going to be there.
0: You know, say Mexico go beat Tunisia.
2: Imagine.
0: I want Mexico beat Tunisia. He asked me why.
2: Why?
0: Because of all those guys. Not be all of them now, where they do xenophobic stuff, where they tell people go back to your country, all those, some of those crazy guys. Not be nice guys like you.
2: Yeah.
0: You understand? That's why I want me to lose.
2: I mean, those guys they don't represent South Africa. I'm just saying.
0: Fantastic to hear that from you, but really, as a South African, how you they feel when you go out? You can't hear people like me and they tell you say, watching those guys they do not make sense. I mean, you don't go here say Nigerians they tell South Africans live here or do one also. You understand?
2: Yeah.
0: When our biggest company MTN, and here they no far from us. Mm. You understand? And so when they hear people they talk say they don't like the kind of image where those set of people they give to South Africans outside the continent, outside the world, how do they make you feel when you hear those things?
2: I mean, it's not nice, man, because South Africans are very welcoming, very, very amazing country that accepts anyone from anywhere, especially Africans. I'm a pan-Africanist and I stand for unity in Africans. I think that situation was just very uncalled for. And we do not support it as South Africans. It's just a frustrated amount of people with, of course, which is, like I said, a complex issue of undocumented people in South Africa. And how they're handling it is just very uncalled for.
0: We
2: do not support it. And we just leave it to, the higher
0: authorities
2: to deal with it and find a better way to deal with illegal and undocumented people, but also just criminals who are dealing with
0: drugs, violent.
2: No, I'm saying the way South Africans are handling that situation.
0: Yes, very well.
2: So, for me, Africa for all, and, you know, I just hope we get to find middle ground and fix that situation.
0: Africa problem plenty where me I don't support all these illegal migrants going there. If you want relocate the right way, you know, process your paper and all that. And then if you don't get there in the wrong way, if you still get high, you still take apply to say, okay, I come illegally, but I won't change my status and all that. Yeah. So it's almost get away where they will take give people opportunity to do those kind of things. And then treat them well. Because, for instance, imagine the richest man in Africa, Dan Gote, they complain the other time, say he need like 25 to 30 visas to move around Africa.
2: Mm.
0: But an European don't need that kind of thing.
2: Exactly.
0: That the richest man in Africa will still need visa to go certain countries. It's not crazy. Say that man won't go work for that country.
2: Mm.
0: Meanwhile, the guy won't carry investments, go and all those kind of stuff. So Africa, our problem plenty where we really need to come together and begin to do. And then the citizens also need to realize too that we're supposed to treat ourselves better. Nobody said we will treat foreigners, I mean other people from other continents better, and then your own African brother, you go treat them like no matter. So me, I don't support illegal migrants. I don't support people doing drugs, doing gangs and all those stuff. But if you dead there illegally, you feel still apply to stay well and then not get involved in the negativity. And for those who get the country, treat the people well also, because they be human beings, brother, like you want to something.
1: Yeah, but I want to ask him, since you love Nigerians so much, what would be your favorite Nigerian food?
2: It's obvious, man. It's stew and rice, jollof rice.
0: Okay,
2: that's
1: now jollof rice you like. Just jollof rice.
0: And you like Nigerian stew too. Nigerian stew and rice, right?
2: Yeah.
0: You like Nigerian stew and rice.
2: Nigerian stew, and jollof rice.
1: That's your favorite.
2: That's my classic. Yeah.
1: That's your classic. You don't try what the classic.
2: I tried. It's hot for me. I was going to the toilet. I was like,
0: Is it hot? Okay. So since I talk about this, your new song, Yivule.
2: Yivule, yeah.
0: Tell us about Yivule. What does Yivule mean? And how the song come about? Who produced them? And just tell us about the song.
2: Yivule is myself. It's myself. Tony, Jazz. And 300 who produced it. The song pretty much it's an anthem song, you know. We just ask the direct translation is like open it up. So, you know, open up to each his own, however they wanna relate to it. And yeah, man, it's a celebratory song, to be quite honest. You hear it once you play.
0: Okay.
2: But yeah, that's the significance. It's celebratory, celebrating life. Celebrating success, and just telling my story to a girl to say, you know, I know you still want to come up. This is where we're at right now. So,
1: okay, so that and the meaning of Ivuli.
2: Yeah, open it up.
1: Okay, open it up. Okay, nice.
0: All right, so when we play the song Ivuli, when we come out, we'll see follow us and talk more. Don't forget, they can get the event tomorrow. We'll see talk, tell us more about the event, when did they start, how people feel they attend the event. And then we'll go find out, because in the Indian Europe and African tour right now, from European come here, so when next thing they go after here? And then what you know they expect from them again? Is there a project coming up in front and all that? Even this Jivuli, we'll go talk about video and all those stuff when we come up. But if you ask any question, when you get, if you make comments, send message for WhatsApp 0810-013-0349. 0810-013-0349. All right, if you want to send voice notes, I beg again. May not pass 30 seconds. If it's too long, we know if you play them. Short voice, no 30 seconds, or send your WhatsApp message. Don't forget the number 0810-013-0349.
1: And we go vet your voice note before we play them. Because my phone they're very mysterious.
0: No, go.
1: I don't see one message. Now I don't go read and come out. So for this time,
0: all right, so we'll play the news, the song from Caesar. Yivule, and I call this one right here on top of the headquarters of Afrobeat. Our name, Nigeria FM 102.7. Will they come back?

0: 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Godwin Arowaya, Lady J, number one of Niger FM, 08100130349. Number one, if you take react to the song, ask Caesar any question we get, just make any comment where you like. 08100130349. My name is Godwin Arowaya, the first voice. Lady J, they are number one of Niger FM. Somebody sent one message to Lady J, no read before, but I know she's still reading. Caesar, don't talk your own part of the thing. Caesar, not be part of those people. So, and Lady J, just read the message with there.
1: Good morning, Mr. Godwin. Why interviewing a South African man on this station? These people are very terrible.
0: Not all of them, they're terrible. All of them. The same way, maybe every Nigerian. Some that's all Nigerians, they kidnap people, so. I kind of people go before Bush. Not be Nigerians, then be. Well, some go say they be ninjas. Some go say they be. But Nigerians follow, sha. You understand? So, every country get bad people, get good people. It depends. So, you don't know, feel just one brush everybody, basically. Okay, so we'll take some more messages.
1: Gent Uzik say, good morning, First Voice and Lady J. Question to your guest, which is your favorite artist in Nigeria? The music of today, is it better than the past years?
2: I think music is evolving. There's no better music of today or two or yesterday, but music is evolving. I mean, African music has never been this global. Mm-hmm. So, I mean, to say it's better than before, and there's people like the Miriams, the Fellas,
0: you
2: know, so I think music is just evolving. But my favorite artist, there's a lot, man. I like Omar, I like Wiz, I like Rema. I like Tems. So, especially the new guys. I mean, Mavo have a collaboration with Mavo. Mm-hmm. He's doing really well. Shout out to him.
1: Okay. Nice one. I don't ask you about Nigerian food. So when the time reach for you and decide to say, okay, you won't settle down, become a family man, you go consider a Nigerian lady.
2: Maybe, you never know. You never know.
0: Me, I like South African girls too. The thing is, maybe one of these days if I go to South Africa, look for one. So but not before now, Sha, because those guys see the parlor, say, would they take their jobs and their women? So, No, add to the water. You know, there's a younger lady that every real African, the shape, mm-hmm. Yeah. Very, very shapy. And
2: there's different times, you know.
0: Is that crazy? Because I see they even work for South African company. Now. So, the analyst was Super Sports.
2: Super Sports.
0: So you understand. So, but I never want to go that place yet, South Africa for now. But, so, what we talk about this song, you bullied the video.
2: Yeah.
0: You don't shoot the video. We don't shoot the video. And tell us what be the concept around the video.
2: The video is shows a lot of culture, a lot of South African culture, its heritage, also just the spirituality. You know, it's like an anointing type of video.
0: Okay.
2: So a lot of arty and like symbolism in the video too. So, dropped the video like 4 weeks ago.
0: Okay.
2: So it's on YouTube for everyone to go see. Very amazing. It's doing really well. Amazing views. Thank you to everyone who's supporting it too. So yeah.
0: Okay. So the video there, YouTube. Now if you check them out, Yivule by Caesar for YouTube. Maybe go check the video out and then see how the video they relate to exactly what in the song you talk about. Okay. So your event now tomorrow, when did it start?
2: It starts at like 11. It starts at 11.
0: 11 in 11 the morning.
1: PM.
2: 11 p.m.
0: 11 p.m. in the evening. So 11 till anytime you like to go.
2: The sun come out.
0: 11 p.m. Okay.
2: It starts at 11 p.m. It's at Queen's Park.
0: Okay. Is it free?
2: No.
0: So what?
2: they can get the tickets on the Spectrum website, Elements link on the Instagram. Mm. The tickets are out. Going out really fast, so I urge everyone to go.
0: Nigerians like to come when you come buy ticket. Is that option available?
2: Of course. You can get it at the door.
0: At the door too. Yeah. Okay. Because Nigerians like that kind of option.
2: Yeah.
0: You know, to come there physically first.
2: And get it. Yeah. So get the ticket. Either way, you know, I'm just saying in case it sells out before they get to go there, so they can go to the website at Spectrum, and link in their bio. So yeah.
0: Okay,
1: All right, so this message says, good morning, Oga Godwin. How are you doing? The music is nice. I love it. Rashidat from Agege. Then this one say, which Nigerian female artist would you like to work with?
0: I mean, you don't work with Tems now.
2: Tems.
0: Apart from Tems, don't work with any other female artist, Nigerian female artist.
2: No, I haven't worked with anyone yet. Okay. But, you know, I would want to do another one with Tems. I would want to do something with Ira too.
0: Oh, that's right. Okay.
2: Do something with Ira. Actually, who's the lady? Ama is a very beautiful vocalist that I think I want to get to work with as soon as possible. So, yeah.
0: All right. So, like this now. Album, EP, you know, what will be the plan for that one, the next one?
2: EP should be coming out real soon.
0: This year.
2: Okay.
0: It
2: could be next month.
0: Okay.
2: You know, so
0: that means you don't finish.
2: Yeah, the music is done. I'm just, you know, just figuring out just last touches, last spices.
0: You don't get title for the EP?
2: Get tired?
0: You don't get title for the EP?
2: Title?
0: Yeah.
2: We don't know yet.
1: Never know what you want to
2: surprise. It's gonna come at the right time.
0: Okay.
2: Yeah.
1: Okay. Speaking about your event to tomorrow, food go day.
2: Is there gonna be food there? Yeah, there should be, of course.
1: Okay.
2: Of course.
1: Nice.
2: Yeah.
0: In case you won't go, you wonder.
1: Yes, now. Yeah, now the food I go good for first.
0: They already done late. Now 11 p.m. So who knows what they eat.
1: No, but not the actual food. I believe saying now these finger foods.
2: Yeah, these finger foods.
0: Okay.
2: All of the above.
1: Okay. All of the above.
0: Okay. So when you finish your event now, you finish for Nigeria, where next do you go? Because you see the tour Europe and Africa. Where be your next destination?
2: Mexico, actually.
0: Mexico. Like you talk from Mexico, then you go other places.
2: Yeah, somewhere. Mexico, then Atlanta, London.
0: Because of the way you talk, Spain. I don't change my mind. South Africa will lose again. I will support South Africa to win.
2: I would appreciate it.
0: I will support all the African countries. South Africa, Senegal, DR Congo, all of them, Egypt, all of them. I will support them because I like the way you don't talk about the whole thing. Okay. So just remind everybody your social media handles for those who want to follow you.
2: CIZA.SA on Instagram, CIZA, IOO on TikTok. CIZA_SA on Twitter.
0: Okay. All right. So one more time, just I want me to talk to everybody now. Tell them, say tomorrow they should come out for you, turn up for you for your event. Tell them the name of the event, the venue, and the time.
2: Yes, sir.
0: One more time before you leave studio.
2: Guys, tomorrow, Cesar Don Cesario. I'll catch you guys tomorrow at Queen's Park Elements House. It's myself and Banchapa headlining there. Starting at 11 p.m. So make sure you come out in numbers. I can't wait to see you guys. Let's have a beautiful time. Let's have beautiful vibes, you know, and share love. Yes, sir. See you tomorrow, okay?
0: All right. So, Cesar, be that. Cesar, thanks for coming. Always a pleasure having you, Naija
2: FM. Thank you.
0: Well, second time we don't go. I know you go come another time again.
2: Yeah, I'll come again.
0: Okay, so you see that they take Afro House music to the world, going on the Africa and Europe tour. Part of the stop. That's how you go stop for Nigeria, and of course, come for Nigeria FM here 102.7. Like with the toy music suite, it makes sense. The producer and well, and the artist, you know, I will play on 2 times. So we go escort Cesar come up with a song, Yivule, but I want to make Cesar introduce the song. So you go tell everybody now, this is Cesar, FM, the one listening to Yivule now.
2: Yeah.
0: Tell them to go stream, share the song on all platforms, then we'll play the song.
2: Yeah, what's up, guys? It's your boy Cesar. I'm here with family in Nigeria FM. And this is my new song, Yivule, Afro House to the World. Thank you guys for supporting me from the start, from the Isaka. We have Yivule now, and we're going to the world. Thank you for supporting me. I love you guys so much. Yes, sir.

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2: Jump, work, it's Raggedy Baba. Once again, I just show with all that got drained. Lady J on the radio, 102.7. 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Monday to Friday, turn up your stereo from 11 a.m. to 4 p.m. We will vibe to the end. We will hit you with news, entertainment, and music. We will blend like juice to your soul. We get total control. We will fuel your excitement. I'm all I see. Go on top. Work, chop, who work, must chop, who work, must chop, who work, must chop, who work, must chop, who work, must chop, who work, must chop, who work, must chop, who work, must chop, who work, must chop, who work, must chop, who work, must chop, who work, must chop, who work, must chop, who work, must chop, who work, must chop, who work, must chop, who work, must chop, who work, must chop, who work, must chop, who work, must chop, who work, must chop, who work, must chop, who work, must chop, who work, must chop, who work, must chop, who work, must chop, who work, must chop, who work, must chop, who work, must chop, who work, must chop, who work, must chop, who work, must chop, who work, must chop, who work, must chop, who work, must chop, who work, must chop, who work, must chop, who work, must chop, who work, must chop, who work, must chop, who work, must chop, who work, must chop, who work, must chop, who work, must chop, who work, must chop, who work, must chop, who work, must chop, who work, must chop, who work, must chop, who work, must chop, who work, must chop, who work, must chop, who work, must chop, who work, must chop,

Swallow, my people. 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
1: Yeah, man.
0: Just has that.

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It was in December, my love life was just going. You came into my life, my sorrows went away. I said to all of you, I give me sweetest taboo. In a September when I met Carolina, we had a date for dinner, our dinner. You made to love dinner, was cold as winter. What was it that we had to get closer? Somebody the more better, the closeness went on. And until October, so I thought the best for me was to marry Carol. But it's up from Carolina. Carolina said, why you the pretend like say you know no, say you know my part-time lover. Besides, you made the drive, you man, you prefer cruising.

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When you call me on it, I just keep wondering if you had waited that long to find a man like me. 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Yes, listen well, well, listen well. 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Listen well, yeah, listen well. 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

0: I must confess and take it desperate to analyze. 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And that's for life. Just like I said, the biggest star in the sky. I'm boasted it was mine, so the eyes at my brown eye.
1: Well, hello.
0: I'ma get back with you, your omelette. 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
1: Well, hello.
0: Let

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You try, but the pressure, they drown you. You feel bad when you don't follow through. All of the aspirations and the dreams we know come through. Such is the life of a man. 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

0: beautiful.
1: Sister Grace, I need money.
2: Money again? What happened?
1: I need money for practical in school. And I also need to change my school shoe.
2: Ah, Precious. Can't you manage the school shoe for now?
1: No, Sister Grace. I can't manage it anymore.
2: Okay, how much is everything?
1: Everything is 120,000 naira.
2: What? 120,000 naira for only practical and shoes?
1: Yes, sister. The 100,000 naira is for practical. Then the 20,000 naira is for the shoes.
2: So when should I expect it?
1: Okay, no problem.
2: I'll have to remove it from the savings I was keeping.
1: Okay, Sister Grace, thank you. I'll be expecting the alert.
2: All right.
3: I don't like the way you keep referring the children to Grace for money. Everything now is Grace, Grace, Grace. You're putting too much pressure on that girl.
1: What are you talking about?
3: You know what I mean.
1: Yeah.
3: Any small thing, call Grace. School fees, handout, clothes, food, everything.
2: So what do you expect me to do? As I ask you now, can you provide it?
3: That's not the point.
1: No, that is the point. You are not doing your duties as a man. You're not acting like a responsible man should act.
3: Are you trying to insult me?
1: I'm not insulting you. I'm telling you the truth.
3: Truth?
1: Yes. You're just there in this house doing nothing. You cannot walk. You cannot provide. Everything has now fallen on Grace.
3: You know my health condition. You know I've not been strong enough to work.
1: And so should everybody die because you're sick. Life must move on.
3: That girl is suffering in Lagos. Can't you see it?
1: Suffering? Is she not working? Did we not train her? Is she not the first daughter?
3: So this is how you see her now? Just as somebody that should carry everybody's burden?
1: What else is she? At least she's useful.
3: Woman, be careful what you say.
1: No, you be careful. If you were handling your responsibility properly, nobody would disturb Grace.
4: Sister Grace, good evening.
5: Solomon, how are you?
4: I'm fine, oh, but I need your help urgently.
5: What happened again?
4: I need money for handouts and some assignments. And there are some materials we need to buy too.
5: How much are you talking about?
4: Like 70,000 naira.
5: 70,000? Solomon, I just sent money recently.
4: Sister Grace, things are hard in school now. Everything is expensive. And I can't be the only one not sorting things out.
5: Can you reduce the amount?
4: Honestly, I've even reduced it already. I'm just managing.
5: Okay. I'll see what I can do.
4: Please try fast, Abeg. I really need it urgently.
5: All right. Later today.
4: Thank you, Sister Grace. You're the only one helping us.
6: Baby, thank you so much for trying for me. Honestly, you don't know what this means to me.
2: Just manage this one first. That's all I could get for now.
6: You actually brought it?
2: Yes, now. You said the business was urgent.
6: You're the best. I swear. Once things start moving well for me, I'll repay everything.
2: It's okay. Just don't be disappointed.
6: You know I love you now.
5: Wow. Solomon, you actually bought all these for me?
6: Of course now. Who else will I spend my money on if not you?
5: But this looks expensive, oh.
4: Don't worry about that. Forget that one, Jerry. As long as you're happy, I'm good.
5: I hope you're not stressing yourself because of me.
4: Stress care for you? Never.
5: But won't your people complain?
6: My people, please. I don't need anybody's support. I don't need my mommy. I don't need my daddy. I don't even need my sister. I'm a big boy.
5: Solomon.
4: Just relax and enjoy yourself. I'll take care of you properly. I'll spoil you tire. Everybody will even be jealous of you.
5: You talk too much.
4: No, I'm serious. Anything you want, just tell me.
5: Thank you. You really know how to make somebody feel special.
4: That's because you are special.
6: If you people need anything again, let me know. Ah, Solomon, you too much. Not be the same school we all day attend. What is really going on, bro?
5: Honestly.
6: Guy, I beg show us the way too now. Because this enjoyment you're doing is becoming too much.
7: Don't worry, don't worry. Very soon I'll show all of you the way.
6: You sure saying our books will come this school come read, so?
8: I have a family depending on me. A father that believes in me. A mother and siblings looking up to me. So no matter how stressful this Lagos becomes, I have to keep pushing. I have to work harder. Because failure is not an option for me. My family must be proud of me someday. And I will support them financially, no matter what it costs me.
5: Elizabeth, welcome. Manage the place, Abeg. Lagos not easy. Grace, wait first. Is this where you stay? Why you look the room like that?
1: Grace, no be insulto. But you came to Lagos to stay in this kind of place. This room is too tiny. Even the heat alone one.

0: Finish me. You think say easy? Do you know how much I pay here? How much?
1: Almost 400,000 naira.
0: 400,000 and you're complaining? This is Lagos now. Grace Abeg leave story. Do you know how much I'm paying for my two-bedroom flat?
1: How much? 2.5 million naira.
0: Eh, are you serious?
1: Very serious.
0: Wait, Elizabeth, what kind of job are you even doing? You came to Lagos just a few months before me. How are you doing this well already?
1: See, you think I'm like you that is suffering with office work and cleaning jobs?
0: Then what are you doing?
1: I hustle my own way.
0: What way?
1: I hook up with men for money.
0: Elizabeth, if you like, judge me. But as you see me like this, men are taking care of me properly. So this is how you're making all this money? Grace, wake up. This Lagos no be hard work alone. Connection matters.
1: No. I can't do that.
0: Why? See your life now. Three jobs and you're still suffering.
1: At least my conscience is clear. Conscience know they pay rent for Lagos.
0: Elizabeth, stop it. I'm only trying to help you. You're too fine to be suffering like this.
1: No, just said no.
0: But Elizabeth, please, you can leave.
1: You remember this conversation one day. Grace, how are you?
2: I'm fine, mommy. How is everybody at home?
1: We thank God, though, but things are not easy at all.
2: What happened, ma?
1: Foodstuff has finished in this house. Everything is expensive now. Even ordinary gari is costly.
2: Okay, mommy, I'll send something.
1: And your father's drugs too are remaining small.
2: Okay.
1: You know he cannot stay without taking them.
2: All right, mommy, I understand.
1: Grace, honestly, not only you we get now. If you don't help us, who will help us?
2: Don't worry, mommy, I'll do my best.
1: God bless you, my daughter.
2: You're trying. Thank you, mommy.

0: Every naira now has a purpose. House rent, transport, food, family responsibilities.
1: We were for everyone.
0: Sometimes I wish I could keep something for myself. But somehow, there is always another problem waiting for me.
1: We can't even.
0: Still, I have to keep trying. Because giving up is not an option for me.
2: Why will you carry my charger without asking me?
3: Which one is your charger? Was it not inside this house?
2: So because it's inside this house, you should take it anyhow?
3: It's not a big deal.
2: It is to me.
3: You're shouting too much over ordinary charger. Am I your mate?
2: Ordinary charger. If it spoils now, will you buy another one for me?
3: Why are you behaving like a witch?
2: Because you're too rude. Everything in this house is by force for you.
3: At least I'm better than you. You'd have to sit down at home doing nothing. Dog out.
2: What do you mean by that?
3: You heard me. Every time phone. No serious thing in your life.
2: And you're serious? You don't use all Sister Grace's money to impress girls up and down?
3: Mind your mouth!
2: Or what? Tell me or what?
3: I'll give you a very dirty slap.
2: You a blaster! You don't get shame or slap up!

0: Grace, are you all right?
1: Pain of the soul.
0: Quick, help her up.
1: They call it the best. We were.
2: The truth is, she suffered a stroke.
0: Stroke? Doctor, but she's still very young.
2: Yes. But excessive stress, overworking, emotional pressure, and lack of proper rest can trigger this condition.
0: Jesus.
2: From what we observed, her body has been under serious stress for a long time.
0: She barely rests. She works almost day and night.
2: That explains it. Her body finally broke down. We'll do our best, but recovery may take time. She needs proper treatment, therapy, medication, and complete rest. And most importantly, she must avoid stress completely. If not, the condition could worsen.
3: Hello, sir. Good evening, sir.
2: Good evening, my daughter. Please, who am I speaking with?
3: Sir, I'm Grace's friend. I'm calling from the hospital.
2: Hospital? What happened to Grace?
3: Sir, Grace collapsed. The doctor said she had stroke.
2: Stroke? My Grace, Jesus.
3: She has been working too much, sir. Her body could not handle the stress anymore.
2: Oh God, my daughter.
3: Sir, calm down. The doctors are attending to her. But sir, there's something I wanted to discuss with you.
2: What is it?
3: Sir, I know somebody that handles this kind of condition locally. A traditional treatment. People say it works fast for stroke cases. Hospital treatment can become very expensive. And sometimes it takes longer.
2: So what are you suggesting?
4: Maybe after stabilizing her here.
3: You people can take her home for local treatment and care. At least you'll rest properly around family too.
2: Okay, let me talk to our mother first.
3: All right, sir. But please, sir, Grace really needs help.
2: Thank you, my daughter. God bless you for standing by her.
3: Amen, sir. You really need to get better quickly. You know, there are many things on ground already. A lot of responsibilities. So you need to respond to this treatment fast and get back on your feet. Alone, I'm tired. Just rest well. And pray this treatment works quickly. Because this family really needs you.
1: Okay, mommy.
2: I'm thinking of selling the land.
3: Selling your land? Why would you even say such a thing?
2: Because they said we need 1 million naira to start her treatment. So where do you expect us to get that kind of money from? Do you have it?
3: There should be another way.
2: Which way? Tell me, which other way?
3: What if we contact Grace's company? Maybe they can lend her the money.
1: Then they can be removing it from her salary little by little after she recovers.
0: Can you hear yourself?
3: What? I'm only trying to think of another solution.
2: No, you are being wicked. Very wicked.
3: Excuse me?
2: Your daughter is lying down there unable to move properly. And all you can think about is how she will continue working to pay debts?
3: So you want to sell the only valuable thing you have because of one problem?
2: One problem? That girl is your daughter!
3: And after selling the land, what next? What will remain for this family?
2: At least Grace will have a chance to get proper treatment.
3: No, I will not support it. You are not selling that land.
2: So what exactly do you want to...
5: Lift stubborn stains, Jeff.
6: Okay, yes, so that now the story. That now the part one of the story. Grace, the burden bearer, she give and give until she no get anything else to give again. So that now the first part. Next week will be the part two. And so you see so many dynamics for inside the story. The mama plus her siblings, all of them now just they bill them up and down. The boy, they bill them with project money, handout, 70K. And that money, what did they do? They declare for his girlfriend, they declare for his friends. Then he go come call his sister, say he need money. The small one, where they see their secondary school, they bill her own sister to give money to her boyfriend. And you see the insensitivity in their actions. Now Grace don't sick. She don't get stroke. She need treatment. The mama still they tell her in her condition, say she need to respond to the treatment fast because everything for this has been on top of her head. She don't tire so that she will continue from where she stopped. And now the papa, they look for solution to find money to, first of all, treat in daughter. The man, they talk, say, she no go support them to sell that land. Say, if you sell them, waiting go remain for them. So even in her daughter's condition, she no get that human empathy and compassion. All she see her daughter as now, beast of burden. First, we go to pay because she tell her husband, say, at least she be the first daughter that now, she did very useful. And that now the norm in so many families. Once you be firstborn, first daughter, first son, the whole matter, the whole burden, that's what they go dump them on top of your head. Forgetting, say, yourself, you be human being. Because unfortunately, Grace, as young as she be, can't get stroke. Because she did try help her family. She did try support her family. And sometimes, when would they take all these burdens? Now, because you just want that, You just want that small appreciation. So people tell you, ah, you they try, they do well. Be like, see, that one a boost, but you don't know, say they kill yourself. Molly, enter mic. You go talk your own before we go on the break. God didn't know where to go. You go talk your own. Because I see this idea vex on her behalf. You don't even know how the person they survive. But once you just hear say person they Lagos, they feel say once person don't enter Lagos, she can money day for road. Go just they pack the money, they go pack the money, go. Once you travel, go abroad, go they stay there. And most people here, they say, ah, but they picking there abroad. Now so they believe say once you're there abroad, you suppose they send money back to back. They know say you said you still need to work to still get money to feed do what you need to do. But Taye, put mouth.
5: Okay.
6: Before I vex, the whole vex finish.
5: So, what I want to say is the fact that her parents and her siblings, they just kept on.
6: Nah, I'm not be her papa. Okay, her papa not there involved. Her mother and her siblings. Yes.
5: Okay, they were the ones putting the whole bill on her. Mm-hmm. Okay. So what I want to say is that parents should stop putting.
7: But slap you. Why they speak English?
5: Okay.
7: I slap down your mouth. Go speak pidgin.
5: Make parents start to put responsibilities on their first child, especially their daughters, because it's in the kind of common. Say parents always push their responsibilities on their first daughters, and
6: on their first daughter, first son. First daughter,
5: uh-huh. They even think, say, okay, well, this thing, you know, easy for me. How you want to take easy for? Then for our siblings too, those ones said they don't be better people because they don't say it's not easy for her. And not even better thing, they even use the money too.
6: They waste the money.
5: They use money, spend them on their boyfriend, spend them on missing them for the grace. She said, you suppose if they help person, you suppose know when to stop. You suppose know when to stop to help person because if they help person, they help person and you know they benefit you. You need to stop. She don't help them, and she don't even help herself. To the extent, say she even gets stroke, and now they don't even know how they want to take
6: care of. Papa won't sell in land. Mama, they say, no, she no go, he no go sell the land. She no go support her. They make him fine. She even say, make them contact her company where she they work. Make them borrow the money. Then they go, they deduct her small. So you see, no sensitivity, no compassion, no empathy. Sha, you be first born, you're supposed to pay bills.
7: The simple lesson where they be saying, everybody just need to take care of themselves. Nobody go take care of you. And family members, where they carry wahala for her, remember, say, when you get problem too, sometimes they feel no day there for you. Mm-hmm. And then go over ask you, see, the money where they make, where they keep and things. They forget, now they give them the fund, now they spend the money for. Now, natural African society, typical African family and society, now be that one, you say, other parents go there, spend me picking, we don't go school, graduate, don't they work or they do business, maybe picking going to take care of them. And then they go also put burden on the head of the elder one, whether that brother or sister. As long as they do well, I mean, someone like me, I see they carry plenty of responsibilities and all that, but you need to know your limits, know the one way you feel. As I can't work today, somebody call me. Somebody where they very close to, not somebody they close to me and all that, why they always help. And the person call me, meaning that is the person phone call, I know saying that money in the fine, I pick the call. You're going to tell me, say, you never eat his money. I say, look, I don't give you any money today. As I do like this now, I don't spend over 200K to speak my car. And I test and they test and they drive come office like this. So I get so many things to do with bills. Even in that 1K, they find 2K, I know we'll give you. Like this. He said, give me anything where you get. I say no. You see that word, give me anything you get. Now they annoy me. And they tell you, say, I get bills to take care of you. They say, I give you anything where I get. Now the same thing you don't do. I say, look, so for now, I don't get anything to give you. And I don't feel bad. Because you get where you're going to draw the line.
6: Yes.
7: This one, the first one, they give money. This one, I like. 2 weeks ago, he called me, said, I beg, he fall, once he get one smart, then he need money for treatment, I send that money. So, he get where he go draw the line, because he get your own bills too. Not saying you're going to your brother and your sister. Some of them, just remember what the Bible talk, a man's enemies, not the member of your household.
6: Mm-hmm.
7: Some people, they broke. Not like they talk, say, if the only one person for family get money, you be poor person. If the only you for your family rich, you're a poor man. Because they go kill you with body. You understand? They will kill you with request. You could take care of the take care. So you're going to need to pray your family members get their own things so that they do. But you need to make sure, say, you do one with sense. The brother I call you wants money, give her. Sister I call you, get money, girl. You stress yourself for work and all that. If they're where you say go get issues, they're not there. Because the people where they help, people where they take, then they stop to take. People where they give need to learn to know when to say no. You need to learn to know when you go give and when you no go give. That way, you will put yourself in a situation whereby you know it can't become a problem to yourself tomorrow. You understand? And the moment you don't get anything to give again, those family members go find another option. So begin teach them to find options now. So that make them not believe that because you did everything and your head. Simple. So now, typical African family, everybody just need to learn, say, no matter how much the problem be, your family member they bring come meet you. Somebody else still the way go fit take care of their problem if you know they there, so no kill yourself.
6: And the sad thing is, if anything happened to you now, you go now. They go move on with their life.
7: Yes, now they go follow. They go follow you.
6: They go follow you now.
7: They go eat for your burial.
6: When they don't clean, I finished all your benefits. They go carry and flex.
7: Yeah, but they go eat for your. Say, they go eat for your bed for your burial. No, they go eat. Why they don't go eat food? They go eat now. They go begin to ask. So what our brother leave behind? What he be in will and all that? Or our sister? At the end of the day, you put yourself in problem. So now the team be that. Well, okay, we need to pause. Go break. And more than not forget, on the other side of 1 o'clock, between 1 and 1:30, we will do trending gist. What in one or two or three of the biggest army above for social media, we'll let you now know right here for Workshop with Godwin and Lady J on Niger FM 102.7. Okay, more take more music. This is not the song of One Day Cold. Of course, if you react to what they don't hear, man.
6: Yeah, if you react to react, drop them for WhatsApp line 081-001-30349. 081-001-30349.
7: Who born the maga? The song of One Day Cold. Let me come next. Enjoy.

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1: 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Why now? 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Great. Thank you.
2: Hello. Jenna, I'm only must joke. I said joke, I just ask you anybody there. 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Oja, you could just say. 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Another big conductor, of fire, no more. Of course, I can confirm. I'll be one checker. But dim this latan. Follow on your way, I should find. One a long shape, one big up the long pole. That's your cool, what you are. That's your good, what you are. 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Got my general suit. That's okay. That's all right. 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Okay, you could just listen. Hey, me then, you just listen. Okay, you could just listen. 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
3: Yeah, man.
4: Yo, yo, I go by number shame alongside 44, alongside 60, and someone for this. Boom!
5: Go, you breathe. 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
4: Buy your grace.
5: Everything I'm on, my side,
4: in my brain.
5: Also, baby, before her, turn to grave. Boom. This delay, don't they turn to disgrace? Got locked up, feeling messed up. If you never ask, let me see your hands up. Like they teach me every day, I know the lecture. I know the lecture.
6: This life that we live in is full of deceiving. The pain is not healing. We don't get the crisis. This life that we live in is full of deceiving. The pain is not healing. We don't get the crisis.
5: Them just remind us, we are sleep up. We get God, we go live long, Jojo won't be tight us, we don't go mind us. Devil just wind us, we are sister. We get God, we go live long, Jojo won't be tight us, we don't go mind us.
7: You say we got a day, but you know we share update. Mama will love you, now I go give you updates. Sun up, sun down, man, this steady update. I be frontline man, even though I come here late. Hey. Perception, perception, I don't come na-na-na like only to fire, yeah, yeah, yeah. Superstition, superstition, fantastic for like realistic.
6: Rakata, we dey give them, over time we dey chill on the weekend. But we, it's no pretense. Yeah, this life that we live in, it's full of deceiving, the pain is not healing. We don't do the crisis.
5: Devil just rewind us, we are sit up. We get God, we go live long, Jojo won't be tight us, we don't go mind us. Devil just rewind us, we are sister. We get God, we go live long, Jojo won't be tight us, we don't go mind us.
7: Now man, if you say you don't live, but God is always on time, even though be like devil, they walk over time for my case. But Jack guy, Steve, hey, but Jack guy, see. So the bad me I chase, like David in the Bible, only jam me I praise. I deal with two bannies, grace and praise.
8: 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Day what is damage, only Jesus winning. Jesus is peace in the Allah, Allah, Allah. Delay is dangerous, but patience is partial, so be

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2: One and now bunna no che my money my shiny bullye my name kwa cardi or got kwa bloody. 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Kekunu, man. My name na Il Bliss Eligati. I'm waiting on that they're here now. 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
3: No, it's true.

0: character, and especially people allow mongrels to get to that seat self. Okay, so you know, like the governor, okay, call her mongrel, not be me calling her, somebody else talk social. So this other one now from Olamide underscore Ade is a Delta State. Say Delta State get electricity, I mean like 24 hours electricity. Say Delta State get good healthcare system, Delta State get good roads, buses, and other means of transportation, they get better security. Say people from Delta State, people are replying me, I need to see something first. Because the governor is saying they support President Tinubu and all that. You know, at the end of the day, no person if he finish all the work for 4 years, but Delta State will go tell you whether they finish the governor the work or not. This one say, I know, say this man, the name we call the Delta State governor, I don't know if he call her. But it start with Emu. But I don't know, say the team reach this level.
1: Wahala.
0: I mean, when they leave Sheriff Oborewele, the man they support, we won't support. Somebody say these politicians, they don't get conscience at all. And I want to say this one don't openly tell the other people, say, you know, they fix for office when they occupy. And another person say that one from Shad Chooks. Then Chuka will be say, this is who Joshua Selman came to lead prayer for his third anniversary in office. So, instead of giving him the Elijah treat the way he give Ahab, he pray, finish, come out. Now, see what's in the man, they talk. What he can't get, pastor go pray for the man. He go pray now. You understand? Everybody get the governors when they support president, they go tell you say they don't see what the president do for them. Now masses visit they don't see. People see the way they support president Tinubu and all that. So yes. You understand? So now what did happen be that? And also my wife Sheriff Oborewele did the trend be that, because he said anybody they support and they support president also. And so in the campaign for President Tinubu, said the major project waiting in hand and how to deliver President Tinubu for the election. Okay, then let's say Pastor Yemi Davis the trend. Why? So a video about Yemi Davis where they preach come out. He said, we not suppose they see the line of your pint. You know they right. Check yourself before you come out for your house. What you are willing to show makes it appear like what you are willing to share. So if they talk about those ladies who go wear tight clothes, tight top, tight whatever. All the panty lines will come to the show and all those stuff. He say it don't make sense. Say, brothers, they struggle with the north far side. They don't call it to come church, come to see the same thing. You go stay behind sister for church. She go wear everything with tight. When she did rababa, you gonna see bomb on the suit
1: later. Rababa,
0: go rababa, go down. Every time sister go get big waist. Some you go cut the lines of their pants. Some you go see the hand of their bra. Some then you go see the strap of their bra. Some then you go see cleavage. Everybody needs to do the right thing. So now I think the pastor they talk. Basically, Yemi Davis. Now waiting talk. Because people are now feeling comfortable talking about people are now feeling comfortable talking about sexual things in church, forgetting that there are children in the same church. Mm-hmm. No, for this church, when the pastor they talk, the children church is different from adult church. Normally, most pastors they preach like this. What is that they talk now for children? No, for children church they talk and adult church. So children knows about even get adult church, even get teenagers church for our side. For our church, teenagers, they separate. Children, they separate. Now, adults, 9 days inside church. So, you know, since more begin for where they talk, you understand? So, today, my dear, let's tell ourselves the truth. There are some clothes that women wear to church that aren't meant to be worn to church. So tight, very revealing, it's not okay. Not true. You know, another person, Chi underscore lady, right, say, women go expose their cleavage. Women go expose their bonbon. Women go expose their panties. Women go naked. No self-respect for their body. A woman's body is supposed to be a deity. And that's not the reason why it should be covered, because a woman is capable of seducing thousands of men at the same time. Mm-hmm. So somebody can say, see what's in this on the preach for talk. What's he making talk before? Because if his sister they dress the wrong way, come church. You need to correct them inside the church. People they come church for instruction, for correction, for direction in righteousness. You know, because some pastor don't correct his sister they dress anywhere and because they're in the church.
1: And you know some of the funny things, some of them go expose front. They go wear something short. Mm-hmm. Then they go come sit down for front.
0: Mm-hmm.
1: Where pastor they preach.
0: Mm. So go come wear short skirt, mini skirt. Sit down, finish. Can't use handkerchief, cover the leg. You know that it's too short. Why not try and long before? And so I say, okay, we don't hear you. This one are for life. Life in solace. Remember, I handle what Twitter. He said, we have heard you. Now, talk about this Tinubu regime and the current situation of the country. Mobilize your members for protest. All right, so... another person saying, which one I show say, according to Jesus, if you stare lustfully at a woman, you have committed fornication and adultery. Sexual indiscipline starts from the mind of a pervert.

0: man, the premise lies on you to restructure your thoughts and avoid distraction. If you tell the woman in church, what about those men where they look them? Well, I mean, I agree, say, look, it starts in the mind, men need to come, but men, they move by what they see. No matter how person say, I ain't righteous, if you see 1, 2, 3, 4 different women for church, we dress the sexy way, different. After a while, you're now, then the only two you're good in your mind.
1: Exactly.
0: So, different things say, you see one, come on your eye, see two, come on your eye. But because you see 4, 5, 6, your mind will begin to tell you something else. So, women need to dress decently, and the truth be that. Okay? Now, why, Pastor Yemi David, they talk, one of the dress, you know, see, I don't talk this here before. They say some ladies, when they wear go church, no make sense.
1: Mm-hmm.
0: Dress appropriately for a lady if they go church, especially if you know, say, you fine. You get nice body, nice color, nice shape. You get big front, big back. Pack and well. Dress well. No conscious. Come, Tombu, they try to focus on God. No can take the focus from them. You understand? Kenneth Okon called the trend. So, people, they bring video of Kenneth Okon for the Tombu. They don't talk in the past before. You understand? And the current is when they talk now. One of the things when they talk in the past before, he say, don't listen to any politician from the Southeast where they tell you not to vote for Peter Obi. Make sure you vote for Obi because he's the best candidate. Now, I'm waiting Kenneth to come talk when he support Peter Obi in those days. Daniel Rega come right say, I remember when Kenneth Okonkwo was praised for being Labour Party spokesman, even when he just left the APC. But today, he's no longer praising them since he doesn't sing the praises of, he doesn't sing the praises again of NDC and Obi. Come they laugh. So now, somebody say, the man, Kenneth Okonkwo, they said the man in 2022 said that the candidacy of President Tinubu now the only man to solve Nigeria's problem. Later, he dumped Tinubu camp, citing Muslim ticket as being against his faith. For 2023, he joined Peter Obi and Obedience camp, running from one TV station to another, marketing Peter Obi and Labour Party as the only solution to Nigeria's woes. Unfortunately, Peter Obi lost, according to INEC. In 2025, this same Kenneth Okonkwo switched to Atiku Abubakar, calling Peter Obi and his supporters political urchins, whose lack of depth for political discussion and permutation. Today, in the sell out, in the sell Atiku Abubakar as the only, with all with everything he gets, as the hope of winning. I doubt it. Because how many more candidates will this man campaign for before he says enough is enough? Do you think this Canada is worth your trust in politics? Who and where is the next destination of Mr. Kenneth Okonkwo after 2027 elections? If you ask me, who I want to ask?
2: If you ask us,
0: he said,
2: now we who want to ask.
0: So he said, when we're all joining ADC, Victor Ume talk to me, come make and clear, say the only chance the Igbo people get now to work with the North and for our brother Peter Obi to become vice president to Atiku Abubakar. And I think Kenneth Okonkwo thought, he don't try with vice presidency with Atiku for 2019 election, and it don't work. So Baba won, and Peter Obi don't be big enough to feel run as a candidate, but he get following. You know, go tell Peter Obi, go to do vice presidential candidate now, or he won't go tell Tinubu to do vice president. Some people too big to do that kind of thing. If you try him before, but maybe now, he just like Tinubu be won't do vice president to Buhari that time, but they can't say no because now Muslim go be. That's how the company go see Bajo will be pastor, but he can't do it. Anyway, same thing with Peter Obi. Peter Obi don't pass by the presidential level, basically. So now, why can't I go for the trend? Because they say it's first support to Tinubu. After I jump, go be Peter Obi. Now, there's a word that you call Baba. Stay one place.
2: Pick a side. Pick now, a side. Now,
0: they make you stay one side. Okay. Governor, so you're making the trend. So, or your state got married, quote from Sunday Igboho. Sunday Igboho, I'm one of those people they say he won't pass Oduduwa Republic in those days when Buhari be president, when they come pursue him, he come up for Nigeria, they won't catch him for Benin Republic, come bring and come back, when they come see the rich deal with him, when they come give him some billions, he come drop the Oduduwa State revolution talk and all that. Sunday Igboho say, Oyo State Governor, Shehe Makinde, no, say, I get the capacity to rescue the Ori race kidnapping victim. So why he never grant me permission? He said, I established the Irueku security network with federal government approval, but the state government disapproved. Now, this Sunday, we hold the talk with that. Somebody called and said, I said the federal government now, they weigh the option of declaring a state of emergency for your state, precisely because Governor Shehe Makinde don't refuse to step up despite collecting billions of naira in security votes. Excuse me, if governors collect security votes, not be governor in charge of police for the state, not be then in charge of army or civil defense. Governor not in charge of anything. Governor will only tell Commissioner of Police, do this and do that. Commissioner will see call also Abuja to ask for IG. Now, IG, they run police for this country. So, governor not just ceremonial security chief for the state. Really, governor not really get power to order police to go do anything. Now, Commissioner will go do, and the Commissioner will get instruction from Abuja. So no matter how many security votes you give governor, what the governor will do with security vote now to provide weapons, provide boats if water they there, provide weapons, provide helicopter and cars and everything for police to do their work. But say governor in charge of the police or military or any of those uniform group, na lie. No, it's not Nigeria cause. That's why they talk about me and do state police right now. He said, billions and innocent people are still being slaughtered like animals. He said, Imakinje cannot secure your state with all that money. What exactly is he doing with it? All the governors then waiting for North, North East, North Central, Niger State, Borno State, where we say, since you got the food there, Boko Haram, I swap. They know they call it allocation for federal government. Why anybody not go ask them, say, why the governor didn't secure the state? Not be see military, they fight war for that place. He said the federal government approved the Iru Eco Security Network where I initiate. Yet the Oyo State government say we know if you proceed without Governor Makinde consent. So what did make Makinde not give the consent? Say not true, say not give the consent. If not true, why? When I go find out why he not give the consent, maybe one or two things dead there. You understand? If you say this Iru Eco government, federal government not say go ahead. But how federal government will they give go ahead when they not say that state governors supposed give go ahead? I don't really understand the whole thing, but the most important thing is that people see their captivity. Women, children, men, all of them. And government need to at the box stop at the table of the person where they command the forces and a commander-in-chief, which is the president. You know, so now all those plenty talk, there. He said, I am not asking for money. Governor Shehu Makinde knows, say, I get the capacity to rescue or re-kidnap victims. So now, go meet and say, Baba, I won't go help you rescue this. I don't believe if anybody go meet Shehu Makinde now, say, Governor, I won't go rescue these people now. I get this out. He didn't go say no go. Now, nobody, everybody, they look for option. Everybody is, they don't ban us to the Philistines. Federal government, they do their own. I see video this morning, Lady J. First lady, they distribute motor cars to women leader of APC in states where they get APC governor, like Abia State, where Alex Oti na Labour Party governor, Anambra State, Charles Soludo na Abga governor. In all those states where we say they are governor, like Osun State, they be no uncle, Adeleke, we know they APC. Those states where we say the governor will be APC, the women leader for that state, they donate cars to them, say they go get the cars. When they register the cars in their name, not in APC or whatever, when they take the car, come tell the other governors, say all the other governors will be governor of APC for their own state, when they buy moto for the APC women leader for their state. So people they tell us, say, in a time where we say women, teachers, then they captivity, then they use them do video, they beg for ransom, children, they captivity. This woman, they dash motto for APC meeting. People go and say she's insensitive and all that. First of all, first lady, she get enough money, their family get enough money to give money, but this money not be real, it was maybe the APC money, whatever. Nothing there wrong in giving APC women leader money, but like people talk, the timing they wrong. Not be this time where everybody they cry. Rescue people that they share motor. You come like say, you don't know insensitive. If you want one, you don't go hide and do one. Then I like to work on the one when I see that video. You don't get any woman who go be APC leader for any state for this country. Why be poor woman? Poor woman not be APC leader for any state. Because for you to be that leader, you got many people to fight for that position. You know how many? You go down lobby, you go down, so you want somebody where they want to do rich. It be like somebody say one run for governor for Nigeria and I say you be poor person. How? So the people that they give motor, nobody say they really need that all the people don't afford the motor. But she share motor give people where we say then they state where the governor don't be APC governor. But now this time the global they do all this, everybody's supposed to drop everything and say, look, I suppose get a meeting with these people to do something. We postpone that until they rescue these women and children and finish. We then they go ahead and people will say, yes, this woman is
2: as a mother where you be.
0: You understand?
2: As a mother.
0: Now many people they vex now say, no. See, they share money. Say some people doesn't know how the money they collect for a loan and all that. I don't know the source of the money, but I know say she's capable of buying cars to dash anybody because she get money. Her family rich. She don't talk about the uncle, they don't need Nigerian money to survive. We know you be first lady of the country. So maybe APC get budget for you to run all these things, fine. But the insensitivity of doing all those sharing or all those largesse at a time when people get captivity and all that, now many people they talk, and I agree, not be everything person they do. At every time, you get timing. Timing is very important. And the insensitivity of the situation to the share motor to other women. It's not like that. Some APC women go visit her some days ago. They're going to say, now, Mama, be this so. People are in captivity.
2: Now, my mama be this, you don't get another one. I get my mama theirs.
0: So now all the two
2: but
0: women.
2: But all these things like this, where they happen, it just break my heart because every day, maybe they don't release another video today again. But just hearing the cry, I know how my heart they pinch me. And you, as first lady, I don't expect, say, as first lady, as mother, when you say first lady, behind the mother of the whole nation, as a mother, you go come out, at least say something, show compassion, empathy for children. Where there is in captivity, nothing. Now to the share car money. Abba.
0: Well, ex-dev, so Minister of Power, the trend, well, he come out yesterday, say ex-Minister of Power, Fayo Adelabu, they say he remain powerless as unknown gunmen kidnap his sister, where before the 3 years, and her two sons, Paul and Peter, where they on their way to school. Because the Nigerian youths, they celebrate as the younger sister of ABC governorship aspirant, the former Minister of Power, Fayo Adelabu, they kidnap him and the children. Where they wrote, some people don't they rejoice and all that. And so somebody come around with him and say, Baye Adelabu's younger sister and her 12-year-old twins were abducted in broad daylight in Ibadan by 7:30 in the morning. While she was simply taking her children to school, she's a private citizen and a retired banker with children, and Nigerians are celebrating it. So I want to sit with that for a moment because it says something deeply uncomfortable about where we are as a country. Celebration was not really about the Olaide woman. Now about her brother, former Minister of Power. And so the other day they kidnap ex-general, former director of military intelligence, the direct general and his children. Now they don't kidnap the sister of a minister. Nobody way. This is not be touched. Government need to take care of the country. Handle all this otherwise. But nobody may nobody rejoice when calamity befall anybody, because if you reach everybody turn. All we need to do now to call on government continuously to do the right thing when they need to do, so that all these things don't go to continue like this. I don't. I'm hungry. I need to go look for funds to eat.
2: Me serve. I'm hungry.
0: Let's stand there.
2: You two have been.
0: Now, what thing that happened for trending gist? Be now we'll go. When we come back today, that Thursday we'll go do Las Gidi Alpha later. We'll discuss things where they happen for the country. As
2: before we do Las Gidi Alpha, we've been there as singles corner. People don't send messages. So
0: it will just take reactions from these messages. Yeah.
2: We will take some reactions from the messages we wanna send for the singles corner. Good afternoon, Auntie Lady J. For me, waiting I see the family are entitled except the father and the father and the mama no be mother. And for Grace, I hope she survives the illness. I keep saying you should learn to take care of yourself. Don't do past yourself. Always choose yourself. Mercy from Suru Leri, and maybe we'll take a voice.
1: Hey, boys, good afternoon, Auntie Lady J. Good afternoon. All right, it's really painful. We're coming across this matter again, the black towels. So,
3: Gentle Sticks, you have a message.
1: It's terrible, really terrible. First of all, you must care about your health, care about your life, because right now, I don't know if it happened with the young ones right now. High blood pressure just the day up. BB. The day up more than even the adults. Before they say high blood pressure now for elderly people. But right now, the young ones, whenever they reach 28, 29, 30, they don't they get them. Stroke, they don't they get them. Right now, it's rampant now. So if you don't want to live your life to even survive for people, what about your own life? What about your own self? You need to stay strong and healthy for yourself. That's my take. Otherwise, when you die...
4: Godwin and Lady J, I enjoyed this story. This is exactly what is happening to me. I dey work. Not to say I don't see money, but billing won't kill me. My enemy nearly gets stroke. That's why I just see one of my hand just no continue working. My right hand. I go hospital, take treatment. He do like say in the okay. He just jump to the other hand again. So I can't go hospital. They can't tell me, say, make I rest for like 60 days. But if I rest, who would they take care of my family?
3: Please keep my driver and
4: I will go work. Small work I do because now he healing driver I be. I they use lag ride they work. If I see one work in the morning, I go back home, go rest. Make I just see work for money to chop. You understand? So this building they keep us. If you die, then go look for another place. I beg. This is your story. He touch you. May God just help that lady. Because the Baba get feeling for her. But the mama and the rest, my person will then go
3: here. Please keep take the library money, driver and running in the foreground.
4: I beg. Godwin, I want to see you. I get two issues where I want to discuss with you. If you can just send your number to me on my WhatsApp or make you add me, make you just add me. I'll get two important things. Not be something where I will talk for radio. This is HLAWA. Thank you and God bless you. Godwin.
5: Godwin and good afternoon. How are you doing? How work? I hope everything will go fine. Godwin, honestly speaking, this nation don't care also. That person will be there for a nation called Nigeria. The person with the panic. If the guy that thing goes to the panic. If they go outside, you go to panic. If it is to travel safe, you go to panic. I beg Nigeria, I don't know. The thing there. If I tell you, say that they press me, that's how they like me. Yeah, have a nice day.
2: All right, thank you very much for all my reactions towards that story we share for Inside Singles Corner. Apologies, say we know if we come back to Conde Yan and the story now, because like Godwin explained, we they do a photo shoot for Inside Studio, so everybody has gas day on deck. 8 minutes to 2:09 time, they talk by 2 o'clock. Good day for Inside Lasky Alpha. In the meantime, we enjoy some music. Wakada Memory Lane with Tiwa Savage, where she featured Brandy, Somebody's Son, No Go Anywhere.

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0: Man, I'm a big guy. 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Only I'm a rich the expensive. 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
1: Your friend the mini paper. 1, 2, 3, 4, Cartier. 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

0: I'm too fetish, I'm too fly fetish. 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

0: Niger FM 102.7, your love, we do of Loye and Carry Spyro for inside the song. Of course, your love for us now waiting to keep us going. We're inside this matter as it is hot. Before in singing, oh, we get CKW feature waiting Kid Carter. Yes, Kid Carter with the song, not be Carter, Kada, with the song African Girls. And of course, Oluwaja give us a ball. And of course, with the ball, well from here, Niger FM 102.7. Young John give us a Lumelu, saying they see money coming in, they feel like in the Tony Elumelu. All join for inside the whole matter. 18 minutes past 2 o'clock, 9 time they talk. We get 2 hours more before we go call them a day on top of a workshop. But in the meantime, make we still enjoy ourselves together. Not be only me day ahead. You don't hear Gobi voice, but you know, say a day in full ground for inside the studio. Together now we'll be the dynamic duo on top of the way they give a confirm enjoyment, confirm just confirm, informate, confirm every way day for ground, way day for inside here. Today now the 4th of June 2026. Happy new month. If you never greet you now, happy new month. At what point people go stop to this happy new month? Now when the month don't enter inside the middle, I'll be well. Maybe. And when I talk for another day. But I did for inside the Guardian. We did for last giddy half and for inside the Guardian. The Sunday Igbo hold on threatening to expose politicians with they behind the Oyo student abduction. Nothing in talk. Say in no deals with they behind them. And so in they threatening to expose them. First of all, this one when they talk now. Nah, authentic say in no. I been just a talk so that people mind go cool down small. Now waiting me, I did think. And then I surprised say a few people also shared the same opinion. Because if you know where then they, why you never fit say, okay, I said where then they, I need one or two, I need XYZ. Let them follow me, go, maybe we go rescue these people.
1: Now the people where they kidnap in the dog. I mean the dog say in no people where they behind the kidnapping.
0: You say in no, okay. This for Vanguard, you say I know politicians behind all your kidnappings. Everything is alleged. And for inside Guardian, if they threaten to expose the politicians where they behind the abduction.
1: Why they threaten to expose them? Why you not just expose them?
0: I mean, now they talk.
1: Do you have to threaten to expose them? If you know people who commit crime, you know, go report them to police. Say, I get this evidence. Say, Mr. and Mrs. So personal, or Mr. This, or whatever. 9 days behind the kidnapping and all those things will happen. Which way they come threaten? Say, okay, so what is the time done? I say, they're threatening to expose them so that what you do, call me to settle you back for corner so that you're quiet. If you get information to somebody commit crime, you know, go report that. Which one we say threatening to expose or first of all, what's the invest talk say? If he go rescue those people that kidnap, he get the ability with the force when you don't put together. Say, Governor Seyi Makinde of Oyo State, now he no agree approve. The federal government don't give him approve because of a security outfit where he start. Federal government don't give him approval, but the governor don't give him approval. I make him never feel go rescue them. Now he say he won't expose people. If you not say you know anybody they behind the thing, expose them now. I don't tired to the hear all this rubbish talk. We were exposed. We were exposed. No tell us say you go expose. Do them. You happy as those people did there where they put gun for the woman head. They take and they do video. They ask for ransom. Say you were exposed. If you know, say you know people will do the thing. In fact, if police and DSS know what they do, the fact saying don't say go threaten to expose. If he actually does say no people will do one. I don't go pick them up, say, oh, guy, tell us who and who they be. Simple. But when they play politics with human life and everything, if you know who they commit the crime, report the people. Stop telling us you threaten to expose. I don't understand.
0: So, see, the next everything talk said, if they permit them, Ingo boss enter their hideouts, they go run. Say, they no be gnomes, everybody in the gun, what did they call? They no be mannequin. Then be human beings. Then be human beings. So, they fit dislodge them. For in words, I know the politicians where they behind them, and if they don't stop to perpetrate their evil acts, I will mention them all. I know them. The politicians behind them now, the ones where they give them ammunition and money. Later, he said, they or your government informed me, say the kidnappers talk, say if I try to force myself to come rescue the children, they could kill all of them. If then they're serious about rescuing the victims, may then tell my boys and me to chase them out of the forest for our region and see if those people go remain there, even with their bombs and sophisticated weapons. I'm waiting in talk.
1: Okay, so what you mean I pick for the whole team? Is say Governor Seyi Makinde and federal government, you go down tell and I say, yeah, in boys, we go rescue these people. Give them permission to go rescue them. But you know, say all these kind of things, police go tell you, means you go tell you, say, maybe just to go rescue them with the team. The operative word then are rescue. No go there, finish all the people, hostage can't die. You say, well, don't be you kill them. When you reach there, and the people shoot and I shoot back. friendly fire, because you need to take into accountability, say, innocent children they there, innocent women they there, men they there. So now rescue, you call them. Don't be when you go there now, when I come, they shoot you yourself, you they shoot the terrorists, they shoot you back. People come down, you're going to say na collateral damage. And then there's no point. Military and police, we tell you that they do this one, they might go rescue those people, because they know say they use them as human shield. They feel kill them if they go. That's how they negotiate and all those stuff. If you know, say, you get the intelligence, you get the outfit, where you go successfully rescue those people, then go. Call the governor, say, I will go do them, I feel go do them, and then tell you go. Then come on, come tell us, say, I don't tell government, say, I feel go rescue these people, then say no. But right now, he says federal government approve your security outfit, but Shemaki didn't know approval for the state. The town will not approve them. This kind of thing never happened. No, this kind of thing don't happen. Go tell us, oh, God, that's where you not approve, well. Approve her now so that we go fee help your state. Simple. And then if you know people where they sponsor these people, DSS supposed to don't pick them up and police. Come tell us who be the people where they sponsor these guys. Not going to tell us, say, you know them. You know them, you see them, if they don't say, if they no stop. Which kind of talk did that say? If they no stop what they do, you go expose them. They don't already they kidnap people. You say if they no stop, they don't behead somebody. They say if they no stop, when they won't stop. You know people, wait, you say you according to you claim to know people where they sponsor these guys. They cut off a teacher head. Put them online. You say you know the people where they sponsor these people. If they no stop, I don't understand. You know, I go tell police, they see evidence where I get, see who did it. Some days ago, former chief of army staff, retired Lieutenant General Tukur Buratai, they talk for TVC, where he say, nobody say police and army know where these people they. Nobody say they don't feel go rescue these people, because if they feel they arrest people for cyberbullying, if they feel they arrest average normal citizens, say you post something online, insult somebody, then trace you go arrest you. You do this one, then he say if they feel they arrest normal citizens, then both you arrest all these other terrorists where they put things online too. If no one criticize them to say why, maybe in the logistical whatever, it won't gonna give excuse why. Maybe the girl is the one they never go, but he say, excuse me, the ability to go, then get her. Former chief of army staff don't say then get the ability to go rescue these people. Now, a former militant, he go, they talk, say, he know the people they sponsor them. Everybody go sit down, fold hand, quiet. I don't understand this country. Meanwhile, politicians, they share motto give APC women leader. First lady, they share motto give women. So when we may go visit our vassal, they sing on your mandate, we shall stand. Our mama be this, so eh. Then teachers come say they won't go strike. Then they protest while your state. Some stupid students, they call themselves nurse, go attack the people where they protest. In the name of saying they don't want to make nurse. So I don't even understand who person they fight for. If they fight for Nigerians, you ask who they even they fight for. Because the teachers, when they protest for the betterment. But some so-called students, they call themselves teachers. Then somebody go come open him and say, you know people where they do the evil. If they no stop, you go expose them.
0: So you wait for them to say,
1: who expose them the now? The same way when Shegumi go talk, say,
0: who expose them
1: if
0: now?
1: They go visit bandits, with the if they take permission from government, then they give our police and army to escort and go visit bandits. For not, Gumi they make excuse for bandits. Say they fight for something, make government negotiate with them. Until one goes out there, say that rubbish they try for your country, no come try here. No come on my country. We don't want people like you here. They begin lament. I'm not a member of them. I'm not a member of terrorists. I don't support terrorists. And government they follow me, go there. Army they follow me and police. Because they don't want that nonsense where they support for their country. Then this one, they for Southwest now. Igbo, say you know people, if they wait, maybe they repent. Shame on all of them. I mean, when I don't react to what they go, because I don't even tire for this country.
0: I don't even know anything to talk. I'm not just know anything. I just weak. I weak.
1: So I'm gonna post things for Instagram, post for this thing that will do video to say, government, please save. I know they talk for radio how many years now. So me, I do my own platform. What I get, I use. I don't need to do video, post for Instagram before you know say I talk. I don't need to talk my own now. This country, It's a rudderless country. It be like ship when on top sea, you know, get compass.
0: No direction.
1: Even sailors in those days, they sail with signs. They study constellation. They sail with constellation like Orion and all those things. Then they take sail. Nigeria not get even to look Orion for sky. The sky is dark. You're not gonna see any constellation to even take sail. Where will they go? Everybody's talking about party primary, who they go support, who they not go support. I'm going to take messages. 0810013-0349. 0810013-0349. You won't respond. You want to call. You want to send voice note. Me, your voice note not too long, like 30 to 40 seconds. Drop your message, your voice note, or call the number. React to what they go on right now. What will not tell you what they for the newspaper headline.
2: Yeah, my sister back, and the mother has not been feeling fine. On Children's Day, catching the disease and God.
1: Pick the call first.
3: Hello.
1: Hello.
3: Hello.
1: Hello.
3: Hello.
1: Yeah, good afternoon.
3: Okay, good afternoon, sir.
1: Yeah, what should be your name? Where did you call from?
3: My brother, they call from my diploma. My name is Shinari.
1: Okay.
3: Please, okay, God, you don't talk and finish. In fact, God will bless you. You have people like you in Nigeria, but two or three that will be in that sense, like the things will be better. You see one thing to say, well, Tony Dewas or what is his name? The man don't know anything, don't know anybody, don't know any people that can have him, just need to make money. He's looking for money. You can't tell that somebody knows people that are involved in this man that run and for the past 2 weeks now. You say you know them, they won't stop you. What do you mean by that? What do you mean by that? It's unfair. This country don't have us. They don't know where to start. They don't know who is who. They don't know what is happening in this country. How can you tell me that somebody knows who is involved in this dubious act like you say you don't expect them? Because what is that a statement? What is happening in this country? If I'm the IG of police, I would just go and pick him up. He must tell what who's involved in this act. He must expose them by force. What is happening here? In fact, this country, I don't know. Let me not say something that is being called. I don't know the country. No, we are just fools in this country. I don't know what's going on.
1: I understand. I feel your pain.
3: I'm not happy. This is getting out of hand.
1: No, Allah, I feel your pain. Thanks for your call. Play voice note.
2: Godwin, my sister is ungrateful from first time being with you back, and the mother has not been feeling fine. Can she on Children's Day? Can she come and pick it up? But she's better now. My name is Ada from first time. Thank you,
1: Lady J. The goodie bags is there available for Children's Day. Okay, so we'll go find out and let you know whether it's there available, because they get time limit to this. Come collect all those things, right? We will find out whether the VC can collect and then we will announce that for you. Just listen.
4: Good afternoon. You know, if you talk finish, all the things where they talk, reasonable people they hear. This is Echilawa. You know, say one bright day for government, if they want they active, if they do like say the thing they enter up, when Tinubu comes to the government now, says if they do like say Tinubu they remove in brain, they don't enter in brain. How many governors give him go ahead before he enter bush, before when he go attack all those Fulani? Which state government give him go ahead? 600 go, they do like woman. Tinubu spirit don't enter in body, can they do like mumu? Active man. Must all your state government give you go ahead before you rescue your people? They don't the fingers on the go, baby. This is Echelawalo. Godwin, please, I tell God beg you, I want to see you for two important issues. I just want to talk to you one-on-one. I can even drive to your office. Please, this is HLA 1. Very important. I tell God beg you.
0: Why the laugh?
1: I didn't say you want to see me now. HLA 1, if you drive, come office tomorrow, anytime from between 2 and 4 o'clock. It must be between 2 and 4, but I will get time because DJ Nala go to play by that time, so I will get chance to follow. So if this office is like 2 o'clock, we'll sit down and talk, you understand? So if you come to my office, if you need the address, let me know. Or if you know your office, they come anytime from tomorrow, from 2 to 4 o'clock in the afternoon, I will get a chance. Eh? Normally, I for like say, may you call me for meal now, so that I go carry you go out the chop fish, may pay for the fish. But if you come office tomorrow, fine. Between 2 to 4, eh, I go there.
5: Good afternoon, Nigeria FM. Good afternoon, Mr. Govin. God bless you. This is Eric Joe calling from my papa. Now we be the problem of this country. Now we Nigerian youth, and a very good day when we ready to take back our country. We go gain our country back. That is all I can say. Any day when we ready, say our country will come back. Yes, it will take lives. I know that one is sure. Because sacrifice, our country, and the only thing we will bring back this country is sacrifice and blood will share. People that will remain will enjoy it. People that will go, will go. Yes, that is it. Thank you. I give it a day.
1: You know, they say the only thing necessary for evil to succeed now when good men do nothing. The only thing necessary for evil to succeed is when good men keep quiet and don't do anything. Good afternoon, Aga Godwin. Police suppose don't pick Igbo by now. He must tell us those people. Hi, First Voice. Please drink some water. It is well with Nigeria. Yemi for Sunday. Yemi, my love. How are you, darling? Hope you did okay. Hope you did enjoy your walk. Kisses for me to you. Nice to hear your voice, baby.
0: I will soon recite you how you did talk to him. I will soon recite you.
1: Yemi.
0: No, the way they were, once you see a message, I will soon recite no, you. Everything where you go see.
1: Yemi, they inspire love from my heart.
0: You don't understand. The way they say him. As they talk, I go also join because I know waiting to come next.
1: Yeah,
0: how you doing? How you doing, baby? Hope you're fine. Kisses from me to you.
1: And you never put the name.
0: Let me take voice notes.
4: Hello, Godwin. You do like fish. I don't even mind to go and meet you for Mila, but I don't mind to come to your office between 2 to 4 tomorrow. No worry. I go try to come.
1: All right,
4: thank you.
1: No shaking. I'm gonna expect you from 2 o'clock tomorrow. When you don't reach, just tell them for gate. Say you get meeting with Godwin. They go allow you enter. Then go. They will tell you where you go. Stay wait for me. Then I'll come meet you.
0: Good afternoon, Becca. Okay. Down. Now voice note. Okay.
6: Okay, Godwin and Lady J, I agree to now. This terrorism, kidnapping, banditry, na serious business. Na serious business. Which day be that way? Lady J, I've been a Becker, they read, they talk about people from Niger Republic. They come here, come kidnap people. Of course, now they don't say, I've said, this is a serious business. Kidnap people, collect out some money, move, go start new life. Sunday, go home, I don't see, say, okay, this one now, another opportunity for them to cash out. That's why they read out, say, they are threatening you. If you know, do so that they will call out. Come negotiate with them, say, oh boy, no call our name, how much we will give you. Now, serious business. If this government wants to stop it, they will end it. But they are not looking like they are looking. They are serious to stop it. No problem. No, could they look? This is from my God. Good afternoon.
1: No problem. One make cases speak. They are not looking like they are looking like. They are not looking like. And then one, they won't make cases missing words there. But Casey, I feel your pain. Mm-hmm. All of us, they feel the pain really.
0: Lady Joe, you know I love you both. I know. I know, I just say as they talk and I go imitate them.
1: This person will send 2 minutes 49 seconds voice note. I don't know what you want to do with that voice note, but I can guarantee you one thing. We cannot play it. 2 minutes 49 seconds, only you. Call Google tell us, collect the chair host is that here. Maybe we there as they listen to you now. It's too long now. More go break, Abel. We'll continue when we come back.
0: Okay,
1: we'll
0: come back.
1: Keep on moving. Now they come next. Black Fab and DJ Neptune. We say when I react to Sunday Igbo statement. He say, he know people where they do all this kidnapping for your state. If they not stop, you go expose them. Other kind talk make you feel. They say in your security outfit where he register with federal government, they give him permission. But your state governor never give him permission. Like what you like what I talk, see? When you they do your militancy, whatever, activism, you won't do all the public during body time. Check governors give you permission to do another time. Why you not carry your people go rescue these people? And they say he go expose them if they no change. So what you make government do concerning the police, DSA, what you supposed to do concerning what you go talk? And those people see the captivity. What will be your response? 08100130349. 08100130349. If you want more, replay your voice note. Make it this short. 30 seconds, maximum 40 seconds. If it's too long, we're not gonna play out.

It's your time, I know this. And you have to keep on moving on. You've got to keep on moving on. Yeah, Charlie, it's your time.

0: 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Be yourself.
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1: Yeah, man.

Yeah, I know if you for keep play. 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Whatever I do is search for the mistakes. Some of them see my album worse than a mixtape. 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

These days, all people when you call friends, took hand for your eye and then no sand. Life's a bitch and everybody's you hammer over nails to your head, how they do you. The more you grow up and get more famous, the more they treat you like to your own anus. And if you fly to

0: Juju, Juju, Juju, that be the song we just played finish. So the song of Ice Prince Zamani, of course, one of the songs from the album Eli. Everybody loves Ice Prince, where Ice Prince dropped so many years ago, like about almost 15 years ago, if not more. Now he dropped Eli. Everybody loves Ice Prince. And of course, one of the hottest jams for that particular album. Now be this Juju where you just hear. So from the new school station, way back, old school for back, like Mama Way Back Pekin. Yes, our name, Naija FM 102.7. The first voice, Naija, yeah, my name is Godwin Aruwayo. And this studio with Lady J, Asa Better One of Naija FM. Before Juju and Ice Prince, you hear Attack by Ayomath. And also, we give you Keep On Moving by Black Fab and DJ Neptune. 2:48, 9 minutes, actually 2:49. In the next 11 minutes, 3 o'clock, we'll give you a tinkling news. That's a short, short story. We don't break. From Nigeria and outside the country. Before then, we do Last Giddy How Far, Sunday Igboho. Former Southwest militant, way one from Oduduwa Republic in those days. When Buhari na president, he can't get issues with the government. They can't pursue and he can't run go Benin Republic. Benin Republic, he go, they can't arrest him, bring him, come back. Eventually, they go free him. And we hear, see, they do deal, give us some billions, may drop in agitation. He don't talk now, say he know people where they sponsor this terrorism and people where they behind the kidnapping of those children and all those people for inside Oyo State. He also say if they're not changing, he will expose them. He talk say in security outfits, he go rescue those people, but the state government no agree give them go ahead, just like federal government allow and register in security outfits. What do you think of all these things based on the Igbo talk? 08100130349. Now, what will they discuss for Last Giddy Alpha? What will they discuss normally? Political issues and things where they go on for the country. 08100130349. We'll take some more messages.
1: Yeah, good afternoon. This is Sunday from Ago. Baba, I mean, I don't blame the Igbo. For Nigeria, I was having push for person for problem. When the man at that time, without any consent, maybe later rope him. When they run up and down. Anybody come from Nigeria, come outside, say, me, we will go fight for us. See, now Nigeria in the fight for. The man need to go to drown with a hug bomb. He need to drown with wisdom. Make him just, in the police, when go just go boss somewhere. Make them come, rip him. Nobody will know who they do the thing. All of them know. So now he go come back front, go do the thing. They'll come rope and come big. That day, nobody the same thing they do the other time. Rope and go in house, say, he get bomb, he go bomb, he get this, he get that. As soon they run up and down, anybody help him. Make the man just say, they don't give and go, everyone go just boss out. He get any right to go do anything, he's a security officer. And then no just with the guy for a while. Like,
0: nobody they put up for a while, and I put himself for the talk over the talk now. So he say, in PR, in boys, figure rescue them. Hey, when I figure rescue them, and the governor no give you freedom to go, then go to Aso Rock, Tinubu not be your man. Go Aso Rock, tell president, tell police, tell army, say, I know how we can rescue these people, I know where they're in. If Aso Rock, if the president give order from Aso Rock, then go to execute the people. Say the governor will say no. Police and army, they answer to governor. You know what I say for this country now, from Abuja, they control it. Now, IG, they control police. Now, Minister of Defense, they control military on behalf of the president and all that. So, governors, they're not getting mad. Forget all this one they talk about. What they call that name of that team? The money, the security vote and all those stuff. Security vote and for them to buy weapons and everything to support police and everything for their state and to protect themselves. Governor no get out to collect control any police or anything for this country. So if you not say you know where people there, you won't help them, and you not say you go feel rescued, then the governor they say no. But call the governor, go Abuja. Abuja go give you go ahead. Because this thing embarrass the government and the president as it is. So why they go see solution, they go say no. You understand? So if you need permission, search for the permission, or and then in time for the information where you say you know people, where you say now then they do this thing, give information. Whenever you are anything like anonymous information, give information. If they don't follow them up, then make the information public. Again, the way go take make something public, people know if you deny them again. Abi, don't be military now come out with list of people that say they plan coup. They put formats by SRT governors, immediately over there. The man don't want to say the man there, Argentina behind. They say the man don't go Argentina, go stay. The moment when you say they won't grab me run now, the one with them cash, when they cut down, they do trial for them, say they plan coup. So if you not say you get information of people where they sponsor this evil, then the government, if the government not do anything, then come and say, I don't tell government to see how I tell government, see who are who for government that tell. they don't do anything. Nigerians go, no. But no come tell us, say, you know people when they do the evil, and if you do it, they don't give you permission. Why? Okay, well, how important is that information to us? It's of no use, it's useless to us. But if you give the information to the government, tell us, I don't give government information about people when they sponsor this thing. It will not be normal Nigerian like me and you. It gets security when they protect them. So, you know, the most fear to talk. Don't be like me and you when we know we're going to use the corner, they won't go talk, say, see what you don't find out. So, back with the point is that the country is in trouble. And if anybody know who they put country for the put us in trouble, people they sponsor this thing, expose them. China, everybody for the country don't die finish. You go say, yeah, Abi, no, that time. Go and get your permission from Maso Rock. Abi, not be somebody where they are Abuja now, they control River State. Eh? You don't get the backing of Maso Rock.
2: They get now.
0: What would they talk? Hey. I'm more blind. I'm message.
3: Good afternoon, Godwin and Lady J. For Sunday, but we will tell that you know me anything, no man, and just one very relevant, no me anything. Just the Kabaka, we're nothing, you know nothing. I mean, they tell you. And all these things where they happen, government know everything, we don't need to stress ourselves. Let us be praying for ourselves and guide ourselves first. Like now, I believe, say, every household in Nigeria now should protect yourself first. Forget about government, too. Forget about government, because if you drink and all of them get their passport, they go enter plane, they go America, they go UK, they go everywhere. So you will, you know, you never get passport. Protect yourself and your family the way you can, and also pray for yourself. And they also be vigilant. They listen to radio, TV, they listen to what that happened. No talk say will not concern you. Because what is coming is bigger. What is coming is bigger. People just do this thing as like joke. What is coming is bigger. It's because of this government. Many people, they benefit something now from them. When if you talk. Because I know say people will work harder now. They are talking too much now because APC did not favor them. So people that is favoring now, people that is in APC now that is earning. So they don't want to talk. They still say the party is our mandate. We stand this and that. So when APC will finally go, they will not be harm. They have cause for everybody. So that's the only thing I can talk.
4: Good afternoon. This is Bohu of the Bohu Words. As you know them now, why you not go expose them? They say in the beginning they are Monday children where they kidnap. You will be sitting there and saying that you know them. Don't you be taking action? People will fear God though. And trust of human resources. Why they are doing like that now? You know them. You will not stop. That's a nonsense talk for me. Honestly speaking, that's nonsense.
5: Baba God there. Agree to. Lady JJ. Agree to. Baba God there. If you don't talk with my Nigerian matter small, just calm down. Relax yourself, you understand? Nigerian is small. But if you go carry Nigerian matter with you, this passion will take a career. Baba, they not send anybody. All these things, now wait till you go take notes, see what they happen for your state. Na political kidnapping. Oh, yes. You know, understand somebody stay for Abuja talk and we'll say go put fire for this state. And you know, in 3 days, fire begin to burn everywhere. They begin to kidnap. This one come now. So they just want to create narrative, say, now these people. But the other way around, this person will just declare, say, he won't go for presidency. You know, in 3 days, this thing comes up before he said, put one and two together now. You go know where they come from. So they are no longer hiding it. If bandits can collect ransom boldly, they display them. You know the cover face, you know the fear. And government cannot pick them. Baba got there. Somebody handed the inside.
6: Mr. Godwin, good afternoon. I beg. Good afternoon. Leave that Sunday boo. I beg that guy was a make noise. We see one country. And they tell us they're going to expose the people they. Why you no expose since? All those times when they catch them, put them for sale. Abi, when they go extract them, come from, when they're not Benin. Why you no talk all those times since? When they send assassin, Abi, unknown government where they come shooting. How, why you no talk since now? Now you won't come talk. You won't expose the people. Make him go sit down one corner. They just, because they don't free him now, give him one APC cap when they walk up and down.
2: Good afternoon, Oga Godwin. Good afternoon, Auntie Jane. See this one, they're about to go local for prison, for everlasting prison. Mean they go local. But you make sure they have people name before they go release and come outside. Now this Sunday, you go that and then they talk, say, me Nigeria, the depart. May you be day one line. May I also day one line. May you be day one line. So now they don't settle with money now. You know if you talk to me again. Abby, this country don't go upside down, no. This country don't go upside down. This country don't go upside down. And this country don't go. May God just help us.
7: What's the plan now? The thing don't come work as the plan now. It is a all I go be on only Sheyi Makinde alone, not knowing that everybody go put eyes on president because that insecurity don't they go before. Now they are propaganda, now the thing where they take destabilize Nigeria. So now if there's good news for your state, Sheyi Makinde said, can't do like in Papa, will be president. Say, if president no go, myself, I no go. No, be say, Sheyi Makinde no know way out to rescue those people. But in the look front, in the look what you have to say, make you no go use this problem where they want for my neck. Make a con they use that to stabilize my own people when me are the do primary election for. Now the thing is that they use what they do politics. This is not clean and clear. Clean and clear. Now also politicians are either bombing. HLAWA, OBLAWA. So let's see, please, my mother. In the time of MK Abiola, now it's our room that they share everything. Everything. Not you, I don't know about it, this politics. But I don't lie for you.
8: Good afternoon. It's not easy the way you talk this thing. It's not easy. Okay, me and you, between me and you, if you know none of them, we know some. Okay, let's put it that side. What of the gummy come out directly? It's still the use security, media security. Federal government won't talk to you here. Even federal government will know where these people are. They know who they sponsor them. But, you know, see, so, you know, Sunday Boy says something. I watched that video. He was saying that even those bandits to say that if it's Sunday Boy make any step, that they will kill all those guys, that those children that inside Bush with them. I watched the video. So when he called hear that message, he have to leave.
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11: Good afternoon, my people. Na Nigeria, if you want to see something with this, my name is Natalia Babawale, and I don't bring you a tinkling news. Make my science agitory has it in hot. Peter Obidon warned Nigerian youth against ethics and religious division, urging them to make no allow politicians use them to spread narrative if it threatens national unity. He also read this on defend Pastor Adeboye in talk say at age 84. Say, you know, suppose, you know, they fair, may they put responsibilities where they meant for young people on top in head. For instance, another news, one chieftain of ADC, Kenneth Okonkwo, he don't talk, say, any votes where they vote for Peter Obi for 2027 election, say, if he indirectly favor our president, Bola

0: is for Crimea. They talk say at least four people don't die after fresh Ukrainian drone is strike for Penisilina. And Ukraine talk say the target now for military sites and they accuse Russia of propaganda. And inside the sport news, Super Eagles strikers Paul Onuuchu talk say Nigerian failure to qualify for the 2026 World Cup no mean say the team no gets quality. According to one, in talk say the squad gets world-class players and say they feel compete with any team for the world. And he also expressing confidence for Nigerians against the friendly match they get with Portugal. And inside entertainment news, popular TikTok star Pella, he don't propose to his longtime girlfriend and fellow content creator Jarvis during one romantic getaway for Ghana. This surprise proposal happened for Accra, where Jarvis accepted the ring. This moment don't go viral online, as some fans they congratulate them. Some they question whether this one a real proposal or whether not for content. So my people, Nigeria, where I become now don't must be this. Nigeria, if you want to 2.7 be this. My name is Shimei Tai Babawale, and more story will come now don't must. But before then, watch up with Godwin and Lady J still they go on. We could not get better day.
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3: My name is Justice Rani, and there are two people that are sitting down and gossiping, Godwin and Lady J, on Workshop. 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
1: Yeah, my guy, take me back easy. 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Celebrity life, you know, easy. 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Easy. 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I see, I see.
2: 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Let me today with you. 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

0: 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I wanna they move out, they hold on. 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I don't know if you go through.
1: Don't be for you, you go joke. So as soon as you go do, no, no, no. Affect me with them. No be today with them. 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
1: Carry the day, make my day. 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Move it. 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Call the money, go to my boss shop. 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

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For this world of many scatter scatter kata kata and yawa, now only two men fi bust out to give you the GIG, the groove, the information, the gist. 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
1: Now because of
0: many, many girls, where I share.
1: Now because of
0: if you are the best, it's here my share.

0: Yeah, because of you, Yemi, my lover, but it was Yemi Alade, and she feature Spiral for Inside the Bed. 3:30, don't and that for clock. That now to say 30 more minutes, and we call them a day on top work chop to hand over to the Gragra Men of Sam TV on top Gragra Express Executive Thursday. So one drop some entertainment information before we come up for Inside Studio. King Maddie Day inside the news, because right now she say, how are you fighting with a kid? Why she accused her former label boss Joy Tongo of forgery, theft, and sabotage after several tracks from her barely legal EP disappear from Spotify.
1: Joy Tongo
0: don't deny the claims, and Joy Tongo don't deny the allegations, and she insist on top legal issues between both parties where they never resolve.
1: So
0: she can't do what she talk and yesterday for TikTok live. When yesterday, Wednesday night, says there are some tracks on my EP, they don't pull them, come out from Spotify, and she said get a lot to talk about them.
1: Well, she still be teenager, and I mean, she say, why are you fighting with a kid? Now, herself, she still consider as kid, but she don't reach to marry now because now from 18 years, they say, no man legal age, you know. But she still looks small and smallish and all that, but she looks fine. I think maybe that they adjust the picture on her AI, but. You look finer than I last remembered. Mm-hmm. And all that. But I know that she don't get issue with her label in recent times. She don't talk some things and all that. I just hope she they go resolve them, because this label issue. Now, so Kiss Daniel get issue with the label, Harrison get issue with Five Star. Then recently Crayon come out from Don Jazzy own Maven cock problem. You know, so all these label and issues. The other time, the solid star get problem with the label, local label. So many, if they count, plenty of people don't get issue with label. You understand? So, when they all resolve my mommy, we don't like to hear all this issue with label and all those stuff. And all those. Now, they're not going to remove song from Spotify and all those stuff. People don't stream the song again. So, when she get her lawyers, I made them check the contract, look for how to amicably go your way, I go my way. Everything don't need to lead to fight. You understand? Everything don't need to lead to fight. Okay, so what the matter with that?
0: Okay, so they say this new act say Apple Music don't select Lagos-based artist Esoterica as their latest up next act for Nigeria. Then put them on top program where their alumni include Thames, Rema, Burna Boy, Billie Eilish, and Megan Thee Stallion.
1: Yeah.
0: And they said the Up Next program, the Apple Music Artist Development Initiative, where they're designed to spotlight emerging talent before they go break enter inside the mainstream audience. And they said this act, they handpicked by Apple Music editors globally, and they feature them across the dedicated Up Next playlist, regardless of the
1: genre. You know, Meg Thee Stallion being the friend Klay Thompson. You know, no Klay Thompson. Klay Thompson, a fantastic 3-point shooter where they play for Golden State Warriors before, after he come move go Dallas Mavericks, and so Klay Thompson, our former boy, but that Klay Thompson, I should say, spend about $3 million on her on Sunday after they come break up.
0: Voila,
1: but I spent $3 million on a girl, she must marry me. I don't spend $3 million on a girl and come break up for what? You don't be $3 million for Nigerian money,
0: for Nigerian money, no be Naira.
1: $3 million, but I know some like Klay Thompson, a basketballer, we don't play. Although they don't make hundreds of millions of dollars in it. If Klay Thompson never make money for in career, he don't make like $150 to $200 million in total. So, I mean, a small change for Klay Thompson, like Klay Thompson, but now the kind of money what these people they make, $3 million.
0: Yeah, wow, $3 million. No, that is kind of money they want called dollar. They call dollars for respect.
1: You talk and I say, you didn't really spend much. They're like $3 million.
0: $3 million, you know, dollars, no, dollars. You guys make sure say they very psychedelic.
1: Shakiri go say, hey, Shunti.
0: Meaning
1: not be smarting. When will they go break? I mean, guy, that you say, well, when will they go break? That will effort to come by 4 o'clock. Stay out of trouble. This evening, they go service of songs for Mike, my guy, Nini Ola husband, and the service of songs will start by 4 o'clock. So they go there this evening. And we'll go do songs and just, you know. Just talk about Mike and all that, but sad one, but God knows best.
0: Really
1: so
0: sad one.
1: Go there this evening.
0: Tomorrow,
1: yes. Tomorrow we'll give them the church service now for Yaba, then the burial we're going to take place. But today in a service of song. So when I stay out of trouble, and there we go. So now tomorrow for the weekend edition of Workshop. Also, when they come this morning, I see better to ride bicycle when motor don't jam. Blood say don't die for road rather for bagada. So when did they say if you ride bike or any of those things, wear helmets, wear all those things, you get why? If you fall, at least your head no go not grab. The head don't scrap, don't break and all. You know, so very sad. I call emergency services 112. They can't ask me, I can't describe where I see the decide the drive can't work. I don't talk to me in that bit. They say, okay. At each office visit, they say, come here. I still at the venue. Now I shout for the person here. Which kind of emergency person you be? They ask me when I see the venue, why not? I say, I don't drive, come off for the place. When I go carry ambulance, go there. They ask me, are you still there? What kind of human beings be those ones? Well, at the end of the day, just be careful.
0: Be careful, I beg.
1: Pray before you leave your house. Pray when you reach your house. Thank God. Always remember God and be careful. Before you look cross, you look left, right, look left again. If you want to know day, then cross. You understand? If you want to drive bicycle or bike, make sure say you wear helmet and all those and be careful. By the time you late, go that place where they go, that to be a late. You understand? The late Mr., the late Mrs., that going to be your portion. Do I? And the song will come next. Fino and Bonaboy and I sing this jam. 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

0: Touchdown, no so game me. Yeah. Remember that time, no one nothing. But the good looking like a million bucks. Clean like a religious song. Can't do the lying, got that trust. Head up on the street and they come out up. Don't try to the color not. Me, I know the green like go now jump.
1: Smack in them. So no mack in them. Then I so no mack in them. The press that with the use slap that face.
0: You know my style, and I follow no come. And I know go die, and they go no small. When you talk, say I no show love. You want look like I give a fuck.
2: You want look like I give a fuck. You want look like I give a fuck. I don't give a fuck. So I got to see.
0: You want look like I give a fuck.
2: You want look like I give a fuck. You want look like I give a fuck. I don't give a fuck. So I got to see.
0: You want look like I give a fuck.
2: Lifestyle a banana. Often the bag or the wawa. Give up a chance to Tiaro. I put the mission get from a Lemewa. OG game for good luck. If I let you guys have the work. Much of a ninja place in Mona. The man I put a monoko noca. Say they know the cream I have for Lomita. And you know the place my lady champion. Last on the game. And I know the sea you had the much. I'm supposed to plan to meet your guard, yeah. I'm saying, we got your love, boy. I'll be fat, I got knocked. You want to take a give it. You want look like I give a fuck. You want look like I give a fuck. I don't give a shot or a toast.
0: You want look like I give a fuck.
2: You want look like I give a fuck. You want look like I give a fuck. I don't give a shot or a toast.
0: You want look like I give a fuck.
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0: 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Show me love now.
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0: 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We start Afrobeats every Monday. Then on Tuesday, you go enjoy African Boyoyo, will be the music of our brothers and sisters all over Africa. Wednesday now, yesterday old.
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0: Are you coming or not? 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
2: I want Gen Z, want Gen Z me. I want feminist, want feminine. I want more jealousy me. Want power, ladies, I want my jealousy me. I want more Gucci Gucci. Trap lingerie, the Richie Richie. I want more USA.
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2: Oh yeah, I want more Pablo. See one by my wash up. 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Danyomo, in your Samuel Eto. I want more Wati Mago. Soros, okay, keep your party, my boy. Cut today, I want to my love. Tini Lama, Bato Bagbe, Tiwalo. I want more 3,000.

0: 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From 9 p.m. to 11 p.m. during the week, you're going to hear Call Naija, that music we don't dawn for Naija. We start Afrobeats every Monday. Then on Tuesday, you go enjoy African Boyoyo, will be the music of our brothers and sisters all over Africa. Wednesday now, yesterday old.
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1: Yes, 1 milli na be that, that one I done crucifixto where it feature spiral. They hear the music where they go, make you obviously they want 1 million that our account every day go good like that. Yes, get why. I don't go lie you. I don't show. 10 minutes not past 4 o'clock today on Thursday, June 4th, 2026. And of course, and I saw what they see the whole matter making up like say so I became okay, Mokin should be on my fly. As you just say June 4th, everything June like this, everybody they look and say, okay, you know, get how we'll soon get to the enter inside there. June 12th, and of course, the June 12th we'll talk about now, and the June 12th of the Democracy Day, we will not say they come for front. So, anyway, you are very much welcome. My name now is Sam, of course, and Nigeria FM 102.79 with this one. And you know, as they go, like as we do now today, so today, now Thursday, Executive Thursday, what if you do for government, what if government, if you do for you, and with the matter with the ground. So, to be very honest, we get a lot of things we'll talk about for government. By 4:30 we'll get Citizens Gate, where we say yes, we'll yarn more things about what kind of government is where they happen, and I'm sure say yes, we'll get a very solid person we'll get to do with the youth for inside the Lagos. And of course then our Citizens Gate will happen by 4:30. Yeah, so by 5 o'clock we'll enter inside you and your app. Of course, you know, so now you and your app, and I'll wait for you to win some money. That is a recharge card. If you get what in there for the level based on say you answer only for our what do they call them, our YouTube, but then again you still get to just get to enter inside our app at Nigeria FM Nigeria, which is our what do they call them, our app for inside Google Play Store or for Apple Store. And of course, if you still enter inside our website, if you click on the listen live, what do they call www.nigeria102.com. That will be from 5 o'clock to 5:30. Then from 5:30, we go bust to the enter inside which way, Naija. I'm sure I want to talk about Lagos. Just yesterday, somebody be called me, tell me about we call on air. We talk about some things with the apple for dirty and refuse for Lagos. And I go like me really talk the matter because I don't prime all those things. Now I go tell you some statistics about how dirty the flow for inside Lagos, and you go put mouth for inside that level by 5:30 when we enter inside which way Nigeria. But make it for no loss, make it for no cost, we'll just enter inside some music to purpose for inside 4:30, make it for no loss, enter inside Citizens Gate. Of course, we'll get a lot of songs to don't bust out right now. Black Bulls, if you do as I care, channels in the comfort for 9 minutes.

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1: Girlfriend, the mini paper. 1, 2, 3, 4, Cartier. 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
0: Fresh Prince of Bel Air, Mama Nike Yokate. 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
0: 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Yeah, we're making sense. Living to rhythm, be busting out the speakers when it comes to entertainment. Of course, we then deliver, feel the vibes in the air as we then go into space.
1: Many people join

0: All right. Make it for no loss, make it for no cost. Come on, make no blessings. We're making monkey, your monkey should be on my fly. We don't show. You know, as we stand by 4 o'clock for inside this Gregory's press segment for Nigeria FM 2.7. I just said this Thursday in our ESCO meeting, this Thursday in our parliament, this Thursday in our judiciary, this Thursday. Now, what do you feel do for government, and what do government if it do for you? And that's what we've done for inside Gregory Express for how many years? Every Thursday, we dedicate time to actually politics and government issues are city hot. Because today, now, June 4th, I never to tell, what I tell you, say yes, we'll never go to take two. In another few days, June 12th, we'll celebrate some kind matters of democracy and all. So we're there for inside Nigeria, we're there for inside Lagos, and we're there for inside Nigeria FM 102.7. That's what they're very, very important. Make it for the loss. And they always talk my mind, that's mine, and my tutors to tell you, say, I beat my chest, they happy, say, for the past how many weeks now, Citizens Gate, you know, boss at, to the bring us the Obunga or gas there. Nobody said they bring, say, that deputy, nobody said they bring, say, okay, now, secretary, nobody said that, the Oga, them. Where they control the parole for inside the different parastatals with for inside legal state under the Citizens Gate matter for different levels. So we say, His Excellency Governor, so we don't bring come and say, now like this, so we want to make a better for all of them. Now we don't come. And today, it will be get better. Why they talk so? Because today, we talk of people like us, like young men like us, will be 25 years. Look, I just talk about young men like us. We'll be 25 years old, and of course, those of us are ready to matter. They say youth. What if we youth? We never know, but we will still like to the matter come out. Because for my fault, I can see from my eyes, when I first look my eye, enter, I say, no, this one I experienced person. This is the person who don't see things. This is the person who get empathic. Hey, I don't speak big English. Empathic means say, yes, you get feeling and sympathy for what you go make youth and everybody that they develop well. I talk of somebody who say, even the first name, sir, the first title, he shocked me. I say, farmer, since I've been a farmer. I say, shoo. I say, what did that? Now, wow. This one did very well. Of course, we'll talk about the permanent secretary of the Ministry of Youth and Social Development. What do they call MOYSD? This one, Pharmacist Toyin Oke Osanyi Tolu. Yes, I hope I get that one right because I don't have the practice answers on the matter. Madam, you are welcome.
1: Good afternoon.
0: I greet you.
1: Thank you for having me.
0: And the talk with permanent secretary, I'll be saying this in the Ministry of Youth and Social Development. Now we deal for inside the matter. We don't meet her, we don't judge, don't tell us her name, but. First, I know say you want to listen to us out there right now with the one that says, okay, Lagos got so many parastatals, we'll be saying it won't help everybody, young, middle, old. Now we want to talk about the Ministry of Youth and Social Development. Madam, I beg, what will be the mandate, you know, of this your ministry?
1: Okay, like you say, the name of my ministry now, Ministry of Youth and Social Development. So I will take the youth part of it first. So you ask one question, you say, who be youth? So a youth is somebody that is between the age of 15 and 36.
0: I did.
1: You join?
0: I join.
1: So
0: I join.
1: Between the age of 15 and 36. That is who we call a youth.
0: Okay.
1: And what we do in the ministry is for us to present that platform for every youth to be able to thrive, to be able to reach their own maximum potential, so that they will be able to stand amongst their peers anywhere in the world. That's basically what we do when it comes to the youth part of the ministry. So for the social development part of the ministry, you know, the people that we say they are vulnerable. Vulnerable meaning that they can't take care of themselves. They know that they're dependent on somebody. They don't have a voice of their own. A vulnerable person can be a baby. A vulnerable person can be an old person. So we call ourselves the voice of the voiceless. We take care of the vulnerable. We don't allow people to take advantage of them. So that is our mandate.
0: In fact, I want another V join them. I want to say the voice of the voiceless and vulnerable. VV. So I just hold them like Superman. All right,
1: I forgot to say something. Yeah. you know, I said a vulnerable person can be a baby,
0: yes,
1: and can be an elderly,
0: yes,
1: person.
0: Yes.
1: We also have a group of vulnerable people in our society that we call people with disability.
0: That's physically challenged,
1: visually challenged, any type of disability, we also look after them under an agency called the Lagos State Office for Disability Affairs. That agency is also under the Ministry of Youth and Social Development.
0: Wow, that's a big expansion, because the way they see that agency now, they go under the Ministry of Youth and Social Development. But of course, the way they see, I'm not like, say, when I get specialized people,
1: yes,
0: where that center agency, on that physically challenged,
1: yes,
0: because it's not an easy task.
1: Yes, yeah. That agency has its own general manager that takes care of the mandate of that agency.
0: Okay, now I don't know whether I think go a little bit off script for this one. I won't go back into that, because something just happened, you know, today. You know, there was a guy where they call us, they talk, say, in the physically challenged, you know, they do the sea well and everything. And you go put that kind of person under vulnerable people.
1: Yeah, that's a vulnerable
0: person. So now those kind of people, they seek for help, you understand, on vulnerability. Under the auspices of this, your very esteemed Ministry of Youth and Social Development, because you mentioned right now, say, you have a sub, this thing with the inside. Those kind of people, is it that they can come to you for help in any which way at any time?
1: Yes, definitely. A lot of times, you see, the PWDs, they have clusters. When I say clusters, like a group of visually impaired people, they form a group. A group of physically challenged people, they form a group. So if that person you're talking about belongs to one of those clusters, they will tell the cluster what the problem is. And the cluster, the head of the cluster, will now come to the ministry, will come to Lasoda. On the other side, that person themselves fit come to Lasoda and tell them what their problem is. From there, will take.
0: I thank you very much for this, the way we talk, because this is the way the blessing I brought sent you come, because it just happened today. And a lot of our listeners, when they listen to you now, know what you're talking about. Because the person calls on air and say, okay, this, that. And at least not to set any kind of precedent, we'll not say, now we get Lagos State, where they take care of all those kind of matters.
1: Yes.
0: And let's go back into the Ministry of Youth and Social Development, that are MYSD. You know, your various social intervention program now, like I say, we don't even start out with this one where you talk about this, and you still get other ones where you want to add join.
1: Yes, plenty where I want to add join. So in the ministry, we have the ministry, 80-90% of the workers in the ministry are professionals. When I say they are social welfare officers. We also have support staff. One of my support staff is here, that's a public affairs officer. We have other support staff. But the core people that drive the mandate of the ministry now, the social welfare officer.
0: Okay.
1: And we have three core departments that attend to our social protection program. We have the social welfare department, we have the rehabilitation department, and we have the child development department. So in the social welfare department, there we have correctional centers.
0: I think I've heard of that one.
1: Correctional
0: centers.
1: They're
0: all over Lagos.
1: Over Lagos. We have correctional centers. And this correctional center, they're not prisons. Prisons
0: I,
1: are
0: I, different. I know, that one different.
1: Correctional centers are for children that are playing truancy. When no one goes to school.
0: Stubborn
1: children. Stubborn children. When no one goes to school. When no, they listen to their parents. And we also have some children that are in conflict, that have committed one thing or the other. So now two different type of correctional center we get. So the one we don't commit one big offense, go into the special correctional center. The one where they stubborn, we don't want to listen to parents, we go to correctional, we go to the correctional centers. And this correctional center, we have separate one for boys, we have separate ones for girls. And these centers are fully funded. Now government, they take care of all of them.
0: And they get handwork too, so that they teach.
1: Yes,
0: them.
1: We will teach the one we won't teach learn handwork. We will teach them handwork. Mm. But there are some of them we won't go to school.
0: Yes.
1: And in that center, they go to school. Mm. The special correctional center, they are closed center. They know if they go to school, come out. So we go bring the school
0: from inside the center. Exactly.
1: But the correctional center, the children feed, they come out. Mm-hmm. So they go to normal school. Mm. And we've had boys that have graduated from those correctional centers.
0: Mm-hmm.
1: There's one that got a scholarship to go to what's the country there? Somewhere outside Nigeria. To go and study medicine.
0: Wow.
1: So being in that correctional center, I don't mean saying at the end of the world. No missing at the end.
0: Life.
1: Yes, yes. So we also have orphanages that are also fully funded by the state government. Mm. Apart from the private orphanages. Yes, there are private orphanages as well, over 100 that are registered with us. But apart from that, the government also have its own, where we take care of vulnerable children.
0: Mm.
1: Children where
0: abandoned
1: children. Maybe children where have gone through physical abuse. Children where have gone through sexual abuse, abuse or the other. We remove them from that place where they abuse them and put them in a place to take care
0: all
1: of
0: this
1: them. All these things they for Lagos.
0: Wow.
1: All these things they for Lagos.
0: Be like Rebo, this no, seriously, a lot of people don't know about this matter.
1: Yes.
0: That is why this citizens gate and all this matter they come out, and that's why I thank God say someone like you come at least let people and tell them say this now how it be.
1: Yeah.
0: But it still get one.
1: We also have rehabilitation center. We have rehabilitation center for people, women and men that they abuse drugs.
0: Drugs, very important.
1: We have one in Aja for women. We have another one for in Isheri for men.
0: Mm.
1: So we take care of them. In there, we've had people that have gone to school.
0: Mm.
1: There was one that was discharged recently.
0: Mm.
1: He works in my ministry.
0: As from the rehabilitation side.
1: Yes.
0: Wow.
1: Yes. Yes. Yes. So those are some of the ones that we have. Yeah.
0: Madam, this thing we talk here. Not be like, I will still make phone call, but I need to ask a question before. If I ask this question, I know say this question very important, other people will still ask.
1: Okay.
0: You just mentioned a lot of things where a lot of people, their mind, when they begin, I say, not be lie, you. I get this stubborn picky, we won't do this. I get this person, maybe say, in need rehabilitation and everything. Now, we waiting for Lagos. How can the Lagos residents assess benefits from your various program? But before you answer that question, the number to call in now 081-00-130-349 for both our landline and for our WhatsApp. You must be going to do with the listen for Nigeria FM. The number to call now 081-00-130-349. But to get one question where I go still like just before everybody give us a barrage of questions, we say how the Lagos State residents will access benefit from this show's beautiful various programs.
1: Okay. So for instance now, if somebody won't bring their brother or their sister into the rehabilitation center,
0: for example,
1: then go write letter to the permanent secretary, Ministry of Youth and Social Development.
0: Okay.
1: Then go put their address and their number so that we can call
0: come
1: them.
0: Out here.
1: Say they won't put their child, their brother or their sister for rehabilitation center. So when we get the letter, one of my officers go visit them for house, assess the person, and then once we've assessed, there are some tests that we do, like HIV test and hepatitis B test. Once we've done that, we will now take them and put them in the center. For Chinkinifi.
0: Okay.
1: Chinkinifi, and that fee is 60,000 naira.
0: Okay.
1: For the rehabilitation center.
0: That's for the total rehabilitation period.
1: Yes, okay. Yes. But for the orphanages, we know they collect cobble.
0: Because they're funded by...
1: The orphanages, we know they collect anything. A child that has been abandoned, if they call us, say, one child they abandoned, we go there, pick up the child, and put the child in an orphanage.
0: Okay.
1: But before we put the child in an orphanage, we work with the judiciary.
0: Mm.
1: We go to the family court.
0: Mm.
1: Tell family court, say, we find this pikin, you know, where they abandon for so place. We won't put them inside our orphanage. Then family court magistrate will now give us a letter, a care order to say that you have the permission.
0: Mm-hmm.
1: It's just to prevent trafficking of children and selling of children, mm-hmm. so that government will know, okay, a child A day for this orphanage, child B day for this orphanage, and we can keep track of them.
0: So maybe because people don't call. I know, but I will still go into that one of the stubborn children, especially this correctional facility. But first, look, we just wait whether this person call will go through. Hello, good evening, who they for online?
2: Oh, sir! Hello. Good evening.
0: Good evening to you. Yeah.
2: Happy New Month.
0: Happy New Month.
2: Now, we can talk to my Christmas from Israel. Are you one of these streets,
0: man? You know what they happen right now?
2: Ah, this topic is fantastic. Mommy, good evening, man.
1: Good evening.
2: Mommy, the God continue to bless you.
1: Amen.
2: They always become every Thursday. Because this thing now, this topic should be enlightening to everybody. Whether you don't born the king or you're not born, you fall into this category. You need to learn where. And teachers too and principals too need to carry their students along too. Because not the only people that know they go to school, but this needs to be circulated. And mommy, what is my intention of calling now? What about those our street people call? How can they be rehabilitated on this your program? Because some of them are not getting money now, but they are roaming about the streets looking for people to help. So how, like, if you call my street, I like to say, but when they get the best, they beg money, they don't know what they want to do. So I don't know how to get that street, both of two, they rehabilitate all those people. We do not have 50 people that won't get to check on this on our program. So street and both of two, I need to look into that. Then the second question to know is, if you're 50,000, people go around their way, the money too much. I get about like three, get the people that can't afford the money.
0: Okay.
2: So that's the thing about too much. So these two topics now, why I bring, you need to enlighten us that day.
0: Thank you very much, brother. All right, madam, I'm not saying about people want to open line. Then I get to be this. Now we'll be the grassroots, so everybody will begin the call. 60,000, may I not look and say today that much, but then again, maybe we'll get a reason why we'll be talking. So if you just go ahead to answer. Go to the talk.
1: You want me to answer the 60,000 naira?
0: We can start with anyone because see the talk of the street urchins and everybody and all
1: that. I start with the street urchins. So with the street urchins, we have a number, a rescue line that anybody can call and tell us if there is a destitute or a beggar they want us to pick up. And they know, you want make I read out the number.
0: Okay, please.
1: The number now 0913 20 55 075.
0: Call them again.
1: 0913 20 55 075. That line, our rescue line. If you find, you know, we can't be in all the places at the head. So now the citizens of Lagos go be our eyes and ears everywhere. So this is the number that they can call us on. Once they call us and we pick up these people, we take them to our, we have a facility in Ikorodu, in Majidu, that we take them to. There we rehabilitate, we teach them skills, we teach them any vocation, barbing, tailoring, the different vocations that we treat, that we teach them. And they can be there as long as it is necessary until they're fine.
0: Okay, fine. You know, because of time, but I would like to just put this thing sharply. So we'll just give them, we'll still follow up. You don't talk about the prerequisite for adoption, Abby. If one adopt picking, that means you now when I go talk, say that like this, and how does that go again? Just sharply move.
1: Okay, sharply. So anybody can adopt. A married couple can adopt. a single woman or a single man can adopt. But if a single person is going to adopt, they have to be 35 years and above to adopt. Mm. They have to be medically fit, psychologically fit. They have to be financially capable to take care of a child. Mm. And they have to have a last round number, meaning they have to be resident in Lagos.
0: Okay, fine. You like say the procedure of how will I put it now? The procedure for or process where they put in place for Lagos residents to reach UNA and to be able to benefit from UNA various program, especially the youth. You don't talk about. I think I hear something about they will do tests and all those kind of things. So what which one be that?
1: So for the youth to access any of our programs, you don't have to know anybody. That's why I was talking about our Instagram page. Whenever whenever we have programs, we publicize it on our Instagram page. So our Instagram page is LASG my SD. LASG MYSD.
0: LASG
1: MYSD.
0: That is Ministry of Youth and
1: Social Development.
0: Okay, that is LASG.
1: LASG. MYSD.
0: That is one word, no dot between the. Okay,
1: it's just one word. So anybody can apply. Anybody can apply, but that person has to be resident. That person must live in Lagos. Must have a last round number.
0: Okay.
1: So it's only Lagos residents.
0: Definitely. Okay, madam, I still get of course you do aware of the citizens gate now. And of course I sure say your ministry there on the platform.
1: Yes,
0: of course.
1: Yes.
0: And okay, because we go through before I talk about Office of Political Legislative and Civic Engagement. Some people don't deal with they give us case, like they get case of a woman where they attend church in church, but you know they're mentally stable. So no house, no family. Now, person with the feet bring come on our center.
1: Yes, yes. That number where I give you first. If they call us, tell us where the person, woman is, you go there and pick her up.
0: Okay.
1: We have a rescue team, and that is all they
0: do. I love that part. Yes. But if you call the number again, you go there then and just walk before
1: 091. Let me call it the way people know. 091 32 05 5075.
0: I did drive long time ago, about almost 15, 20 years ago. As I did drive to go now, I just did for that Maryland. Of course, it was for the kick all whole hawking this thing for a small boy. You ask the boy, I say, you know, they go house, you know, they ask me, you tell me, you say, not today. I say, that was the first time I ever heard that today because it's like a slang. This is so, but talking about that kind of matter, where I put to me, all these small children of school age, where they hawk, what do you do?
1: If we see that kind picking, we go carry that kind picking
0: by hook or by crook.
1: Because that child should not, it's child labor.
0: Yes,
1: it's child labor. And Lagos say we have zero tolerance to child labor. Every child, that is one of their rights. Right to go to school is one of their rights. Right to education is one of their rights. So what we will do, we'll pick up that child, interview that child, find out where their parents
0: are. Yes,
1: then we will invite the parent to find out why the child they hawk and know they go to school.
0: So we'll get a lot of stories. We'll say, want to do this. Amadu commission go. Now they come marry. What many things. But anyway, we're just going to the Office of the Political Legislative and Civic Education. Is there any kind of synergy we want to get with these people, in the OPL CE for your ministry?
1: We be children of the same papa, so we have synergy. They are in charge of the citizens gate, and my SD is on the citizens gate. It's a way for the citizens of Lagos to report whatever problems they have, and to give us feedback on the things where we do, how we fit do and better.
0: Okay.
1: So there is complete synergy between us and Office of
0: I don't want to take your time, but people don't they call. I'm just take only one more call from somebody from our callers. Hello, who they call alive?
1: 0913.
0: Hello.
1: 2055.
0: Hello.
1: 075.
0: Who they for alive? Okay, we will take that call again later. Abi.com. Hello.
1: 320
3: Hello.
1: 5507
0: Hello.
2: Hello.
0: Hello. Yes. Good evening. Who's there on my line?
4: Okay. Good evening, Osam. Yes, Tunde from Agua.
0: Okay, Tunde from Agua. Please, you there with the PAMSEC here, and of course. We need to really wrap this up sharply, sharply. So just tell us.
4: I like everything you know. So I just want to talk about that money aspect because you know that I've been that aspect.
0: Okay, we're going to go back to that. 60,000. Mm. So, madam, what do you want to talk about 60,000? No, but you know, this is what I feel about that 60,000 matter.
1: The 60,000, no plenty.
0: I know, say no plenty, but for people and 60 million. But, yes. The thing is, the 60,000 now, what did they give? I know saying that's something that got to do with probably to aid some of the things that they administration things,
1: And that money is paid into government coffers.
0: Yes.
1: You know, go give that money to anybody. It's paid into government coffers.
0: Hmm.
1: And that 60,000, if the person stay 6 months or they stay one year.
0: 1 year. Is that 60,000? God bless you for that. But then again,
1: And they are fed. Lunch, breakfast, lunch, dinner.
0: Before that, the 60,000 will over expire. So
1: before one month.
0: You know what I'm trying to say is that because some you know radio, a lot of people don't they join in now, so they go hear this part. And I want us to clarify. Maybe like say they say my madam talk saying that like the 60,000 is for a specific. This thing of your
1: administrative
0: yes for which of the this thing now
1: it's for the rehabilitation part, center it's for the
0: rehabilitation center
1: it's for the rehabilitation center.
0: Because the orphanage own and also that one are free the correctional facilities also that one are free so that people do not misunderstand rehabilitation takes a lot
1: of people that are abusing
0: drugs. You understand? Yes. Even for Ebola, they do like that. They will pay something for people to enter. I know that everything is supposed to be free. You already have from this your ministry where you did so many free things where you want to. But before we come on, madam, I beg you, I want to make people get to know how to reach Una for that phone line and for that Instagram social media matter.
1: Now. You want me to call out the phone number?
0: Please.
1: Okay, so the rescue line is 0913-205-5075 Again, 091-32-05-5075
0: Okay.
1: We have another line which is a child protection line. In case a child is in trouble,
0: yes.
1: A child is being sexually abused, they don't know who they go talk to. A child is being physically abused, they don't know who they go talk to. They fit call this line.
0: Okay.
1: And they go they fit speak to good and
0: very, very important, yes.
1: Mm. And that's number 090-6735-3002 Child protection number again is 090-6735-3002
0: Thank you very much, madam. And I'm sure say if I want add my own at LASGMYSD.
1: That's the
0: LASGMYSD. That's the Instagram for people to follow up with what they do. I thank you so much. Even myself, you really open my brain for instance, but I just like you open a lot of because we have about 20 million people to listen to us right now for all over Nigeria and all over the world. And of course, I want to say a big shout out to the permanent secretary with me of the Ministry of Youth and Social Development and our pharmacist, Tui Uke Osoyitolu. Osoyitolu? Yes, I said Osoyitolu.

money coming. I see the money coming. I see the money coming. I see the money coming. I see the money coming. I see the money coming. I see the money coming.

All right, I'm not going to talk the name of that particular artist. I'm not going to talk the name of that song. And of course, this one, I know, say yes. You feel the vexing. Oh, sir, we would like to call in. This will not be called in level. Like I talk, I say a bigger thing is the combo. This is about the third or fourth time we would only do this level. All I need for you to do now to go straight, yes, to go straight to our Facebook page, that is Naija FM 102.7. There, now you take right the title of the song with the code we follow. Now there, now you take go write the name of the artist, and of course now there you will see that your telephone number where I'll take send you 1,000 naira recharge card. It is a very simple something and a very very unique matter. If you call right now, I know will pick. Why? Because I want to make you go our Facebook. Make you go answer when we first start time. Yes, I show you on a few chat for inside the WhatsApp. Make you guys matter be, but right now, I don't see the name of the artist, the song, and the code. My three numbers go for the back of the title of the song. The code is there for the back of the title of the song, and the only way we go to see that code, if you like to Shazam man from now till tomorrow. You know, if you see that code, we are joined for the matter. So, the only thing where you go feel do now, are you getting me now? The only thing where you go feel do now to actually go to that place and see, say, yes, this is the title of the song, the name of the artist, and the code we do for inside the matter. Then go to our Facebook page. You will see the post there where I talk, say, are you ready to win 1,000 naira recharge card? All you need to do not to go to either our website, www.naija102.com. Go to the listen live button, you press and you can see the title, the artist where they play, the title of the song, and the number we do for there. If you go and download for either our what they call them, Google Play Store, or you download from inside into the column now, the Apple Store, you will get what we call Naija FM Nigeria. That was the play.

0: music live, and you will see the artist's name, the title of the song, and that code in the back. 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First person to actually go to that place right now to say, oh, I was listening more, I hear more, this is the name of the artist too, this is the title of the song, though, even if you know the artist and the name of the song. But this is the code we'll do for the back. And you go right up on the comment section for inside our Facebook, Naija FM 102.7. You go see where I write. Are you ready? You go there. So I go make and see what you feel do for the matter. Make it for no loss, make it for no cost, make it no blind. Say, so I bet you monkey or monkey should bet mama fly. And of course, I would like to even say, okay, make I give another set of people another chance. And of course, what I want to do right now, and I say, you get a particular song I want to play now. And that song I'll play, I want to add something. Join them. So that one where I want to play now, another song where I want to add something, join them, and I don't want to play the songs them now. So if I play that song now, what do you mean I expect you to do? Be say, once I play that song, I will expect you to say, oh, see, oh, now the title, sorry, now the title of the song be this, now the this be that. Okay, I will plan, make you see how the web matter they go now. So I don't know. Let me see. Which song I'll give you now? Make you not blind. Say, you know all the song where I want to play. I say, yeah, not be so. Okay. Make I try another thing for here. Yes. See, I know say a lot of you could like all those kinds of songs. We say, hey, I know this song go this. But for where I will play this particular song. Yes. Yes, I don't do this one before. I will play another song right now. Of course, the song I won't play right now, you will enjoy them. And you need to tell me what will be the person name and all that waiting for inside that song. So now what you mean I won't do right now as it is hot. Just give me 1 second when they come back, make it for no loss.
1: What's up? I'm OTB, Black Rock Express, we got the ODD. We have this straight for the finish like Zoom. It's your son, it's your mind, don't explore, give me room. I'm not alone, I dead with the 007 right here on Grand Rock Express, the drop like 9-11. On your mic, get sex, we don't move, better stay close to your set, cause your speakers won't stop till they boom. We be the best, I will take you to the next level, first photo time, on the Friday, now daily they sell. I did my own, so make you day your lane. Friday fight, chair up, I'm stepping up the game. From Hollywood to the government seat. Superpower club bag, I bring it where you come at you for streets. Osam, I know OTB. Grand Grand Express, we got the ODD. And they wonder how we take them, make the table the turn. Cause the fire see they burn. On, run. This is not Grand Grand Express. With Osam, I know OTB.
0: All right, then get this song I want to play for you right now. Back to back, and they hit you with this track, and I want to see whether you can get the person name, the artist name, and of course the title of the song and the number with it for the back. When they come back. Bye.

All right, the made for no loss, made for no cost corner. You know the artist. I don't know whether you know him. You know the song. You know, I don't know whether you know about it. Say, code with it for the back of that matter. We say, you don't know. If you like, you use Shazam from now to next week. You know, go think, get waiting, go think, make you with that 1,000 naira to the charge card. Of course, that artist's name supposed to be there. The title of the song supposed to be there. Then there's a code at the end of the song. So, I don't get like four people waiting on with 1,000 and then the charge card for the first song where I play because they put their phone number and they give you only one chance, only one more person to complete the 50% for this new song where we just play and in the show for inside our app www.niger102.com for the listen live, the play and we go there. And don't forget, don't you see download Niger FM Nigeria for inside our app, will be for App Store or for inside what we call the Google Play Store. So all those ones that did now, as today, we will wait for you for just that one person who will be answer. And don't forget, say if you the answer, not be by WhatsApp, not be by phone call, go straight to our Facebook where we don't post them because then I forget the first four. I will go there now to know whether this other last song where I play only one person. If you write your phone number, you join the matter, you don't win. Tell me the artist's name, tell me the title of the song and the code we follow them. Enter inside our Facebook page, Niger FM 102.7. I will play the song one more time. Of course, I don't tell you how the matter they go, make it for the loss.

0: All right, as they do the matter, and make sure so they follow us for inside our Facebook at City Hall. Just click on the follow button, make it for no loss. And I would like to you right now, a lot of people don't enter inside the Facebook matter. And I will say big shout out to the first person we actually get. And yes, that one, Gladness Osanu Gay Vota. You get the particular first song we play. That one, Young John, we call Ilumilu. We give the code number for there. We don't get your phone number. We still get Balogun Babatunde, where you still get the number, Young John Ilumilu. That's the title. You put the code number and we don't get your level. We still get another person they call Chinwe Francisca Ogu. Of course, you get the number. I will put your number there so get her. So another one we call Degram, you say, matter day for front. We don't already do one or two. All these ones we don't get them. I think which number be this one again? That's 557. Yeah, that one the last one. Down Charity Ivy Ohagwa. You get them Illuminu. Young John. So that will be the first four people we get for that level of where they call them for the Young John own. But for the second one, when the person play, I don't know what this person be like this. These are the this person where they are. I will say yes, Iberi Gold. Congratulations, 1,000 naira charge card for you too. As it be, you get the second artist that are J1 with a new song, Owo Ni Keke. And you put the code and your number is there. So next time when you write the matter, make sure say you put your phone number as we talk the matter made for no loss. And of course, make sure you follow us for Facebook as the hot. That Facebook, you know, said that Ninja FM 102.7. They follow us on the Facebook right now as they go, so that at least you don't get used to the Facebook. And of course, don't forget to download Ninja FM Nigeria for the Apple Play Store or for the Google Store. And of course, they always look for the news and tidbits and the listen live for inside our website will be www.ninja102.com. And don't forget say that Ninja FM 102.7 now be our Facebook. Well, I will send you the money right now. I've got the recharge card, make it for no loss. And of course, we'll continue with many, many other things because we'll enter next into Parliament teams as in their heart. This one, the come up now, Kit Kata and Marvel for the one with your big BMBM.
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1: on
2: to express? If you my cycle, follow your cycle. Every day, number every day. Yeah, I get money every day.
3: Yep. They're killing me, so they give signals to my bling bling. 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No, I fell in love, but I don't get your money. But when I need them, you could get them for me. I'm gonna come on, I go tell your mommy. She want to see me every time I'm body. When I need them, you could get them for me. You know I'm very in love, but I don't get your money. I don't need much more. You know, because you get me. I said, I know you could tell me to do small.

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I fell in love, but I don't get your money. But when I need them, they could get down for me. I'ma come on, I could tell your money. She want to see me anytime, buddy. 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

0: Ojo fa lori aye o aye ohun won torun o danu bu o baba sinu bu o danu odo o baba sinu odo o da wa eniyan bokuni tobirin o baba saarin iwa o ni pele kan si keji olorun lo fo lori si odun baba la hun sati to danu to fi mi jo olori o tun wa fi mi jo olori o
1: It's Young John, the wicked producer.
2: Well, sound. Oh,
3: Worry, 6 months gone, how far now? If I still dey shine, how far now, my guy? Check my bank account, how far now? My house still dey blood, how far now? Worry, we know they ever they can be as bad as if I not to draw. Do is legit, anywhere will surface. Worry the place, if we bring you to your face, go scatter the face.
2: Worry, it's a vibe, it's a jam, it's a tune, it is mad, it's a boot, it's a bait, it's a crook, it is crazy, it is drop jam, it is make sense as we enter, that it take first, that it get DM from my ass, it's made a DM card, I like your DMS. Help, but you know, master, jamba, disaster, with a fuck shoot up all time. I beg, I cannot even shout, but baby, it was my pain, I take all the money within my account. Hey,
3: Me now I feel in the proud. Said they rap on my people for the town. Nothing go make me to make them to the frown. As we they fall out, that's so they go they bow. Bow from Malaka Junction to Ekpa.
2: How far?
3: Igudu number one, Igudu number two.
2: How far?
3: Kwesu Waterside, I walk downtown.
2: How far?
3: New Garage, Estate Roundabout, Jakpa.
2: How far?
3: Worry girls, they said that fresh fish inside Bangassi. This song, but they speak to die, cause this song, he be banger too. Is it my fault they call me F.A.?
4: That be your fault, that be your fault, they call you F.A. Make it for no loss, make it for no cost, to bring a blessing from the team of people, my friends, and my flight. And I worry, F.A. And of course, we feature the one and only Olamide for that one. Yes, we don't come back. I say, be right now. I'm not gonna lie, you sharply, just they call me now on 0810013 0349. In case you guys join us, today that Thursday, exactly Thursday, waiting for you for government and waiting government if you do for you. Today that June 4th, 2025. And inside right now, we enter inside the parliament just to talk of say which way Naija as the hot. Yes, yeah, like I talked yesterday, somebody actually been called and talk of something where just the worry and for the matter I can't get as they be. So waste, refuse, dirty, it full everywhere. Just the first today here, they don't talk so Lagos the dirty crisis, it don't worse as trash, and it is dirty refuse, it don't took over the whole community. Of course, the waste management for Lagos State done the worst right now with heaps of refuse that will grow larger across several communities as the Lagos State Waste Management Authority done the struggle to sustain what they call waste evacuation efforts. And of course, even with this matter, what they talk about, say, this, what do they call them now? Introduction of, what do they call that thing again? Environmental sanitation. We never really know how the matter actually they go for your own side. So now, I don't know how your own side be clean. So when we talk about this matter as it is hot right now, and let me just give you a level of the kind of dirty we need to know. Over 13,000 metric tons of waste now Lagos the general totally, and of course this one that they enter what they call refuse crisis, where we say dirty, it don't they enter our street, it don't they enter our road, beginning at the median, that is covert ability, they call that the divide road near all the places where they put the street light, people just they carry this for different places. So I want to talk on this issue now. What do you think about what in Loma they do? Although if we check the matter, we get PSP, that's the private sector participators, the operators, they do over 370 private sector participation, that are PFC operators, where they handle both for people house and commercial door-to-door waste collection. But even at that one, sir, when we get about 370 operators, when we say operators, operators, let me say that one car, each operator will get at least two or three cars. So if it times that one, you go know as the matter they do times three or four vehicles what they do for inside the private sector participation operators company and everything. So what do they look at now? When they look at illegal dumping, they look at how they want to enforce them, and of course how they want to do waste sorting of recycling and all that. But what do they actually talk right now? Say as of this month, beginning of this month now, we don't read what we say everywhere. Dirty don't fall everywhere for Lagos, and people don't even care about the level. So I would like you to call me on 08100130349. Make you tell me your own experience, how your own area be, whether dirty they fool that place, what it be the thing where they cost when they say dirty they fool that place. Now because say they know they can't answer now, or what thing actually they happen, because normally we're supposed to get environmental sanitation. We just start about kick off about last month or so, where we say that work when they're supposed to do between 6:30 and 8:30, that to make sure so they pack everything when people don't put for road, at least that once in a month. Let me talk of the other private sector participants, who say once every week when they come pack the one where everybody for either their commercial or their house domot control and carry and go, it not supposed to make the dirty full everywhere or the garbage full everywhere for Lagos. So I don't know about you, but what do you think about this particular level? Are you saying, say, the Loma, for instance, Lagos Waste Management Authority, may they try reach as they're supposed to try reach, or now too much dirty will they carry every day, they dump up indiscriminately for places where we're not supposed to dump up? What do you think would be the solution? I'm going to let more talk on this issue of your own observation as it hurts. Somebody there for the line, make a pick up as it hurts. Hello?
5: Hello?
4: Yeah, good evening.
5: Hello, bro.
4: Good evening, good evening.
5: Hello?
4: Hello, I can hear you. Good evening. Hello, I hear you.
5: Hello,
4: I hear you. Good evening, oh. Good evening. All right, I'm going to just try to call me. I'm going to say if you don't forget me, if you send message for inside our voice note, or if you even write a message for the chat for inside our WhatsApp, or if you still call direct for the WhatsApp line, 08100130349. 08100130349. 48 minutes and past 5 o'clock. We will do all this work all the way from now to 6:25. We'll talk our mind, mind our Twitter straight on this issue of dirty garbage with the full everywhere for Lagos. So they say, yes, it don't enter alarming proportion. Yes, I speak the big English. Of course, we'll still talk more as a matter they go. Make you call us for that number. Why give you 08100130349. And then you send message or chat message for inside WhatsApp. If you send a voice note for inside WhatsApp, you can still do what you with the call me direct for inside WhatsApp. But the same number, if you still call for inside the landline, 08100130349. Now, you are the way to a we see how the dirty will affect you for your own area. If you say they know they can't pick your dirty, or if you say that you said, and then you won't know the one kind of dirty go give them, you put up for one place or the other, it get as the matter they be. That's why I say, okay, make you call and make we know waiting they happen. In case you don't forget the number, I'll call them for solo motion. Now, 081. 0013-0349. This now what you don't do on ground right now, because right now the alarm is done the right say for Lagos State. But like I said, the kind of waste management matter in no call the peak well as it's supposed to be peak. For what you hear and for what the news itself, they talk, they say the waste management crisis, it don't hit Lagos to the point where they say, the social dirty garbage, refuse, then they fall everywhere for streets, near gutter, for there the middle of the road, where they put as what they call them, street light. So that it be affected for your own area, what I would like if you do. Now to call me and tell me what you think should it cost that matter. Yes. What did it cost that matter for your area? Don't forget, I'll wait for you to actually send message, enter inside our WhatsApp. Yes, our WhatsApp right now. Make you yell this matter. Make it for what you make it for the loss. Bless you somebody there for my life. Helen. Helen. I didn't hear you. Hello, good evening. Good evening.
6: This is Mr. Emmanuel.
4: Mr. Emmanuel, you are welcome.
6: Yeah, we are Mr. Charlie. I come here just to say, I just come up for office.
4: Okay.
6: But I'm on my way to my home back.
4: Okay, fine. Fine.
6: But I know nothing as smartphone as they use. But I know they're going to hear me, but. As I use the smartphone for the WhatsApp number, but me I know here.
4: Okay.
6: For the listen to radio.
4: Okay.
6: So I just came out for you.
4: Okay, no wahala. Thank you. We'll get back to you. Thank you very much. All right, then make you one call. Make you call me on 0810013-0349. That's 0810013-0349. At the level with the ground, make you for no loss, make you for no cost square. And of course, now what's in I say, okay, make you call me, make you talk about the matter of the refuse will be for our streets. You don't be saying, you don't pass, be careful. So now you and the lookout now, make you come and make I know when they happen. Like I talk, if you just send me a voice note from inside there, go to the column now. Our WhatsApp, if you send a message and everything, 0810013-0349. Because the way the rates done the be now, and then the busy people don't complain, say, well, we don't try over the years to say, okay, we'll come out our waste matter for inside Lagos. But then again, what you call they very, very, you know, alarming. Now, for the fact, say, as we speak, they don't reintroduce environmental sanitation when they start at the last Saturday of every month from 6:30 to 8:30. Within those 2 hours, from everywhere from inside Lagos, we'll be seeing all the government participants like LOMA, Lagos Waste Management Authority. They're supposed to come out all those things from the ground. And of course, over 370 public sector participants, we'll be seeing they get waste disposal companies too, where they assist the Lagos State government. They're supposed to do their own every week and even join on that same day of the environmental sanitation. Yet, after that one till now, the evaluation where they called it for ground, the fact say people don't complain. Even as of June 1st, the one big newspaper don't bring a come and say Lagos, the crisis of the refuse matter, it don't they worsen. I don't know which area you stay, but I go like make you really come out, make you talk our mindless mind and our total truth on this issue. Make you know, like say, so but key monkey or monkey should bet by my fly. So I they wait for your call, and of course, the call where you take call me and the number you take call me now 081-0013-0349. Make I pick your call and go tell me your own matter or what do you think say they cost all this thing for your area where they make sure say now wow the as we talk this matter reach everywhere still get as it be. So now they wait for make we say I be. I will just say okay, make a play small music to just say calm your nerves small, and this one I don't talk dance from pleasure and true. Make it up like this with a key monkey or monkey should be on my fly. Will they come back?

losing. Left, right, spin that. 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If your feet don't lie, then you certify. From the block to the glow, we collide.

0: All right, let us see who did for online for this matter to the heart.
1: Good afternoon, my brother. How is it up today? I don't first call before, but I feel like the line is not going well. So immediately I hear the program when I want to talk about, I feel happy very well because my area now is full of dustbin. I reside around the Folago area. There's a particular street there. Patawadi Street. There is one building that is there, they call it one tower kind of something. The other thing is very close to transformer. They have always used us to cover the transformer now. Those people have not been coming for a long time now. And they will come to the third street. They will not come to that place. Even said they will not enter. So I don't understand. Even now that they just introduced this legal state environmental sanitation, but I believe that this is supposed to even be better now. But it's getting worse. So that's just it. My name is Sam. Thank you very much.
0: All right, Sam, thank you very much for that matter where you talk. And of course, let's start from that last thing where you talk about, where you say, oh, it's supposed to be getting better based on, say, they just introduced what they call the environmental sanitation. Yes, it's supposed to be better. But then again, we'll go ask ourselves, say, this other private sector participation matter, what did they do? You'll go ask, within they make them no come. Why I go ask, say, I know for sure, say, why they call them private sector participation, even if lawmakers did it, people, they do what they call registration, and they pay monthly. Now, those people wait there for your street, I'm sure they hear me, and I would like to send voice note back in case you know if you call and get me. That's your street. And they pay them this money, may they come pick, because the public, private sector participants, nine them be. That now one. Then two, if now they pay them the money, and they know they come pick Unageti, that is against them. If una know they pay them the money, and they know they can't collect that dirty for una area, that na against una waiting for that street. Why I talk so? Because now you use your mouth talk, say that they come pick for about two streets away from una side. Then, because of the Nigerian factor, where Agofi talks, go still there against these other people too, we're supposed to call the PDD. Now, the nature of your street na smooth street, where be say, not be jaga jaga, everything street don't scatter, can't know the feet pass them. Now, those people no feet they come, they'll say, ah, no, our truck no go feet enter that street to that another level because I know I don't see one or two things. But then again, I believe that kind of kudos to Lagos State Government. I mean, I talked about them a little bit yesterday. A lot of rules they will be said they don't try to be pash, make them look even more terrible as they do. Me, I don't see where they don't patch some kind of rules where in some kind of few months before now, the roads are no good. But I see continuously they work what they do. So if that road where they stay no good and those people know they can't pick them. Now them, now you go still blame because they're supposed to come pick for owner side. This is why we transformer don't the full transformer don't the electric transformer to just bring pack. Now the third thing I want to talk. If everything where would they talk here now, not be on our fault. Una when they stay that street, they don't even want to finish in a life for that street. So una don't plan to go where this office of the PSP, which is the private sector participants, where they can collect your dirty, because each area they get one particular place where their office day where you feel go pay money or lodge complaint. So you need to really look at this matter to know whether now when I just been lazy, never go complain to those people, say why I'm sitting at that 10th street. Now, when they stop, come pick, when they come outside, or when I don't pay money. If I never pay money, maybe I go advise, now say, bagan, bagan, bagan, you go ring bell for everybody, if they're looking for the street, say, make everybody try to pay money for their own side. They know themselves from our own area, that they call with their, what do they call a file. They'll still say our own without paying 4 months, 5 months ahead. So they must pick from our own side. People over the never pay, that they know the houses and they go bypass the house, go pick for people pay so they don't pay, because now business for this public, I mean, yes, public, rather private sector participants. Anyway, then I went in and say, make I tell you. If I say we get another, now you be blessed, you know, they reply, make we see what they happen as they ought.
1: Talk about. But I tell you something, Baba. For the past 1 month, man, they never come that area. I personally investigated, I did my own investigation. I went to the compound, I tried to ask. It's not in my compound, not my house. But I believe the very thing should break out of that house, man, which will arrest other people from that area. I find out that they told that they not nobody, they are not all in that house. There is a very big, big building, and I think they pay utility bills yearly or something. I don't know. So, nobody is willing them in that compound because it's a new building, the new house, and I know that place very well. Nobody is going there. They come to 2 streets away from our street. The day I confronted one of the drivers, that why have you not been coming to this zoo? You should not be annoyed. Sometimes they're moving, their vehicle is bad and all that. I said that doesn't mean, but you may come to this church street more than 3 times I have seen. Do you understand, sir?

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1: Guy, we don't need talk since though. 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We go continue this talk later.
2: Oh boy, you don't talk. How bad? You know the tire.
1: Now the new level be that too. 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
0: Talk until you tire. 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
1: Bet Niger, truly Niger.

0: We don't know.
1: But what I try to tell you now is say, for the history for Nigeria, as of 1989, cement na 38 naira. And not forget, say, as cement na 38 naira that time, and if you buy an entire trailer load of 40 bags of cement for 1,520, imagine the millionaires we even did that time. Or even if you have 500,000 naira, now you even hold for your bank account. Or come be say, okay, now we dey see money that time, because million that time, you hope, but not be like now we say, they say that billions that people they hope. If we be millionaire, of course, we don't of that time, we get millionaires from inside Nigeria to be millionaire as of that time. Will it be say a trailer load of 40 bags of cement now 1,520? Now tell me, you don't see the kind of groove, where the groove as of that time in 1989. Now, when we come back to 1997, where we say some Gen Zs that don't burn themselves, then now be like 250 naira per bag of cement. And of course, by the year, even this 2000s, bag don't enter 600 to even 1,200 naira for a bag. Now, you see, say there's a big jump from 1989 to 1997. So now, even the 2000s, you know, as of even 2008, it'll be 2,400 and 2,400 naira. And of course, prices don't decline, you know, they go from 6,200 to 12,000 now at this. Now you can imagine that now per bag. Now, don't forget, as of 1989, if you use 1,520 naira to buy 40 bags of cement for trailer. So I got the wonder, say, where we go since all this while? What did they happen? Nigeria go feel recover from all this kind of matter, because for our mind, we they talk say, oh, we they want make it go back to $1 equals to 1 naira. We go do 100 naira equals to $1. Or but we they talk of when things be things. Now imagine as of the millionaires we do as of 1997, we bag. I'm not even talking about 1999. Now we be say bag of cement now even 38 naira. Even as of 1997, we be one bag now 250 naira for a bag of cement. You can see somebody put out the big house everywhere for Lagos. You say, ah, na landlord, na landlord. Nowadays, you can see new building, old building, people they refurbish building. But if you see, can imagine how much somebody could see they buy a bag of cement as of now at between 6 to 12,000 naira, depending on the type of cement. Say you want to do the matter, call and say, can we ever go back for this kind of matter as it be? I just want to just use cement as what do they call it now, as of price. We'll check the matter as it be, because we know they talk about the building materials for market and everything. We know say the major thing to carry us from foundation go up now cement. You will build block, you will run things and all those kind of levels. So please, I want me to really talk about minders mind and our Twitter truth for inside this cement thing. What do you actually think about Nigeria going from 1997, excuse me, to now, where we say this thing? You know, even as of 2000 self, even as of 2000 self, things even get as a thing, take cheap. All of a sudden, the way things just come fiam, you call them inflation. Things not when they really they inflate like that for Nigeria before, but the way things come to inflate now, you can't get as they be. You go blame government, you go blame the people, or you go blame who you want even blame. Because if you want check them, even we ourselves said when they talk say something done scarce, now we can't add money on top for our fellow brothers and sisters, but they forfeit make money on top. If now wanting. Government will say now like this, now like this. I just say make I just talk on this issue, because I just check him. My father said this kind of thing, the guy has to be. But let's just somebody there for my line. Hello. Yes, good evening, sir.
2: Good evening, sir.

0: Good evening, I greet you, my brother. Talk to me.
1: I hope they hear you again, though.
0: Ah, now, wow. You know they hear me. They talk to me. Just they talk to me. What do you want to talk?
1: Yeah, they're surprised. Some people never do that. You know, how they could do that? Because they make that. Like this, they have 10,000, 500, 10,000, 500, one bar.
0: Yeah.
1: Market.
0: Yeah.
1: So, well, when I took my own, 2,500, people
0: won't
1: buy now.
0: If they
1: are
0: going to
1: give their blood to join
0: us, we know it's
1: you. You
0: know it's you, my brother. You know
1: it's you. I tell you, because what one bag, when I buy my own, 10,000 will buy me 4 bags.
0: Hmm.
1: So like this, 10,000, don't be buy one bag. You'll be asking, no, don't be
0: buying
1: one bag.
0: But
1: I get for them.
0: But you
1: know that I'm getting your brother. He knows you to now. So in the front of you now, I don't know the people, I don't know the people, I don't know the people, I don't know the people, I don't know the people,
0: voila, voila, voila,
1: but
0: you think say Nigeria go fit even go back to where we go fit dey afford things normally?
1: Hey, Nigeria, not anything can happen to because no, my government, people can't government can see change.
0: Okay.
1: Yes.
0: Another thing will make me want to talk for inside this matter because it get where they go. Do you think this one where NLC they talk say the what do you call them lowest amount where civil service supposed to be earned now like 1 million naira? You support that thing?
1: No, I don't support that thing. I mean, they don't want me to come down for Nigeria at all. Do that. Don't say that like this. Maybe after this government, this will come down. Because we are praying for good government, not to continue like this.
0: So okay, but when the company said the fuel can't go to 1,350 naira, we come not to say most things for market no really can increase like that. Like when it be increase from 5 o'clock.
1: One thing with Nigeria is they want to put money for fuel. Everywhere will just kick up immediately.
0: But this particular one where they buy fuel at 1,350, things no can really to go up like that, sha. So you don't support for 1 million naira for basic salary.
1: No. I thought you don't support and reach like this now. Who will put it down? After this government, another government goes to where you put it there.
0: Voila, dude.
1: Nigeria is this, and our country is this. And no people will give up. This is something you know they will not die. They make when they come up to you, we know that we don't survive on this one. So this one, I hope you put it down. After this government, we'll vote another government here. We have to vote this government out. Bring another new government here. That will change things for Nigeria so that Martin will still get love for ourselves. You know, the love not be like before again, because this is not God.
0: Not be lying. All right, then. Thank you very much. Now, for you, we're just a join. I started with the matter where I talk, say, for Nigeria recorded history, as of 1989, at 38 naira, Nigeria did sell one bag of cement. Of course, if you calculate 1,520 naira, purchase an entire trailer load of 40 bags of cement as of 1989. Now, push forward to 1997, bag of cement, now 250 naira. Now, why are they talk all these things? Yes, not everybody want builders immediately, but then again, we they use that one as to take no what it did ground. Because most times, we they use the price of fuel to the gauge some kind of things where they go up. Now, if you look at this bag of cement, maybe 250 naira of 1997, even as early 2000, it was about 600 to about 1,000 naira or thereabout. We'll be saying they buy bag of cement. Now, we're not in 2026. And a lot of money, where did they pay the normal, what do they call that, the basic money when they pay the civil servants. You can find out, say, oh, just the money when they don't add from 30,000, I believe that 70,000 they come put, and now, I don't know whether 100,000 they will pay now, based on that level. I might look and say, if things, they go up proportionally like that, and the basic amount where they give civil servants as of 30,000, they call struggle. Raise and go 70,000, raise and go 100,000, I don't understand. Are you saying that if things they go up faster than as it's supposed to be when they pay the basic salary for civil servants and every other person, when the NLC don't come out now, they talk say, oh, more CA, we they propose now, so 1 million at least, you know, for the basic salary matter for civil servants and everything. What do you think about that level? You think say that the more that they put money for civil servants salary, the more people for outside go they wait say, oh, they don't raise the money or want to inflation. I don't say for economics, so I read that thing they a little bit like that. Say if money they raise for salary, inflation will come go and all those kind of levels. So I don't know. Minimum wage is supposed to be 1 million naira. Now NLC they talk now. And me and you know say if minimum wage be 1 million naira, one way or the other, we're gonna look at house rent. Oh God, I want to make it talk today. We're gonna look at house rent. Well, we say one bedroom or this now 750,000 per year. And some people there when we say now one bedroom apartment or be that one room apartment, maybe the lowest way anybody when they say they want to, if you take it. I don't even talk of like you. I talk of mainland where you don't lose and go now. Two bedroom now they enter like 1.5. Three bedroom they enter like 3 million for mainland. Of course, okay. If you don't enter 3 million, all these million, wherever you want to get the command now like this, so. If NLC come and cut us, say, make the minimum wage be 1 million naira per month, a bad question now they ask. If you get liver, if you get mine, talk to me, call me now. Maybe put mouth inside this matter. I use the cement to test that. Say, as of that kind of time, people they buy. In fact, that time when the cement, not 38 naira, 1989, and it was even 250 naira as in 1997, or it was even about 600 naira as early 2000s. We had millionaires in this country. You know what they call 1 million now? 1 million and 100,000 in 10 places. And we get people where we say, get 2 million, 3 million, 5 million. And you know, say you go feed by, as of that time, 1,520 naira. Go purchase entire trailer of 40 baht. Millionaire, what do they want? This inside there, 40 baht inside there, inside that money. Or even out of 250 naira, sir. I talk about talk this matter. Are you sure? Maybe say that 1 million naira per month, I mean per month for a minimum wage, it go where? Or but you say those people with the talk and say they give 1 million, they never do their calculation to see. If we go fee enter 1,350. Me or Sam, I say they complain this matter. I spend an average of 100,000 naira every week to buy fuel for my motor, which is 400,000 naira for a month. That one are for fuel with my motor to move around. Do you hear me now? And that are 400,000. And imagine putting that 400,000 inside kitchen. It could do something. I know say yes, if you don't do, but it could do something very stable. Yes. More talk, touch. But where the money won't come out? How much do people salary for inside the matter about the talk, the truth, test, total minus mine? Then we got to say people say they struggle 300,000, 200,000, 250,000 for salary. That is inside the same Nigeria for a month. Then outside, landlord they would. To contact you say, before you go enter this this thing, you know, like 750,000 naira for one room, you will still pay agreement, you will still pay commission, you will still do this. You call the wonder, say, where this million one can come out to, I want to pay all this matter. You go ask your grandfather with the evil first. You understand? So you know, like, the matter where the grand, I call the look and say, does this 1 million naira make sense? Will our people open eye to talk, say, even if they agree to say this 1 million naira per for minimum wage per month enter the level, what do you reason? You think say people will still add money, join other things for outside, cement will still go up, asset will still go up, and many other things will still go up like that? Join even the fellow. Nah, man, we need to talk. You see our past coming? You see our past coming? We need to talk. We don't have time because between now and that kind, 8 o'clock, now we'll talk this matter because by 8 o'clock, eh? But that's a sports matter. Yeah, for those of us, those of us who like sports. You understand? So, I don't know why you want to do the matter. If you want to call me right now on 081-0013-0349. If you still put the matter for inside, what we call WhatsApp to send message, send voice note and everything. Hello, Shabu, pray for us. This one from our guy, Dari, featuring the Soweto Choir. Say, pray for me. Pray for me.

0: Yes, that one, our girl Tenny and Olamide, the other one, Zion. Okay, I still did for inside the matter, and I just get like for a few more minutes. We'll take enter inside sports matter. My name is Osam, and of course, I did for inside what would they call Thursday, what we call Executive Thursday. And I see that talk say, yes, they won't make their workers get up to 1 million naira monthly to survive current economic pressure. And I start out with the matter of 38 naira as of 1989 for a bag of cement. Enter, you said 250 naira around 1997. If you notice that 89 and 1997, we got billionaires, yes, big billionaires, and that guy to buy cement, La Water now. That means that if you notice as of that time, where cement they very cheap. If you notice the kind of houses where big men they build, that they bid, that this guy has where they see now, they management they bid. They be big ass, they like 30 rooms,
1: big house.
0: Mansions. Because the one that said, I don't think they build in ship that time. In ship. So they said, no, they use cement as a ship like this. They will just build something big, well, big. They were a runner. So for me, I they look and say, if this thing be like this, and nowadays, the bag of cement is about 11,000 or thereabout, 10,500, 11,000, that's compared to maybe just a few years ago. With about 600 naira or even less than 600 naira, 250 and all that. You got to wonder and say, well, what the person work on bid for? He said, we bid one small ass with the small money we take, get with it, they manage. Like I talk, millionaires did that time. But the millionaires we even did now, they're not going to even do that kind of thing where they do that time because of things don't really cost well. So 1 million naira monthly minimum wage, What do you think about the matter? You think that something where really and truly, we really need now for inside Nigeria, make people say it will fit compete with the current economic pressure. Buying 20,000 naira for an hour, just about 15 liters. No, people carry you go from Ikorodu go, come back safe, you know. So, you done a 20,000 naira for your friend who will buy you for your motto. You understand? So, I'm going to give you an example of the stark reality of what is happening right now. First off, we even thank God, say, since the time where we even they get fuel at 700 naira per liter, then compared to even 1,350 naira per liter nowadays, that very slight, if at all, any increase done there. Because, come like say, hey, people say, when they said about if we increase this, people will just die. So, I got the one that say, is it really the fuel? Now, actually, they increase things well like that when they just lose fuel, small thing everywhere don't increase. Back by the said that fuel costs up. Cannot say what they said, I said that because of fuel don't go up. So, I would say that dollar and I go up. So many excuses they call away all of us the reason until they add money to everything. The normal human being out there go just talk, say, oh, make it your take. You supposed to get empathy now. Suppose they're sorry for everyone, even if that business make marginal profit, you know, say you don't make up, but if somebody won't make big profits, make it up like say he lost. Now, cement director like 10,500 naira compared to 600 naira just a few years ago, as it hot. And now the talk say, okay, even if, and I cannot lie to you, if you know, say your salary as of this year, it big past your salary as of 5 years ago, I'm going to tell me, you understand, or even if they increase anything inside the matter. I know some people's salary as of 2020, 2021, now the same amount at the end as of 2026. Yeah, invested in that job. We also just keep body and soul together. So that salary in the end as of 2021 to 2026. Now that same salary in the end, they survive. And things don't increase. So that means the salary don't even get value to what they supposedly survive as of 2020, 2021 until now. I kid you not, be a joke. You know, as I said, they talk, as I talk to you now. So are you telling me that, say, 1 million naira, really and truly, if you want to look at the whole matter based on, say, the naira don't really get devalue. You know, you don't need to get value like that again. Because I don't just say that they see biscuit for this. I don't see when they say biscuit 500 naira. Yes, sweet one, no, 500 naira. That tick tick one. You say, 500 naira, two biscuit and 1,000. What is this up? Because with 50 naira later, you go shatter biscuits. You go tire now. 50 naira, you shatter biscuits. You go tire. Now, bread, we won't talk about. That bread will be like 1,400 naira for bread. We bread like 10 naira now, yeah. Bread 20 naira, 25. Nobody even complain with bread at 15 naira, 100 naira for bread. Big one, you know me, say. Nah, go get bread. Big one. Slice of the other big loaf. Loaf. That's what they call a loaf. That's what they complain. But things don't just go up. 1,400 naira for bread. And of course, you don't see that 1,400 naira for the bread we'll be seeing in the shops here. Right? Now, just one so. Three for now. One loaf of bread. Now, manage, you know, they would be rational now. Not only the shop bread will remain now. Maybe like 2-3 loaves. The real shop will remain. The only thing about bread, some bread, the cook spoil. Even like 3 days, 5 days, you know, the spoil, but bread like to lemon now. Nah. So the one we feed all left this evening, you know, this morning, you say, okay, by evening, go chop out. Tomorrow morning, go highest. Or in the afternoon, the next day, go see shopper. It's still there. But now, only one bread will just use your 140 bag. Your manager, more, your shopper, immediately, you know, so that one after that, bro. Then we're going to look at the other matter and say, okay, fine. What will be your salary for a month? I just laugh. Because when LFC don't bust at the talk, say they want $1 million monthly to survive the current economic pressure. I say, ah. And I'll be for 100,000 and they shot before that. Don't go 1 million. I say, correct. Correct. So anybody look like 1 million, say 1 million. 1 million not be anything, though. 1 million not be anything. Not be anything. I don't see 1 million, I don't see 2 million, I don't see 3 million. I talk like this and look, I say this 3 million, like, wow, I don't know how to do. Before you know, before you do one or two, you don't come out. You don't run out, do one thing, do one small thing. To simply say, but if you invest, you even try small, do one or two. But say, normally, all this kind of money enter, normally that year, we say, you see 3 million for account. Yeah! 3 million, you don't even plan. Is that a 3 million motto? Dude, 600 B, you don't buy motto. Correct one, I'll be saying this thing. Meanwhile, I'm going to tell you about it. I get one of my first motor where I buy. That was early mid 90s, about 1995 or 1996 or so. About 60,000 naira. Now I buy motor. You know, the one that said, what did happen at that? 60,000 naira, Belgium. Oh, God. You know, the one that said, what did happen for the years? Say, ah, like this, CB. This is not cost. This is not pro. So, no take up. Meanwhile, it doesn't buy a motor 60,000 naira around 96 or 97 or thereabout. People don't say they buy brand new 504 for 1,500 naira that year. 1980, 1980 something, they buy them. So I don't know why we really complain on the matter. But we got to complain because right now, it's not going to go well as it will be. So what did LLC they talk about the 1 million naira for minimum wage? What do you think? You good? Well, it's up left to them. We will still talk this matter again on that time because there are still talks where they talk on the level. 1 million naira. Minimum wage for everybody for civil service as they go. So what we go do, not be waiting, we go just talk, say we're not going to achieve. We get to achieve our, but that God will just save us, all of us. My name now, sir, I'm not so the matter they go, make it for no loss. And then about another 8 minutes with the busting, I'm not gonna lie, you with the busting enter inside the sports matter. Make we see how the matter they go. But for now, I'll give you better music. Of course, my guy named this guy named La Face. And what do you face call this one? They call her Face Alone.
1: See, no, things have been going down. My brother, no, I believe in God. I like it in life.

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1: You're the star.
2: 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We heading straight for the finish like Zoom. It's your son, it's your mind, don't explode, give me room. I'm not alone, I tell with the 007 right here on Rock Rock Express, they drop like 9/11. On your mic, get sex, we don't move. 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We be the best, and we take you to the next level. First, 4 to 10, Monday to Friday, now then it is set. I did my own, so make you day your lane. Friday 5 PM, rubber stepping up the game. From Nollywood to the government seat. Superpower club bag, I bring it where you come in, you for streets. Osam, I know OTB. Grand Grand Express, we got the ODD. And they wonder how we take, they make the table the turn. Cause the fire see they burn. On, run.
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0: Olanga, Rio French Open for this year. Just to give us better surprise. They flow from the babes to the guys everywhere. Shock. Full everywhere. And of course, everybody goes up Nigeria to the play. For instance, Warsaw against Poland yesterday for the international friendly. Which, hey, go away, come for like 35 to 40 yards. The social and all these G's, including PFL Yanis. Well, for those who know the way to PFL, be in a mixed martial arts, begin you MMA, better fighting, better boxing, everything full inside ground. But now, this Yanis, I'm going to start for this edition. One more time for Nigeria, 2.7. My name, I'm going to Tony Shola, all money. Maybe just do one little break like that. When we come back, I'm going to start all the G's to prepare our paper.
1: Lagos. 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Nigeria versus the world. Wasiu Adesina faces Nacho Campos. Patrick Okeme takes on Otave Ayinda. This is not just a fight night. It's power. It's pride. It's a global spectacle. From Lagos to the world, this is where Africa shows up. 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
0: I'm saying I do the Irish on top of this man to get inside. The G is complete for Sport Matter, but I did for only 2.7. But if I too much do the Irish, you don't see that way. We could just go, they go, the Irish, they go. Because the Super Eagles, Janice, so we deserve gyration. But Super Eagles, they played 2-2 draw yesterday against Poland for the international friendly where they played. The game, like I said, Nigeria, they run away with 2-1 leads. But Poland say, calm down. The

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8: Whatever, sir.

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Life of wisdom. Stranger is far gone. Only jab up. Shop where the dragon. Any to baba no more. Ah, oh, more bad. You do my cola. 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I the money I can see I get over. 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All the best, my jigger. Quality persona, yeah, baba. Money come by happiness. 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
0: Fresh Prince of Bel Air, Mama Nike Yo Cartel. 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
3: Yeah, man.
4: Brother, I know what you're going through. I understand there's a man you get planned and you won't do many things with those around you. You try, but the pressure, they drown you. You feel bad when you not follow through. All of the aspirations and the dreams we don't come through. Such is the life of a man. You carry on his burden and it's killing you inside. You get company, my brother. You know if you do this life on your own. You get friends and G's, my brother.

Answer you, bumpers, you answer that onslaught of everybody's problem. Which one you want some? Family, they call you, they make you function. Nobody, they ask you whether you don't talk. If you say you no get money, some of them no go believe. Not the things we they see, not the life we they live. They say we gasp be strong, but the pain is much. They say man only cry, but we cry alone. Sometimes the tears not to shake it. Sometimes the tears not to just look up. You get company, my brother. You know if we do this life on your own. You get friends and G's, my brother. I no go let you run, I'm alone. You be brotherly.

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1: 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For ceremony, now so them go they throw away money.
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All the wahala, all the problems, all the things we would think say you could do for this world to start. 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I go let you know. 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

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Echo, your love is sweet me so. Yeah, so my name is Abrahimo, and I'm now listening to Naija FM 102.7. So make you no go anywhere. Make you keep on locked down.

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0: 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Now stop but day day so man. On a day on 102.7 Niger FM. 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
1: 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We're born a bottle. Oh, we're born a meh. 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
2: Tune in.

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1: Omo namo,
2: Yato.
1: Wish devil,
0: wish devil,
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3: Ha! 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
0: Follow. 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

0: 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I just
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1: Never plan on my girl, I'm tempting. I don't do my love good, I'm too much, yeah, I'm right. Vector, not the rap potato.
0: Me,
1: I'm the indigenator.
0: Yeah.
1: Watch you up the fascinators. I'm the little girl, hold you right down. It's my time to shine, no retreat, no surrender.
0: No surrender.
1: Let me a fly away.
0: Song. I keep doing song. Let's go on song. It is my time. Kill him, wee wee. As Vector, the Viper, VV. On the TOP, you will see me if I did piss you off. Go wee wee. It is my time. Kill him, wee wee. As Vector, the Viper, VV. On the TOP, you will see me if I did piss you off. Go wee wee. Don't you know how we did go? Comes right, yes, G. We did carry the go. Heavyweight champ, we did carry the low. Comes right, yes, G. People, chubby. Push you, push you, back up. Push you. I'm sexy for sure. Shit, nice.
1: Hold your head down. I'm gonna be. Hold your head down. It's my time to shine.

0: 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It's my time to shine you to the fire.
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Opolopo ju, la hi la hi la la. Calm down, no get any shot to call.